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0: See, we feel few rakao.
1: God bless anyone that is listening to Adom FM around this hour. From the horse's own mouth, from Prophet Nano Nauti, you know, I see a year Nano Pawi, Achimota Christian Village, and this is where everybody is coming. Yenina, Yeshia, all roads leads to Achimota Christian Village, Junction. I see a couple of calls. In the number now, first is Yanni 0246 23 2224 0246. Obi Biati Adom FM Biya, the prophet of God is going to pray for everybody. 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Air Christ Vision Central International. Air Christ Vision Central International. We are all meeting at the Bethphillah Cathedral tomorrow morning. With my very own father, the prophet Louis Makaya. Nyami di for any Asia, eye channel pa, ewa, sorry fi onmo. Ti baby bia wo bia, no make sure say eye channel pa, oni ebusunya, foni nina e ba, sorry fi onye abe, abom abom pa e. Anama na ofreni 0246-23-2224. 0246-23-2224. Ye nina ye shia wa, Timota Christian Village Junction. Dubeko Google Map, no susi siya. Obeta pe Christ Vision Sanctuary on the Google Map. Christ Vision Sanctuary on the Google Map. Who is Yangu? Uba. And I say boot. So a Christ Vision Sanctuary on the app. Baby Bia will be on app for no Edu Rasori Fionum direct. This week I can say a revival. I can see what sorry Fionum. Namidi for my very own father. A revival. I can see what sorry Fionum. Yes, starting at China. And you rest 7 p.m. Wednesday 7 p.m. Thursday 7 p.m. And on Friday New Year, a mega all night, a non-denominational all night. Non-denominational. I found baby akwa sorry. Yen yina yeshia. Ewa sorry fi onomo. Eye chano pa 8:30. Nesum na sha. Say open information about the church. Ubeko on our social media handles at Christ Vision Sanctuary. Christ Vision Sanctuary on the social media handles. Christ Vision Sanctuary International on YouTube, Facebook, Instagram, TikTok. And then IG yenina yeshia e ho nomo, but eh na no power dey bo hwi bra sorry fi onomo atemota Christian Village Junction. My father prophet Louis Makai dey nim amaya bompae na bibi bia tena so ate bia no. God will set you free. 8:30 eh na no power yeshia wa sorry fi onomo. Ya crowd.

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0: apostles, the people of God, the elect, even the converts gather together to pray. 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The yoke breaks, the devourer rebuked and tormented. 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
3: Freedom, the Lord has done it. Freedom, the Lord has done it. Freedom, the Lord has done it. FTPP, Eradia Yewie. Me patchole to say, I believe by the grace of God, you are doing well, and so as the family. By the mercies of God, we are also doing fantastic. Nyamia dom, yesu yehu ye ewaha. Yeni freedom asofo. Yeni freedom, amebushye yina. We are all doing fantastic by the mercies of God. Yami Adomwa, My Moment of Laughter. Jumedina Yeno August and September. Asani Edruso. E Jumedia Yeno Augusta. Yabeyeno September. Christo Yadomwa, 22nd to 25th of September. Yeshasye Ebenada, Ukwada, Yawada, and Ifiada all night. Yami Adomwa, Bosumiya Yeremye, 22nd to 25th. Na Yesani Eshe Asibim. My Moment of Laughter. Me, Siri Emreno, and in here. Many of us, since we started January to this time, you have been going through a lot of stuff. Wakoniema bebrebebu. A good time be a minimum, say, Ubusan was say, Eti Mekrano, Mempaya Miboini, Asoria Miku, Nyami Uti Mpuni, Nyami Uti, Mekadibia say, if there is a man to pray, there is a God to answer. Nyami, sometime Mekadibia say, Unim ni ya, one we are between say, Uniwo. Yes, say, Unim Yamia Unimo, said the name of the book of John Kaino, say, I know my sheep, and my sheep also knows me. Nyakopon ye Adomwa, a year on the 22nd of September, at the Babe Pim 25th of November, September, sorry. A year, sir, 4 days away, ye de Babe ye My Moment of Laughter from Tuesday to Friday. Tuesday, you know, a year numre, ye ben a numre, na Wednesday, so ye ne numre, na Thursday, so ye ye no anopa. Na Friday, ya ye no all night. Me pacho Tuesday no, ebe ye 22nd, ene ye first day of the program. And oh ba, oh anointing oil aya fabra. Isaiah 10:27. Also because of the anointing, the yoke shall be broken. Nyame ya domwa, eno ye Tuesday, ene ye 22nd, eno enumre. 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And then you coupon ya domwa a de chini yawa da a year 24th and 24th of September noa be pacho and we been anopa. 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God bless you and God bless you. Yentuan pa bonus. Bye-bye.
2: All roads leads to La Paz race course, the Rasta Park. It's your moment of laughter. Your season of weeping is over.
4: Freedom, the Lord has done it.
5: Weakness in prayer has made kings become beggars, and beggars are riding on horses. According to scripture, 1 Peter chapter 4 verse 7 says, the end of the world is coming soon. Therefore, be earnest and disciplined in prayer. For this reason, Freedom Time Praying Partner, FTPP, is inviting all to join this power-packed prayer program every Sunday, Monday, Tuesday, and Wednesday midnight, 12 p.m. on this power-packed program is being led by Reverend Bernard Owusu Ansa.
6: Everything in you that attracts evil people,
7: Jesus.
6: By the blood of Jesus Christ of
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5: FTPP.
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8: Wonderful freedom, Renaissance. Sorry, the Kenyan, the

0: Miami.
1: Mami Fanchi Akeshie, Mao Nami Musa, say, what to say? How are you doing and how is your beautiful family? Let me also welcome you to the new week. A week of blessings. A week of favor and blessings. My name is Pastor Bernard Uswansa. This is Freedom Time Prayer Partners, your number one prayer family. I bring these prayer sections to you from every Monday, from every Saturday to Wednesday. 12 midnight to be precise. We do pray for 2 hours. We usually start it from 12 midnight to 2 a.m. Believe you me, through this wonderful prayer section has really been a wonderful blessing to a lot of people all across the globe. Maybe today happens to be your very first time joining us. I just want to take this quick opportunity to say Akwaba, to say Aigo. If there is a man to pray, there is a God who answers prayers. Any people who are yen pai bobo foa, any yen shenen son se nyami binsu owa yen pai bobo eti foa. As I'm talking to you, we are live on Adom TV. We are also live on Praise TV. We are also live on GH1 TV and also Joy Prime TV, Light TV, Home Base TV, Angel TV, Agu TV, and Sunny TV as well. Oh yes, the reason we do all this is because we do this to make sure that everybody wake up in the midnight to pray. Last week in Osofa, DBC was one of the Chinese or one of the countries in the Bisofu is Yiripa. Swapping Nipa more than 2,000. Yeah, you Osofo. We should video Nibia to say Nipa born my bone and the Muate, Nensan Kwani and ya. You born me Binyan and Sanasebe, Nabasa in our account, Nasani Hango, nobody needing sooner than the call. We are living in an end time, and this is the time that Christians, we need to stand on our grounds to pray. Because Junya Ikremuina is Ubi Eto Ghana. That very day, name say Pastor Blessing Ababa Slame. You will preach for prosperity, or be a preacher for salvation, because but we need to understand that we are living in the end time, and this is the time that true believers, we need to stand on our grounds and be praying to God. That is what we need to do. I normally tell people every time, I said, prayer is not an emergency call, but prayer is necessity. Let me repeat it again. Prayer is not an emergency call, but prayer is necessity. Empire nye adia sebin prayer sa o konso himu ana mani mu de ne di anu asore se wo bo ne mo empire ya adia wo se de bia wo bo. When prayer becomes your lifestyle, miracle becomes your daily bread. Let me repeat it. When prayer becomes your lifestyle, miracle becomes your daily bread. Sempire empire be bibia omo o se obi odom pai bo pem pai bo pa no otwo no omo empire na te se mimi se me tenase be 1 day, 2 days na me mom pai ati se se di ana Tuesday, Friday, fe se Thursday, Friday ye mom pai no na me ho kika me, because I always want to pray. I always want to pray. The reason is that prayer is the source of every man. Empire ye imwayo ema ujidi nibia. 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I want us to listen to some few testimonies. And then we began to pray. God bless you so much. Yami ishra mami. But before then, mami remind you with this. Yami ya domwa. Next 2 weeks. Yebe ye my moment of laughter. Ye program ye ye no afibia ye ye no August and September. Yami ya doma this year ye di akoshe September and yebe next 2 weeks. Ye ye 4 days fasting and prayers. Nipe 2 coin fractionary London, Germany, America, Kufodia, Kumase, Takra, Disunyane, Tamale, Bole, Cape Coast, Winneba, Volta. 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Why you too busy? 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I need to pray, I need to go and fast. I was saying, I'm coaching your meaning, Kakra. You do baby, and I do when see Kakra, and walk up, walk up, bump by Kakra. Now, a boy with you, man, I will, you know, you move be crying, you beat that. The Busa sister be a mission in America 2 weeks ago. The BBA say, Sabi, why are you down for no one? The Busa said, when was the last time did you fasted and pray? Luj now, women him. Women so say, Pastor, let me be honest with you. I don't remember. On Kai Dow, so for a year fasting, a bomb fire. Nam Sintini, I say, we. If we are saying, Mama, and now what said the Munia about who said the Dawana was only a donor in the moon, make catch will be said the war dream panel, and yes, I will be adding it to you. Se said ya wuwa ajune de tim san obi ade tie sister enke da kwa yentu yopunum te se mimi da hoyi eponu a enye me ponu efie enye me fie ye mfre me wa menko ho asu obi wo ho no made bi opunu to wo he 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Yamin, you cry you more. 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Yes, Empire Bonasse. But Bopromon, Mamma Nafi, Bopromon, Mamma Yamisha be brave.

0: The apostles, the people of God, the elect, even the converts, gather together to pray. 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
3: Freedom, the Lord has done it. Freedom, the Lord has done it. Freedom, the Lord has done it. FTPP, Eradia Yewie. Me Pacho wanted to say, I believe by the grace of God, you are doing well, and so as the family.

me patrol the second number we count. 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The number we so come home, Mammy J. And also, ye 0244. I feel about 115. The box 618. Me bobby 0244 115 618. Me say bobby 0244. Now about 115 618. Me body chat wo kra kra kra je 0244. I feel about 115 618. Patro edin ebeba ni Bernard Owusu Ansa. Number we ayeme number nti opeso frame so atembia betimi frame wo sa number yiso. Ebia na wo so de ni Vodafone cash, ebia wo de Vodafone na ye. Be patro ji Vodafone number no. Dano so ye 0506. A fi bo 35. No abo 8292. Me say baby 0506 35 82 92. Me baby 0506 35 82 92. I know your Vodafone cash. My miss I'm with you chat to a crowd man now. Eres Wenya. And you're 0506. No about 35. 82. 92. Yamisha. And also, dear Beba near Bernard, who's one Sansa and Beba. Yamisha, no city. I feel my mom pay him out. My mom pay him out. Thank you, Jesus. I feel patro for Satu Triso. Thessalonians are some kind of no. Or say, brethren, pray for us. I am a mompire mine. I am a mompire mine. By the anointing of the Holy Ghost, I pray for you. Whatever that you need God in, whatever that you know that you need prayers with, I stand as a servant of the Most High God, and I pray for you in the name of Jesus Christ. I pray for deliverance. I pray for restitution. I pray for restoration. I pray for peace of mind. I pray for blessings of God. I pray for happiness of God. I pray for blessings of God over your life in the name of Jesus Christ. Whatever that is battling your life, by the anointing of God, I curse it by fire. Receive it in Jesus' name. Father, I thank you for your beautiful blessing over the life of everyone. In Jesus' mighty name. Father, I thank you for your beautiful blessing over the life of everyone. Why are they? Nyamia Tomoa. Ochina Yejuada by 12 midnight. Ochina na Jebesano be bompaye. Yes, Jebesano be bompaye. Ochina. And then Nyamia Tomoa. Adichine Benada Tuesday yebe ye deliverance service. Ewa la pass Race Course Park. And this one. Ti wo show. 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

0: 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Yes, you know what level? Say 300, though, sir. 300. I can also, Omodo Mosa Canada, and what about them? Make a damn very damn a bumper man, Pastor. Idea, say, Pastor, pray Mumbako. No, I hear you, Barry. Now you are. And the woman, Colan, why you be shocked? 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A friend say, say, oh, God, remember me, Minimo. And I'm in a Saka Colan. And the woman, before, oh, God, remember me, so for Omodi Pitch and send me. Now, me shape picture no. Nana said they send him in America.
1: But we're gaining weight. The wife.
0: Ose, Papa, do you remember this young lady? Now, my afena mi unhuni pako. No, my confused. Me say, ah, who is she? Ose, Daddy, I know you will not remember her. This is the young lady that came to the church the other time that she lost her mind and blah blah blah blah blah. Afena me shape picture ni di. Now, see Jesus. Jesus. Jesus, so for now, I was sick. Now, I said, yeah, I could lay here fair. Now, would you know? Me shape it and say, so for say, I will come your pan, eat me cheap before say, before near, or think you go on my pa. Okay, I'm crying in
2: it. Yes. Very nice, man.
0: Very beautiful. Now, me here, could have you see video? Actually, why you'll be shocked. Oh, and us will be watching. Why, yes, fear, Nima Mimus will need it. Why, yes, fear, yanga. So, from Bible, yeah, Jumau. 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Now, ni papa didn't buy papa no suffer. Said, yeah, me banning Nima Diano. 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Yamia Duma, my moment of laughter. Brebi, for woman a bra, for bush and a bra, for sister and a bra, na unyamenye, a man in your faith. Mamina, dear, we be a winning member. There was a Pastor Bernard, I want to give my life to Christ. One of the greatest gifts you can ever give to your beautiful life is accepting Jesus Christ as your Lord and your personal Savior. Patro bit me to start to akumaso. Ne can you make it because, dear Lord, I know I am a sinner.
3: I know I'm a sinner.
0: Forgive me of all my sins.
3: Forgive me of all my sins.
0: Come into my life.
3: Come into my life.
0: Write my name.
3: Write my name.
0: In the book of life.
3: In the book of life.
0: I accept your son Jesus.
3: I accept your son Jesus.
0: As my Lord.
3: As my Lord.
0: And my personal Savior.
3: And my personal Savior.
0: Lord, I thank you.
3: Lord, I thank you.
0: For saving my life.
3: For saving my life.
0: In Jesus' name.
3: In Jesus' name.
0: Amen.
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0: apostles, the people of God, the elect, even the converts, gather together to pray. 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The yoke breaks, the devourer rebuked and tormented. 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
4: Freedom, the Lord has done it. Freedom, the Lord has done it. Freedom, the Lord has done it. FTPP, Eradia Yewie. Me pacho to say, I believe by the grace of God, you are doing well, and so as the family. By the mercies of God, we are also doing fantastic. Nyame adom, yesu ye ho ye ewa ha. Yeni freedom asofo. Yeni freedom, amebushye yina. We are all doing fantastic by the mercies of God. Nyame adomwa. My moment of laughter. Jumedina yeno August and September. Asani Edroso. Eye Jumedia yeno Augusta. Yebeyeno was September. Christo Yandomwa, 22nd to 25th of September. Yeshasye Ebenada, Ukwada, Yawada, and Ifiada all night. Yame Yadomwa, Eye Bosumiya Yeremiye, 22nd to 25th. Na Yesani Eshe Asibim. Eye my moment of laughter. Me Siriam Reno and in here. Many of us, since we started January to this time, you have been going through a lot of stuff. What koniema be brave? If you tell me a minim say Ubusa won say it me crano, mempaya mi boy ni asoria me kui nyami utiem puni nyami utiem kadibia say if there is a man to pray, there is a God to answer. Nyame, sometime kadibia say unim ni ya wa wea baby se wuni wo. Yesu se unim nyami ya unim wo. Said anan the book of John kind of say, I know my sheep and my sheep also knows me. Nyakopon ye adomwa aye on the 22nd of September at the Baba Pim 25th of November September, sorry. Aye sir, 4 days away, ye de baba ye my moment of laughter from Tuesday to Friday. Tuesday no aye numre, ye be ne numre. Na Wednesday so ye ne numre. Na Thursday so ya ye no anopa. Na Friday ya ye no all night. Me pacho Tuesday no ebe ye 22nd and the first day of the program and oba o anointing oil aya fabra Isaiah 10:27. Also because of the anointing, the yoke shall be broken. Nyame ya domwa eno ye Tuesday na ye 22nd no anwumre. Na eye Wednesday no eno so so eye 23rd eno so wo ba me pacho ayafa ensu bra. Ensu eye nkwa water signify life. 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And then you can put your Adichi ni Yawada, a year 24th, no, 24th of September, no, be patcho, and you have anopa. I said, the Yawada be a year program, and anopa, you have anopa, and no, buy a pe apple. 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So, yes, here, Koyemi operation. Minis come the Kakuy operation, and I made the medical communion wine, Ibinianka, Ebaya, the Babo Empire. Was a reverend, may no me communion wine, or say, who can skin you soon 7 days? May no, no, not me compono, era, me compono, era, ya, ya, ba, last year, 8-8, ewo UPS, you know, wouldn't be a make, Obia, the Yedish, Obia Shamamino, the compono, Aira, Amafidi, Muse, Ninipediano Crano, Abubusi, Ikun. So nyame pe anything yes and yeah my way. 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God bless you. And God bless you. Yen tuan pae bonoso. Bye-bye.
2: All roads lead to La Paz race course, the Rasta Park. 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

0: apostles, the people of God, the elect, even the converts, gather together to pray. 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The yoke breaks, the devourer rebuked and tormented. 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
1: The Charismatic Anointing Ministry, in collaboration with the Freedom Time Prayer Partners, present
0: My Moment of Laughter.
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3: Freedom, the Lord has done it. Freedom, the Lord has done it. Freedom, the Lord has done it. FTPP, Eradia Yewie. Me Pacho, to say, I believe by the grace of God, you are doing well, and so as the family. By the mercies of God, we are also doing fantastic. Yami Adom, yes, we are here, Ewaha. Yeni Freedom, Asofo. Yeni Freedom, Amebusi, Yena. We are all doing fantastic by the mercies of God. Yami Adom, my moment of laughter. Jumedina yeno August and September. Asani Edroso. Jumedia yeno Augusta. Yabeyeno September. Christo Yadomwa 22nd to 25th of September. Yeshasye Ebenada, Ukwada, Yawada, and Ifiada all night. Yameya Domwa, Bosumiya Yeremye 22nd to 25th. Na yesani eshe asibim. My moment of laughter. Me, Siriam Reno, and in here. Many of us, since we started January to this time, you have been going through a lot of stuff. Wakoni ema bebre bebo. 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Se the nanu the book of John crying, say, I know my sheep, and my sheep also knows me. Nyakopon ye adomwa, aye on the 22nd of September, at the Babepim 25th of November, September, sorry. Aye sir, 4 days away, ye de babe ye my moment of laughter from Tuesday to Friday. Tuesday, you know, aye numre, ye be ne numre, na Wednesday, so ye ne numre, na Thursday, so ye ye no anopa. Na Friday, ya ye no all night. Me pacho Tuesday no, ebe ye 22nd, ene ye first day of the program. Eno oba, o anointing oil ya fabra, Isaiah 10:27. Osi because of the anointing, the yoke shall be broken. Nyame ya domwa, eno ye Tuesday, ene ye 22nd, eno enyumre. Ena ye Wednesday no, eno so so ye 23rd. Eno so oba me pacho, ayafa isu bra. Isu ye mwa, water signify life. Ye debe bom paya and one, the apple back home, the Febran Fabra, the Bunyan Pile, the Bunyamia Basa Cassiano, the Bessani, Ayakesia, Ebim, and Adichini Fiada, and a year all night Cassia, a year 20 feet, you know, a day all night Cassia, a Walla Pass, a year Risk of Sparkle. So I know some patrol who buy an offer communion wine. Communion wine, you subujano. Yet the bumper, the guy said last year, 8 to 8, yeah, my baby Bawana or won't go out a year compo. A bonnet was a Pastor Bernard, whom you won't pay to communion wine. So, yes, here, could you be operation? Miniscam, look up for you operation, and I made a medical communion wine, even Yanka, a buyer, a debo, and buy it. Was a reverend, may no the communion wine, or say, who can see you soon on 7 days? May no, no, not the component, a year, the component, a year, yeah, last year, 8 to 8, UPS yon wouldn't be a make obia the year this obia shemamino the compono ayera ama feed you say nini pebiano crano abubusi ikune boso nyame pe anything yes and yama way it do program be as you say especially my moment of laughter ayana ye na ye niaji if you say I am ra Nyankopon, Ubi Yare, who are free of now this Syria, and Baba Shay and Anemo. Meaning your opera, meaning your course of him. If you are now Yemen Naya Bassa, if you are now quite in Tibi Munti, and then you made it to Media, baby, I will be brevi eya 4 days fasting and prayers. Mami kan we intra donation also. Ebi ana uwe chiri. Uwe tise biye kumase takwa de vota religion. Anase buna hafo. 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Bebiya ubiya kufuridia. Baby, I will be a bit maybe the 4 days in our heart. The Taka de Biachre freedom for say, it do terminal person change a me anymore. I am Remaho, Nabunya Coponso, Ibna and Bre, and my who bet me about the half 4 days in our Yabe Puabwaya, why your baby here, who be so be the 4 days in our Hanama, who bet me about baby, now when your fire bombire will be a and how again. Yamaya Doma, year 22nd to 20. 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Almost say, yeah, my moment of laughter, brain. Now, when you mean you will free our wounding, but on fast Syria and Shawan, when you mean Shaw, Mammy, let me uncle Ponyo, can see freedom, you mean Pijao, no one you can see, they will use to demo, amen. 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Bye-bye.
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We are live. What will you do at midnight? 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Arise, shine, your light has come. The glory of the Lord is risen upon you. Come on, somebody. Tell a friend to tell a friend. Your man of God is live on air. Midnight fire. What will you do at midnight? Ebiati and Kambiera. Utia Dum 106.3 FM. And Anna G. Chanis says, midnight fire. What will you do at midnight? Edia Ben Abeyana Judashium. Kacha Unia. Kacha Wadamfu. Kacha Wabushia. Kacha Fearful. Yes, so for number.

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Tonight is Midnight Fire. Tell a friend to tell a friend. Your man of God is live on air. And I hear Chinese say. This is the month of delivery. Uber platform was open what type of my night of delivery. Or my night of travail. Come on. You need time, crowd.

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Oba Supernova title my night of delivery or my night of travail. 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

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And Anna Jin Shirani Ebebre. On San Kawadi Anna Jasawana was a more ding. And Anna Jones San Kawadi Anna Jasawana, you lazy. But minimum son Sabe Kawadi. Osofo Henry, you don't home. Josephine, as you saying, my night of delivery, my night of travail, my night of delivery. 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

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My God. I have a whole lot of my sons. 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

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But Ebenezer, to say, Abraham, Richman Ebenezer. Tonight is a good night. Very, very good night. It's a glorious night. Sister Mary, to say, sharp, sharp, sharp, sharp, sharp, sharp. Ephesians chapter 5. Ephesians chapter 5. If it is saying, good to see you. Hey, guest prefect Faustina Bwachi Adam. I'm up for say on my messy lunchtime fire pa. Ebebaso, ebebaso. Justin, good to see you, my night of delivery. Hey, Sister Joyce. Hey, November, November. Yeah. Me wa Dan Hague, November, in Tube Homie.

0: have to go Ephesians chapter 5 from verse number 14.
1: Ephesians chapter 5.
0: Yes, sir.
1: From verse 14.
0: Again.
1: Ephesians chapter 5.
0: Yes, sir.
1: From verse 14.
0: Again.
1: Ephesians chapter 5.
0: Yes, sir.
1: From verse 14.
0: Yanko.
1: Wherefore he said,
0: Osianunti eradi gusua kanse.
1: Awake, thou dost sleep.
0: Obibiara wadawa brabomunu. Sorry.
1: And arise from the dead. And Christ shall give thee light.
0: Na Christo ede hain
1: betoso. Yes, sir. Ephesians chapter 5 from verse 14.
0: Yes, sir.
1: Wherefore he
0: said,
1: awake, thou dost sleepest.
0: Obibiara bibiasiam wadawa brabomunu.
1: And arise from the dead.
0: Sorry, fear ufuom.
1: And Christ shall give thee light.
0: Na Christo oyon kwanjifono.
1: See then that ye walk circumspectly. Not as fools. Not as fools. But as wise. Verse 16. Redeeming the times. Because the days are evil.
0: I am a pony. But since why you should hear when you better when you better bounce on what is 7 days?
2: Oh, yes,
0: time beating cross floor. Time I was ordinary to conquer any team, no. Number of them, we are not or they send in Nipedia or the Sanum Jamamo or the and Yamafi. When you back, because see, the Asun, when you have your child to me, and on you, who is say you were pray the dia, and you were pray the cha, every chan would be any day, and yet a broke grass, one yan bread was so Diana could Diana bread ni Diana Pahua, Udia and Petabet. Because what you are not a pony?

0: 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And sawa daji. 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One kasa and nane bronze kuntia. And must ba money and kuntia. So much as tonight. Say tonight. Oh God. Yamatra. 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Release. 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To deliver. To deliver. Say tonight. I release the grace of God to deliver. To deliver. Oh Lord, release special grace. Double fire. Double fire. 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

0: Nehemiah. 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I think verse number 13 and 14. No, give us verse 13. We don't have time.
1: Yes, sir.
0: Verse 14, sorry.
1: Yes, sir.
0: Nehemiah chapter 4, 14.
1: Yes, sir.
0: Let's go. Come on.
1: Nehemiah chapter 4. Verse 14.
0: Again.
1: Nehemiah chapter 4. Verse 14.
0: Again.
1: Nehemiah chapter 4. Verse 14.
0: Again.
1: Nehemiah chapter 4. Verse 14.
0: Somebody said tonight.
1: Tonight.
0: I came to travel.
1: I came to travel.
0: Not just for myself.
1: Not just for myself.
0: But for generations.
1: But for generations.
0: Again, let's go. Come on.
1: Nehemiah chapter 4. Verse 14.
0: Again.
1: Nehemiah chapter 4. Verse 14.
0: Let's go.
1: And I looked and rose up.
0: Nami osi nami Nehemiah na kasano osi nami sheye nami sorie mantinase me sorie.
1: My God,
0: tonight it's time for you to rise up.
1: Yes, Lord.
0: Don't lie on your bed.
1: Not at all.
0: Don't pass your day. What does if you call him? And then pass on when ya.
1: My God.
0: And I look and what?
1: And I rose up
0: and I'm sorry.
1: And I said unto the nobles.
0: Now me catch the homo me yen and we are new young for.
1: Yes,
0: sir.
1: Yes, sir.
0: I spoke to the nobles. Tonight I believe that everyone that is listening or connected to us on all social media are noble men.
1: Yes, sir.
0: If you are not noble, you won't enjoy our service.
1: Yes,
0: but I believe you are a noble woman.
1: Yes,
0: a noble person.
1: Yes, Lord.
0: The Nehemiah said, I'm a shy and I'm a sorry.
1: Yes, sir.
0: I'm a catch there, make a such there one more,
1: Yes, sir. And I spoke to the rulers. And to the rest of the people.
0: And your mama come.
1: Be not ye afraid of them.
0: So it's said tonight.
1: Tonight.
0: We are not afraid.
1: We are not afraid
0: of anybody.
1: Of anybody.
0: Christ in me.
1: Christ in me.
0: Is the hope of glory.
1: The hope of glory.
0: I said, Nehemiah, catch them. Some more be ensure. Come
1: ensure.
0: Ensure. Most of men cry, you would have me ensure.
1: Yes, sir.
0: Yes, sir.
1: And be ye not afraid of them.
0: Na ensure, almost so.
1: Remember the Lord.
0: Kai wa wuda de.
1: Which is great and terrible.
0: Wasi kai wuda de sanse onwosho. Nani hushwe hun.
1: Yes, sir.
0: Nana ge kai na hunu se. E wuda de na awosho mnu.
1: Yes, sir.
0: Osa ti umu.
1: Yes, sir.
0: Osho.
1: Yes, sir.
0: Nani huo hun.
1: Huo hun.
0: Come on, yanko.
1: Be ye not afraid of them.
0: Osa nun jema munshro.
1: Remember the Lord.
0: Kai wuda de.
1: Which is great and terrible.
0: Osho nani huo hun.
1: And fight for your brethren.
0: And fight for what?
1: Your brethren.
0: And fight for what?
1: Your brethren.
0: Nakuma wai.
1: Unianum.
0: Unianum.
1: Yes, sir.
0: Namus kum. Ma. From Papa kuma uniabi.
1: My God.
0: Anya wonkwa.
1: No, sir.
0: See the Uso a soma uniabi.
1: Yes, sir.
0: Uniabi na tu kwa broti. So see the man.
1: Yes, sir.
0: So baby na du pantasa so wari. Anya wonkwa enti.
1: Yes, sir.
0: Osama mumpaye. Namun kum. Namun kuma unianum.
1: And fight for your brethren.
0: Namun kuma unianum.
1: And fight for your sons.
0: Namun kumamu mama.
1: And fight for your daughters.
0: Namun kumamu mama.
1: And fight for your wives.
0: Namun kumamu yeleno.
1: And fight for your houses.
0: Namun kumamu fearful. This afternoon I was praying and God showed me a revelation. And somebody who is close to me had, we were coming down a staircase and he fell down on
1: my,
0: the face.
1: My God.
0: He fell down. Because the people has set a staircase for me, and the staircase was a bad staircase, but they were surprised that I was able to walk on the staircase.
1: That's right.

0: chance no me faso no chance no nya papa ba e ting fiso na me faso na me see form but in your dimet one to me and no odin na nimba shwa se bra I sorry no sako fatete no sako timu atete no
1: my god
0: and the Lord say pray for this person otherwise something bad will happen to the person and then the and
1: my god
0: some shall tonight I came to travel for my friends
1: for my family
0: for my family
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0: Now hear me very, very carefully. 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Hear me very carefully. Jesus never fails. But your Jesus can fail. I'll say that again.
1: Say it again.
0: Jesus originally does not fail. But if you are not very careful, your Jesus will fail. Yesu oni chamo. Nemo wanche ya wu Yesu no be di chamo. Because eya wadi ya udi be wula wu Yesu no mono. Ene be ma Yesu ne di ama wu. Enye Yesu kike ne di mani pa wu. Eya wadi ya udi wula wu Yesu no mono. Ene be di ama wu. Now watch this carefully. The Bible says, forever, O Lord, thy word is settled where?
2: In heaven.
0: It's settled where?
2: In heaven.
0: Bible said, a copim da. So the word is settled in a realm.
2: Yes.
0: In a realm. Mm. And that realm is called heaven.
2: Yes.
0: But don't forget that we live on earth. And that is why you must settle the settled word in heaven in your earth.
1: My God. Oh my God.
0: You have to settle the settled word in heaven in your earth. Because there is the heavens and the earth. So as the Bible said, the heavens belong to God, but the earth he has given it to the sons of men. So you must settle the settled word, which is settled already in heaven, in your earth. Because Exodus 23 and verse number 26. Exodus 23:26.

0: Bianco, watch this. Exodus chapter 23. Verse 26.
1: Again.
0: Exodus chapter 23. Verse 26.
1: Again.
0: Exodus chapter 23. Verse 26.
1: Again.
0: There shall nothing pass their young.
1: Or say, Obi be any wha, Obi ninsen, na wa woman ibanewu.
0: My God.
1: It is a promise settled in heaven.
0: Mm.
1: But you must settle it where? In your earth. In your earth. In your realm, the realm that you find yourself, you must settle the settled word in that realm.
0: Mm.
1: Otherwise, it will appear as if the word is not true. You didn't understand the protocol of the word. Because every word has a protocol. Every word has a protocol. Asimbia yatrubia wakwanya fasu ye juma. Ukotofona. Ukotofona watono. Ye wom pipe bisemwa ne chino senye phone de ye juma. And yes, oto ya ne ye juma. The bi. And in Quajena Wenyano, ye was said ye Quajano Fasu ye Juma, Bosumi and Toson Chrono. Bible said, above for the catcher, above for the catcher, above for the catcher, Abraham said, Bosumi and Chrono, O Yerisar Abede, and Abu, and Obawo, and Jebrebi, Obura Bosumi Sumbiam, not just say, near one years and as I said, I was so peers, I was a peer, you were saying years and a peer, now fear, and Yakola, or say, Yakola, or no four.
0: Yes.
1: So it shall not very careful, your prophecy will be in the womb and not be drinking breast milk.
0: Mm.
1: And to go out and come, and that's what said Nipayam and PM Manomono for. Read it again.
0: Exodus chapter 23, verse 26.
1: Uh-huh.
0: There shall nothing cast their young,
1: cause will be anywhere or be wo amane peru,
0: nor be buried in thy land.
1: What a obi asuni wo be your pony, not just say obi awo. Yabo be a to me so to me the names and where they obia whoopi obia whoopi. If it is not working in you, it means that there has been a sabotage or you are not fighting in that realm. Can you, Mr.
0: Exodus chapter 23, verse 26?
1: Uh-huh.
0: There shall nothing cast their young, nor be buried in thy land.
1: So be it obey boni was asenoso.
0: And the number of your days I will fulfill.
1: Na and not do do be any chaman son ube dining.
0: Yes,
1: amawa uni it's a 9 years. Years a penetrance upon some of you 1 year. Some shall I declare. I don't like your voice. I declare. Tonight.
0: It's my night.
1: To travel. Say tonight.
0: I came to travel.
1: To deliver. Okay. And you know. Yabosha no di amauno.
2: Yes, sir.
1: Osu obi anywa obe woman ebehu. Obi asu niwa obe yeponi. Obi asu niwa obe pon. Ninsa no damon su yesu obe onu aire nwa pon. Nani bane wuo. It must not happen. Or see in the land. It means that in your realm. Yabosha nyamidi amau. Until you must contend. Okay, let's go to Deuteronomy chapter 2, 24. I think King James. Deuteronomy 2, 24. We need to help the people. Are you there?
0: Yes, sir.
1: Let's go, sir.
0: Deuteronomy chapter 2, verse 24.
1: Again.
0: Deuteronomy chapter 2, verse 24.
1: Again.
0: Deuteronomy chapter 2, verse 24.
1: Okay.
0: Rise ye up.
1: Or sit. Or lie down.
0: No, sir.
2: No, sir.
1: Or say da.
0: No, sir.
1: Or say your name.
0: Sorry.
1: Or say then.
0: Sorry.
1: Or say then.
0: Sorry.
1: And the boy should be at your mouth. And I was our name.
0: Sorry.
1: I was our sorry.
0: Sorry.
1: Or say sorry.
0: Rise me up. And take your journey.
1: No, Kowanin.
0: And pass over the river Arnon.
1: No, sir. And sure, get one. I acquainted you. But
0: yes, sir. I have given into your hands.
1: I will give you.
0: No, sir.
1: I will give you.
0: No, sir.
1: I will what?
0: I have given you.
1: Medibama wana se mediama. Medibama.
0: No, sir.
1: Medibama.
0: No, sir.
1: Mediade. Because I rather your mama did that. And no, no, make it was a yes settled in heaven.
0: Yes, sir.
1: And you must settle it in your realm called the realm of the earth.
0: Yes, sir.
1: And the rather catch Moses is a midday assassinate. I'm out of that.
0: Behold, I have given into your hands Sihon, the king of the Amorites.
1: Oh, see, oh, he now, oh, yeah, Amorites. hene no me de oma me de na shamunsa de da
0: the king of Hezbon
1: any Hezbon hene so me de na shamunsa de da
0: and his land
1: any nasasi nyina nasasi so ka
0: so begin to process it
1: anu ti shase so be den
0: first be said this so
1: But Hebrew kasa ne eye yaresh. Yaresh ni ye. Eni nun kumto kwa na pramono.
0: That's right.
1: Se wa ntu a kulu.
0: That's right.
1: So on dimensions, you know. And to the one who say, I didn't hear the amount here. But I didn't hear the amount. Obi ya den.
0: Obi
1: ya den. Obi te so. Obi te so. And to pramono fiho. Enti sikana ya diya maa nubi ya den
0: Obite so
1: Obikuta Obisa ni ya diya maa nubi ya den
0: Obite so
1: Okay, read it, sir.
0: Yes, sir. Behold,
1: o se she,
0: I have given into your hand
1: Medi ya show in some dida
0: Sihon the Amorites.
1: Amorite hini na ye fene Sihon o medi na show in sa
0: King of Hezbon
1: O ye Hezbon hini
0: And his land
1: And in asasi
0: begin to process it.
1: And unti and na shasia sound in the kuntoka.
0: And contend with him in battle.
1: My God. Contend with him in comedy.
0: Yes, sir.
1: In entertainment.
0: Yes, sir.
1: Contend with him in what?
0: In battle.
1: And in yaden.
0: And kuntoka.
1: And in yaden.
0: And in kuntoka.
1: Just one kuntoka. The media.
0: Media
1: mama no mnyade.
0: Usanka.
1: And sini probably brohwa. Yeah, or fanya or thing comes in no akwa kota no akwa peke. Just what Jimmy Chain ni penny na. Na or the name comes in a dear man no.
0: Ah.
1: As I break your mind.
0: Break your mind.
1: No show a grace.
0: A grace.
1: A yami antum. Or nims and incomes in a was all man.
0: Oh yes.
1: You must give your prophecy energy.
0: Yes, sir.
1: And the way you give your prophecy energy is to walk in purity.
0: Oh yes.
1: Is to walk in righteousness.
0: Oh yes.
1: And to contend in battle.
0: Oh yes.
1: I was so dear call.
0: Yes, Lord.
1: And then another dream. So what is a night of delivery? A ya a war bosom. A ya niama pe wo umune wo se pia. A ya ntokwa. A ya kumchira. A ya mpaibo. A ya a fori a wopo. 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A ya honor at a wuye. A ya kumku ya wunemu. Who can you now put my friend contend with him in battle?
0: Battle.
1: Me di adia na ma. Bafone na kumtokwa unsanye de.
0: That's
1: another dream.
2: I'm I'm a

0: 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Misa can be you. Opportunity does not come but once, but certain opportunities comes just once. And to be very careful how you handle your season. Build character, build capacity, build tenacity, build fire. The Bible said, call upon him while he's near. Seek the Lord while he may be found. Let the wicked forsake his ways. So prayer is connected to your ways. If your ways are corrupted, your prayer is corrupted. Don't corrupt yourself and corrupt your prayer. Don't deceive yourself. Be ye not deceived, for God is not mocked. For whatsoever man soweth, that shall he reap. May the Lord deliver us. May the Lord show us mercy.
1: In Jesus' mighty name.
0: May the Lord exempt us from judgment.
1: In Jesus' mighty name.
0: May the Lord deliver us from deception.
1: In Jesus' mighty name.
0: Someone said, I must deliver.
1: I must deliver.
0: Say, I have to deliver.
1: I have to deliver.
0: Say, I cannot be barren.
1: I cannot be barren.
0: I can never die a single woman.
1: I can never die a single man.
0: I will never die according to the precepts of men.
1: I will never die according to the precepts of men.
0: Say, no family altar.
1: No family altar.
0: Can tackle my life. I am in charge.
1: I am in charge.
0: Say, I take authority.
1: I take authority.
0: I take charge.
1: I take charge.
0: By the help of God. I will deliver.
1: I will deliver.
0: By the help of God.
1: I
0: must deliver.
1: I must deliver.
0: Isaiah chapter 66. Isaiah 66. I think verse 7 and 8. Isaiah 66.
1: Yes, sir.
0: Young course, sir.
1: Isaiah chapter 66. Verse 7 and verse 8.
0: Again.
1: Isaiah chapter 66. Verse 7 and verse 8.
0: Again.
1: Isaiah chapter 66. Verse 7 and verse 8.
0: What's the name?
1: Before she traveled.
0: Or say, and son, I watch.
1: She brought forth.
0: Oh, yeah.
1: And before her pain came,
0: Nansana,
1: she was delivered of a man child. Verse 8, who has heard such a thing?
0: And I say, why not this answer will be paid? Now just say, Onyame Bema Watia, some way and Tibida. Me say, and those are few and quite, you know, but yes, I'm on TV. Who has heard such a thing?
1: Yes, sir.
0: Uh-huh.
1: And who has seen such things?
0: Now, why should not be the near who sang Yama will be paid? Now, just a Radi Mama would do a near who Yama who pay.
1: Yes,
0: they are all imbibed in the element of travel.
1: Yes. Shall the earth be made to bring forth in one day? Or shall a nation be born at once? For as soon as Zion travels, she brought forth her children.
0: Yes, sir.
1: Yes,
0: sir. Now, the first professor, and one and a professor.
1: My God.
0: Hey, you don't know who's a professor, not two needs or a day. Professor. And when you have a professor come on, I know also professors. And now, five of them start this one with your professor. We'll be breaking family cares.
1: Yes, sir.
0: And says, we'll break his body.
1: Yes,
0: sir. And says, you know, fear for us. I say, yeah, yeah.
1: Yes, sir.
0: So, what in obedience, which is not so what?
1: Yes, sir.
0: And says, you can't be soon. Says, can you hear that? Yeah, yes, you can do that. Yeah, yes, you can draw. And I'm not doing, and you won't go out and tea. Oh, yeah, you know, but to be ye ho. Obi be shawa manu shwa ye ye. As soon as Zion travel, she brought forth all her children. Kasa nana ji. And ye matu jo kia. Ade mi diya jia. Ni fanko uo.
1: Ni fanko uo.
0: And ye ma pebiara.
1: And ye ma pebiara.
0: A urate.
1: A urate.
0: Ade ye jia mi mo.
1: Ade ye jia mi mo.
0: Mi mami nkomse.
1: Mi mami nkomse.
0: And ye kwada.
1: And ye kwada.
0: I will never.
1: I will never.
0: Allow.
1: Allow.
0: My prophecy.
1: My prophecy.
0: To die with me.
1: To die with me.
0: Tonight.
1: Tonight.
0: I arise.
1: I arise.
0: In the strength.
1: In the strength.
0: Of Jehovah.
1: Of Jehovah.
0: And I travel.
1: And I travel.
0: To deliver.
1: To deliver.
0: All my children.
1: All my children.
0: Every dream.
1: Every dream.
0: Every vision.
1: Every vision.
0: Every desire.
1: Every desire.
0: Shall come out.
1: Shall come out.
0: I labor.
1: I labor.
0: To travel.
1: To travel.
0: Lift up prayer.
2: Bada bada bada bada bada bada bada bada bada bada bada bada bada bada bada bada bada bada bada bada bada bada bada bada bada bada bada bada bada bada bada bada bada bada bada bada bada bada bada 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
0: Say, I will not die with my prophecy.
1: I will not die with my prophecy.
0: Say, my prophecy will manifest.
1: My prophecy will manifest.
0: By force.
1: By force.
0: By force.
1: By force.
0: By fire.
1: By force.
0: By force.
1: By fire.
0: By force.
1: By force.
0: I will not die.
1: I will not die.
0: A useless person.
1: A useless person.
0: I will not die.
1: I will not die.
0: As a tenant.
1: As a tenant.
0: I will not die.
1: I will not die.
0: A single woman.
1: A single woman.
0: I will not die.
1: I will not die.
0: A barren woman.
1: A barren woman.
0: I have grace.
1: I have grace.
0: I travel.
1: I travel.
0: To deliver.
1: To deliver.

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0: 7. Thank you, Holy Ghost. 2 Corinthians chapter 4, verse 7.
1: Yes, sir.
0: Obiani wa nyame bo ni nipa fo. Obi nyame amo obi ni pa fo. God does not create useless people.
2: Yes, sir.
0: If God is a great God, does he create useless people?
2: Yes, sir.
0: He create great people. Everybody's born great. But it is your travail that makes you great. You don't sleep on your prophecy.
2: Yes, sir.
0: You travail in prophecy.
2: Yes.
0: Come on, let's go.

0: verse 7. Let's, but we have this treasure in earthen vessels. But we have this treasure in earthen vessels.
1: Or say, ye wo abwodin die, e wo yini pedriyem.
0: My God.
1: We have this treasure aboard in dear. We have this treasure in earthen vessels. Even though the vessel is earthen or is earthly, there's treasure in the vessel. Treasure. You are not useless. You are not empty. You are fully loaded. Don't die a foolish person.
0: Yes, sir.
1: Don't allow family altar to diminish your blessing.
0: Yes, sir.
1: Don't die a useless person.
0: Yes,
1: if I can give commitment to my calling.
0: Yes, sir.
1: And so that you wake up in the night and listen to me.
0: Yes,
1: you
0: sir.
1: Can do much more than me.
0: Yes, sir.
1: Yes, sir.
2: Oh, yes.
1: Yes, sir. We have this treasure,
0: But we have this treasure in earthen vessels.
1: There was someone in DA,
0: that the excellency of the power may be of God.
1: Take your time.
0: Yes,
1: so
0: sir.
1: That the excellency of the power.
0: Yes, sir.
1: Say the bear, say to me in a chance,
0: may be of God.
1: You may say if you are there,
0: and not of us.
1: Yes, Unifer.
0: My God.
1: And tonight, I say, Abwadin die no di show mu no osadi tumi asaide. Atechre na wuna wose o Kenya tumi no. Genesis chapter 11. Sure. The devil is a bastard.
0: Big one.
2: Big bastard.

0: not die a useless person.
1: I will not die a useless person.
0: Say, I give energy to my prophecy.
1: I give energy to my prophecy.
0: Type it on your phone. Type it.
1: Yes, sir.
0: If you're on Facebook, if you're on YouTube, type it. I give energy to my prophecy.
2: Yeah.
0: I give energy to my prophecy. After Yanko, Genesis chapter 11.
1: Yes, sir.
0: From verse 31, right?
1: Yeah, 32, sir.
0: From verse, no, but the book can 31 first.
1: Yes, sir. Genesis chapter 11 from verse 31. Genesis chapter 11 from verse 31.
0: Yes, sir.
1: And Terah took Abraham his son.
0: Terah is Abraham's father.
1: Yes, sir.
0: Terah no Abraham papa.
1: The papa.
0: And then yami yami nene so I don't say asase pebi waha. Yefra ho Canaan. Yefra ho Canaan. And the Bible say Odi kain fahwan. He took who?
1: He took Abraham.
0: Ofa. Is that damn near friend Abraham? Near friend Abraham.
1: Yes, sir.
0: Ofa Abraham.
1: His son.
0: Oh, yeah, the bar.
1: And Lot, the son of Haran.
0: And now, Ofa, Lot, so Kaho, oh, yeah, Haran, so, Eba.
1: His son's son.
0: And the Baba.
1: And Sarai, his daughter-in-law.
0: Sometimes, not Abraham, he's in front of Sarai, he's in front of Sarah.
3: Sarai.
0: Yamina, sister, he didn't say, Beya, Obeya, and Nana, Joe, Yamina, sister, Obedin. Your friend is Sarai. Now, Bible so for Abraham, no for Lot, no for Sarai. Oh, yeah, oh, yeah.
1: His daughter-in-law.
0: Nasiba, so come.
1: His son's Abraham's wife.
0: Abraham, hear it.
1: Abraham's wife.
0: Uh-huh.
1: And they went forth. And he went forth with them. From all of the Kadesh.
0: To go.
1: To go into the land of Canaan.
0: To what? Bible say. No fast, I'm confusing. Some body channel or form is on your cocaine.
1: Yes, sir.
0: Assassin and fusionia washes from man on your call
1: and they came unto Haran.
0: Bible said, no more baya, I'm to call you the
1: king. Yes, Lord.
0: I got to Haran. Because, sir, when you focus, you will forever remain distracted.
1: Yes, sir.
0: Focus is the only weapon against distraction.
1: My God.
0: Now, Otina Hoko, when you do Haran, Otina Hoko.
1: Yes, sir. Verse, and the days of Terah were 205 years.
0: Bible said, no, Nyanko Poma. Abraham papa no and few makumaku 205 and few 205 and onyame de manu obi pe 50 years keke aye juma no onu de manu 205
1: yes sir
0: and odi ni nyina tena
1: hara
0: na bi aye nsuma no na de ne siye
1: and Terah died in Haran
0: na Terah wo hefa
1: e wo Haran
0: wo hefa
1: e wo Haran
0: want to be a container kai. Someone said, I'm going to Canaan.
3: I'm going to Canaan.
0: He said, I will not die in Haran.
3: I
0: will never die in Haran. I'm going to Canaan. Someone said, I declare. I don't like your voice.
1: I declare.
0: The word of the Lord. The grace of God.
1: The
0: power of God.
1: The power of God.
0: I will arise.
1: In Canaan.
0: I will not die.
1: In Haran.

Yeah.

0: 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bada bada bada bada bada bada
1: I'm gonna go to the bottom of the bottom of the bottom of the bottom of the bottom of the bottom of the bottom of the bottom of the bottom of the bottom of the bottom of the bottom of the bottom of the bottom of the bottom of the bottom of the bottom of the bottom of the bottom of the bottom of the bottom of the bottom of the bottom of the bottom of the bottom of the bottom of the bottom of the bottom of the bottom of the bottom of the bottom of the bottom of the bottom of the bottom of the bottom of the bottom of the bottom of the bottom of the bottom of the bottom of the bottom of the bottom of the bottom of the bottom of the bottom of the bottom of the bottom of the bottom of the bottom of the bottom of the bottom of the bottom of the bottom of the bottom of the bottom of the bottom of the bottom of the bottom of the bottom of the bottom of the bottom of the bottom of the bottom of the bottom of the bottom of the bottom of the bottom of the bottom of the bottom of the bottom of the bottom of the bottom of the bottom of the bottom of

0: travail and I would did the honor.
1: Oh yes.
0: And you'll be travail.
1: Ah.
0: And I would did the honor.
1: Ah.
0: And you'll be travail and I would did the honor.
1: Oh yes.
0: And they also travail in no be need the honor.
1: Oh yes.
0: And to tell no case and comes an ediman and they on one idea. Niawu ye biada e nyine nyame asem so no e be affect you obi.
1: Oh yes.
0: Somebody will be affected.
1: Very well.
0: Somebody will be affected.
1: Yes sir.
0: Can you imagine if we came here with our fire? Who die could have
1: better?
0: Because and for all these 30 years, the fire has been increasing every year. You think it is just automatic? What you put in is what you can withdraw.
1: Oh, yes.
0: The investment you make is what determines your withdrawal.
1: Oh, yes.
0: Don't die a useless person.
1: Never.
0: Somebody said, I will not die in Harrah.
1: I will not die in Harrah.
0: I am going to Canaan.
1: I am going to Canaan.
0: Say, I declare.
1: I declare.
0: September.
1: September.
0: October.
1: October.
0: November.
1: December.
0: No distraction.
1: No distraction.
0: Ochina ye 9927.
1: Yes, sir.
0: Ochina. Ochina kuada. E ye 9926. Ochina ye prophetic night. E ye 9926. Oba ukura bottle of oil. Meka ochina ye. And na ye fire night. But ochina ye 26. Oba ukura bottle of oil. Because any time you ever say one number, I repeat it itself. Na cheso nyame preso ye bibi. Bible say na Joseph catch the ohene ne say. Because your dream has repeated itself, God is getting ready to do it very quickly. 9926. May the Lord do something for somebody quickly.
1: In Jesus' mighty name.
0: May all your prayers be answered on 9926.
1: In Jesus' mighty name.
0: May you not abuse 9926.
1: In Jesus' mighty name.
0: Read your own Jeremiah.
1: Yes, sir. Jeremiah chapter 48, verse 11.
0: Again.
1: Jeremiah chapter 48, verse 11.
0: Again.
1: Jeremiah chapter 48, verse 11.
0: Again.
1: Jeremiah chapter 48, verse 11.
0: Again.
1: Jeremiah chapter 48, verse 11.
0: Also then.
1: Moab has been at ease from his youth.
0: I say, Moab, oh dear. Oh, bibi anyena sem. Moab, dear. Just say, I am quasi some one way different in Ranty Brim, sir. If you know my brim, fasting on Yippee,
1: baby,
0: and Pablo on Moppy, a training on pet,
1: on pet,
0: be any more chili,
1: hey,
0: see, then Kofo so and so, but
1: Tabita.
0: Or say, Moab has been at ease from her youth,
1: from
0: Nienti and Yamin Pemuab Fasem, not say, no, me a demoab for sir. I dear quasi some one way different on Ranty Brim,
1: oh yes,
0: on my brim. Informer,
1: hey.
0: Moab has been at ease from her youth. I careless.
1: Careless.
0: Don't care.
1: Don't care.
0: Moab has been at ease from her youth.
1: Yes.
0: Uh-huh.
1: And he has settled on his knees.
0: Na adia elfunkwan watinem. On padia ding.
1: Yes.
0: On pempai boy ding.
1: Yes.
0: On pa komchere.
1: Baby.
0: Wabam pacha 15 minutes more da. On padia ding.
1: Padia ding.
0: Kowanim.
1: And has not been emptied from vessel to vessel.
0: And nunti. Control woman. Nyamini ni frimun control to rafu from. He has not been able. Listen, may you enter another vessel. May you enter a bigger vessel. May you enter an international vessel. May you not die in your local environment.
1: Never.
2: Never happen.
0: He has never been emptied from vessel to vessel.
1: Neither has he gone into captivity.
0: Don't forget your pain is your power.
1: Yes.
0: Your rejection is your redirection.
1: Yes.
0: Your neglect is your repackaging.
1: Yes.
0: Jesus was rejected by men.
1: Ah.
0: The Bible says he was called man of sorrow, acquainted with grief.

0: Mama Yanko, yes sir. Therefore his test remained in him. Therefore his test remained in him.
1: And
0: his scent is not changed.
1: Nani who shall sister? And to a sugar fusion and
2: the
1: one of the homo there are realms in life.
0: Oh yes.
1: I told you whatever is settled in heaven must be settled in your realm.
0: Oh, yes.
1: Hosea chapter 7 verse 9.
0: Oh.
1: Yeah, yeah. Hosea chapter 7 verse 8 and 9.
2: Yes, sir.
1: Hosea chapter 7 verse 8 and 9. Come on.
0: Hosea chapter 7, 8 and 9.
1: Again.
0: Hosea chapter 7 verse 8 and 9.
1: Again.
0: Hosea chapter 7 verse 8 and 9.
1: Let's go.
0: Ephraim, he has placed himself among the people.
1: Bible says Ephraim. Who is Ephraim? Ephraim is one of the two sons of Joseph. Great man,
0: yes.
1: Ephraim. Bible says, the original translation says he has made himself among ordinary people.
2: Ordinary people.
1: Just say, Ephraim has made himself among the people.
2: People.
1: Uh-huh.
0: Ephraim is a cake not turned.
1: And to why it is pano and a cake ya yadi a chef no mu aya nane
2: no
1: che se bede
2: is
1: like a cake in an oven which is not turned.
2: Yeah.
1: Listen to me. It means that your association affects your location.
0: Oh yes.
1: Your association will affect your destiny.
0: Unto
1: me ne kwasia for nante unto me ne jamambo for nante and you be obeko ni mu da
0: da.
1: We are so for who TM. Don't make friends with false prophets.
0: No, yeah. Sir.
1: Don't make friends with prophets who don't have character.
0: No, sir.
1: And former than four. Isolate yourself.
0: Yes.
1: Distinguish yourself.
0: Yes.
1: Separate yourself.
0: Yes.
1: Bible says, on him kwasia fa fanyonko. And to why to say cake ya, and so fru no mwa, obian to me nani. Ya a shemwana shay, kowanim.
0: Strangers have devoured his strength.
1: Do you know that the word strength in general? Energy for manifestation.
0: Oh, yes.
1: Naturally say, and come shabi ada ya shafa hono. Unya ding. Unya huwa ding. Now what to me the awosa ni say no? Enti no. Udo hon Frank was ya fuwa. Now huwa di ede.
0: Fuwa te.
1: Enyunu an huwa di nu enyunu gu form. 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Eni ha. His strength what?
0: His strength has been devoured by strangers.
1: Uh-huh.
0: And you know what it's not.
1: Nanswa nam honin.
0: Yeah, gray hairs are here and there upon him.
1: A junior banitim.
0: Yet he knows not.
1: Nanswa nim. Onini onim.
2: Onim.
1: Onini onim.
2: Onim.
1: I pray for you.
2: Hey.
1: Come on, I say I pray for you.
0: Yes, Lord.
1: Wherever you are, I pray for you.
0: Yes. Jesus.
1: May you come back to yourself.
0: In Jesus, mighty name.
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0: ewa busye biye mo. 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
1: Oh yes.
0: So obi ne kofaba ho di ya usube tume janu kwa yin.
1: Oh yes.
0: Ako fa adefo fraswa be busye mo.
1: Oh yes.
0: Oh yes.
1: Oh yes.
0: Don't suffer because of someone's evil transaction.
1: No sir.
0: Because

0: Genesis 25, Pastor Paul, Genesis 25, and verse number 21, from the Message translation. Genesis 25, 21. Sharp, sharp. Anybody at all can also check it out. Genesis 25, 21. From the Message translation. Genesis 25, 21. I am the God of Abraham, Isaac, and Jacob.
1: Yes, sir.
0: I am the God of Abraham, Isaac, and Jacob.
1: Yes, sir.
0: God is the God of Abraham, Isaac, and Jacob. He is also the God of Esiomen.
1: He's
0: also a God of Nana Dugan. He's also a God of Precious Nanama. He's also a God of Nana Precious Achua. He's also a God of every party. But there is a protocol. Yantina say, "Enkasa me mama for Yesu. Yesu ben afado. Yesu awada. Yesu awadidi amen. Yesu awushankro." Genesis 25:21 from the Message.
1: Yes, sir.
0: Yanko.
1: Genesis chapter 25, verse 21.
0: Oh, baby, yes, I won't go free. If you 20, I'll be a day.
1: Genesis, yes, sir.
0: Genesis chapter 25, 20 and 21.
1: Yes, sir.
0: Yes, sir.
1: Genesis chapter 25, verse 20 and 21.
0: Yanko.
1: From the Message translation.
0: Yes, sir. From the Message.
1: Yes, sir.
0: From the Message.
1: Yes, sir.
0: Yanko.
1: This is the family tree of Isaac, son of Abraham.
0: Or say, when Isaac, Nebusunya Dria, Ebusunya Dria, just a coin of fast or body in Ebusunya Ni. This is the family tree. Come here.
1: Of Isaac, son of Abraham.
0: Isaac, how ye Abraham ba?
1: Abraham had Isaac.
0: Abraham, Ebo Isaac.
1: Isaac was 40 years old when he married Rebecca, the daughter of Bethuel.
0: Tobo, Ebra, Isaac warrior, no only 40 years.
1: Yes, sir.
0: And no one Rebecca. Now, your Bethuel, Baba.
1: Yes, sir.
0: How would you know?
1: She was the sister of Laban, the Aramean.
0: Tio, one baby of Freeba.
1: Yes, sir.
0: One baby of Freeba.
1: Yes, sir.
0: Laban, baby, room, Samuel.
1: Ah,
0: Ninia, body, Rebecca, no.
1: Yes.
0: Anna. Isaac can come for by bone some near bar.
1: That's right.
0: I saw the warren. Young quiet.
1: Verse 21. Isaac prayed hard to God for his wife.
0: And to Tubuase. And to Rebecca, we do Isaac. Wano. Na Liban, a package, you know.
1: Ah,
0: for right. Barrenness.
1: Oh, yes.
0: Nini obema no ye bebrun sam.
1: Hi.
0: Wa pack what you say?
1: Wa
0: ton ye mo mano.
1: Oh yes.
0: And ye nya ne ho.
1: Oh yes.
0: Uti ase ye.
1: Yes sir.
0: Na babu so be du ye na fe de Rebecca onye de.
1: Oh no.
0: Ontume ngo.
1: Tumu ni se.
0: Isaac did here.
1: Baby.
0: Isaac di fufu o.
1: Baby.
0: Amuti o.
1: Baby.
0: Bofroach.
1: Baby.
0: Yaka yaka.
1: Baby.
0: Joshafi.
1: Baby.
0: Ampoto ampoto.
1: Baby.
0: Oh yeah, then
1: he did pray hard.
0: He did what?
1: He prayed hard.
0: He prayed nice.
1: No, no sir.
0: He prayed gently.
1: No, sir.
0: He prayed like a professor.
1: No, sir.
0: He prayed what?
1: Hard.
0: He prayed what?
1: Hard.
0: He prayed what?
1: Hard.
0: He prayed hard.
1: Yes, sir.
0: On fire, ding, ding, ding.
1: To God for his wife.
0: To God for himself.
1: No, sir.
0: For himself.
1: No, sir.
0: For who?
1: For his wife.
0: For who?
1: His wife.
0: Not just a problem. No, dear. Isaac, you don't need problem.
1: Yes, sir.
0: Mom, you didn't

0: because his wife was barren.
1: Instant said, "Nani yirin to me ngo enti no wa nkobom fire boko." Ding ding ding.
0: And God answered his prayer.
1: Nisan sa obom fire de ding ting e radi yeden. Otie ni fire.
0: And Rebecca became pregnant.
1: Na became Rebecca yeden.
0: And he said,
1: Twaso.
0: But the children tumbled and kicked.
1: Bible said, when you say, Alfred and Kuala, I'm sorry, I'm shaking.
0: That's right.
1: I was sure.
0: That's right.
1: Shaking, Kuala.
0: That's right.
1: I'm a wash, sir. I'm a wash one, yum, sir.
0: Yes, sir.
1: And go and Kuala, and shoot one, so and talk. And Tokwa ne kosu wo Rebecca Yamusa. And by when we say Nini Abema ya Pepon Sam.
2: Yes. Of Aleban.
1: Kowanin.
0: But the children tumbled and kicked inside her so much that she said.
1: Na and Kwalano wosu wani yam kopim se Rebecca can say.
0: If this is the way it is going to be.
1: Sa say na ma bra boba ya dia.
0: Why go on living? She went to God.
1: She went to the market.
0: No, sir.
1: She went to the shopping mall.
0: No, sir.
1: She went to Germany.
0: No, sir.
1: She went to America.
0: No, sir.
1: She went to Bangkok.
0: No, sir.
1: To see a specialist.
0: No, sir.
1: Tio, Rebecca na ye kana se onyo ohia ni yiri o sikani ni a friend o your friend Isaac no ne yiri no eno hu se sa case we die just am recall han chain
0: Rebecca the specialist
2: na me o
1: Isaiah 37
2: ah oji for Isaiah
1: ah Isaiah 37
0: ah
1: shit. Let me see. Se wa mom pai de den den na. Uye den uba kwa kudu bebia. 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
0: Hard prayer.
1: Sure.
0: Hard
1: me se wo doji ne uba. Eye hard prayer.
0: Hard prayer.
1: Ye wo trade friend na woman na oye chibe zeka tue ne. 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
0: Egu?
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0: gubiyo.
1: Woman no echi be se ke dibe kusan se pastor. Why is it that when you pray too loud? And I'm saying when you go for political party, don't you shout?
0: You shout.
1: And I say, hey, is that what you are saying? I'm saying yes. And I'm saying go political party rally, I won't team.
0: Which team
1: and tell me busam sasam no. No say, hey, so for sana okay. No, cause we achieve a second to trade for that. Just say, that just say, who now my visa go heavy?
0: I'm reshuffle for the counts.
1: You mean the bitch, cabo baby, who be here?
2: Yes, Dim, why you know?
3: Heaven visa.
1: Bible say, na, second you.
0: She said, and she went to God and said, if this is the way it is going to be.
1: Also, say, na, my brother, read the New King James for me.
0: King James.
1: Why is my life like this?
0: Yes, sir.
1: I know I'm pissing me to you, though. Sure.
0: Thank you.
1: I'm so for your bumpy you now. I don't know bumpy bo. Any bumpy bo na mi po. Name woman and kunya no wa mo any day. And say.
0: Yes, sir. Yes, sir. Genesis 25 verse 22 from the New King James Translation.
1: Again.
0: Genesis 25 verse 22 from the New King James Version. But the children struggled together within her.
1: Bible said, Nkwala no dia priya priya wani yem.
0: And she said,
1: no can say,
0: if all is well,
1: samo si bibi aya dia,
0: why am I like this?
1: I didn't tell my brabo to say. Am I right to say, Obina Bompire Mano?
0: Yes, sir.
1: Because your prayer can build a certain level of capacity, but not all capacities are enough to give you delivery. Mesa kambiyo, because I saw for baby a line or so.
0: Yes, sir.
1: A big GD a common platform or so. Me who say baby, and then say, Nami Shakwabako, Utiami and also a couple.
0: A bar.
1: And your bunny, but problem is, so would Jacob body up, make sure so I drop up or seat.
0: Oh, yes.
1: Okay, so I kambiyo.
0: But the children struggled with the hair.
1: Name of and Kalani the appearapiria when him.
0: And she said,
1: what can I say?
0: If all is well.
1: Someone sitting here, man, in a yet here.
0: Why am I like this?
3: Isaiah 37, verse 1, 2, and 3.
1: Uh-huh.
3: And it came to pass.
1: Nebabeche Muse.
3: When King Hezekiah heard it.
1: Emra Ohini Hezekiah tis asem poninu.
3: That he rent his clothes.
1: Ositina tariyem na chase ni brabo. Na chase, na chase. And was the anointing on the king cannot survive.
3: Mm.
1: Cannot handle the thing. And your anointing in any to me handle. Because if you are a king of Israel, you are anointed, but your anointing cannot handle it. Bible saw Titina tari him.
3: And covered himself with sackcloth.
1: Na odi entuma and yin tuma.
3: And went into the house of the Lord.
1: He went into the shrine.
3: No sir.
1: Oko shrine.
3: The bi.
1: Oko bosomso.
3: The bi.
1: Oko hifa.
3: Nyamifie.
1: Oko nyamifie.
3: Yes sir.
1: Oko nyamifie. Nasa hifu bebere waso. Eni ahima bebere omu waso.
3: Yes.
1: Omu waso.
3: Oh yes.
1: Uh-huh.
3: And he sent Eliakim.
1: Na osuma Eliakim.
3: Who was over the household.
1: And
3: Shabna the scribe.
1: And Osasuma Shabna. Onu no tro lete emo hineno.
3: And the elders of the priest covered with sackcloth.
1: And I saw from penny fooding in a so did a friend say a year to my head.
3: A friend.
1: I saw from penny fooding soon to me handle.
3: Yeah,
1: because all anointings are not the same.
3: No, sir.
1: I'm saying in your pet.
3: Or to Isaiah.
1: And I'm calling
3: Isaiah, Uncle Isaiah, the prophet, the son of Amos.
1: Uncle Isaiah, did for no change. Oh, yeah, Amos,
3: and they said unto him,
1: no more catcher and say,
3: thus saith Hezekiah,
1: saying, Hezekiah, oh, he didn't see a mechanic.
3: This day is a day of trouble.
1: Says that the way I get the pony my aim.
3: And of rebuke. And of blasphemy. For the children are come to the best. And there is no strength to bring forth.
1: Na jesu obi tu bien yin sen na ka ho de o de entin bible so mo ko Isaiah ho na chere se power to deliver is given to people for impartation so you can deliver.
3: Okay.
1: And none of Jimmy were one assignment.
3: Oh, yeah.
1: Power to deliver.
3: Hey, yeah.
1: Releasing the power to deliver.
3: Oh, Jesus. Yeah.
1: Releasing the problem they say. So uko jim power don't just on your suffer. I don't just on your Christian. Nasa suffer be balance.
3: Oh yes.
1: I don't just on your suffer. But anointing you different.
3: Oh yes.
1: And you know, enko kasa we are 1,000.
3: Baby,
1: we just are winning your answer. Baby, I will piara. And I'm a dream. A baba kupeni ye dia. A ba tia. Bible said, oh sorry, I know pa ye day. Dia waba. And you mean so ye day.
2: Dia waba.
1: Dia waba. And son said, unim ni ebe day. Say, ya no pa diyo, say, ya nubredo. So once you are on earth, power to deliver is what you need. Because nyame betumia ye osikani na kase sika ne beba. We ye sikani, but akase sika ne beba.

0: 18. Joshua chapter 18. Yeah. Me say ne uba jowo die.
1: Oh yes,
0: are you there?
1: Yes, sir.
0: From verse 1.
1: Yes, sir.
0: Call and call.
1: Joshua chapter 18.
0: From verse 1 to 3.
1: From verse 1 to 3.
0: Uh-huh.
1: And the whole congregation of the children of Israel.
0: Me patcho would you tie scripture and answer man who say bebre Gideon or Henny. Maxwell Darko. Man, we said the problem is so. We see two guasians. Don't rush to
1: two guasians. Joshua 18, verse 1 to 3.
0: Uh-huh.
1: And the whole congregation of the tribe of Israel assembled together at Shiloh.
0: Bible said, Nyamin Crawford in Israel for Nina Chom, which she are our baby friend Shiloh, Nyamifi.
1: And set up the tabernacle of the congregation And the land was subdued before them.
0: Bible saying Yamidia Sumjasinoso.
1: And there remained among the children of Israel seven tribes.
0: Now Bible said Naka Musia and Song,
1: which had not yet received their inheritance.
0: Ah, Omun Kwadi Omajapadi Omusanya day.
1: And time.
0: I didn't know beyond young Sakane Japadi. Nabushian song with the mother Musanka Modia.
1: And Joshua said unto the children of Israel,
0: Joshua catch this Abushian song say.
1: How long are ye slack to go to possess the land?
0: And consider that by now, the Boba Chinchamonase, and think of food, yes, in the Mohue, and go for Bompa Mohue, by now, the Muba Diamu seed in our performance, by now, Muba Diamu for the year. When will you plant your seed to possess your inheritance? It means that the problem was not with God. The problem was their slackness.
1: Oh, yes.
0: To be slack is to delay.
1: Yes.
0: I would say he that deal with slackness shall have nothing.
1: Yes.
0: But the diligence shall bear rule. Bible said, obey not just ordinary 7 year people. No, obey this. Name of your batch in China and I see the best say Yamano. And to know the Yamada to a commas and Chinchan when I say and cast out children so seed and cast a because when it is an emergency, become practical.
1: Practical.
0: When your situation is an emergency, become practical.
1: Practical.
0: Don't follow people. No. Don't wait for anybody to tell you plant this seed. No. Sow your best seed and leave the rest for God. Baby, I will be a seed line. Oh. Seed line here 055-944-6673. Seed line here 055-944-6673. Muhammad can do and me patcho. Uber Fred Adome from line in the next 1 minute. 055-944-6673. MTN 055-944-6673. Uber to me so seed in here 2026. Gideon Amisi 2026. 1026, 926, 826, 726. Above the PIM 126. Sow your best seed.
1: Oh my God.
0: And tonight 126, one call room,
1: the B.
0: And also in China, say, we need be enough for Swaz or the B. Yes, I need. But what we are trying to say is that do your best and leave the rest for God.
1: Yes, sir.
0: So we show we see the pay for at Duma from Lano 0302-2165-61. And I said 0302-2165-62. Men, we say, the brain, now show me seed. Who show seed in your pet? And drink, I say, phenomenal umpire. Because Isaiah and a bumpire. And Fred was seed line also. Michael Donko, Bissero, and Fred seed line also. Fred, what do you who show seed in the pen? What Fred? And sow your best seed. Driama wa Bushia, Driama Wankasa, Driama what downfall, Driama. Let's may your seed become a weapon against the enemy.
1: Jesus.
0: May your seed become a weapon against the enemy.
1: Jesus mighty name.
0: Be a warrior. Use every means to plant your seed. Hello, good morning. Emmanuel Tekpe, Francis Amoa, Iva Fosu Hima, Nana Pocho, Eyana Fre. For Quan Pia, so use every means to plant your seed. Every means. Oh, America, what Canada, oh, Asia, what Germany, what Holland, Mahumi Holland, Germany, Hamburg, for the Holland, so plant your seed. Hello, good morning.
2: Morning.
0: But Bacho, what is saying?
2: Bacho, yeah.
0: Now, Bacho, what is saying?
2: What's up,
0: me pejam paya, no, bring them out. Empire. Isaac Boma, Rebecca, you say, me boss empire, be mouth say, oh, nyame ma unyi say, now, I did pay one more, empire, it was yesu tenimo, amen. Hello, good morning.
2: Good morning.
0: Now, what you want to say? Genet me made him a kuma pa bomb pie mount. Say radio TM pie bono. On show a 40 hour bo in emma wa kuma swadi emremo. On yamima wa dipa MPA. Ewo yesu demo. Amen. Me patcha wa u frefi bechem and fre si lano fre adume fem lano. Nipa be pre wolan say good morning.
2: Hello.
0: Patcha wane ka say. I do a bomb pie and what din the mouse say. Nyamina wa 40 hour boss who ain't you sufre and you wakuma swadi ma yesu demon ma bomb pie. Amen.
3: Amen.
0: Hello, good morning.
2: Morning, Papa Kwekuna Kasayu.
0: Kwekuna, if you design.
2: Papa, if you walk on, me will me fear no pay ya. Madam, if you will be at a family problem. I'm a friend taxi, I want to find the
0: Ade.
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1: Oh yes, France, yes lo.
0: Tu mi biye de ti fiye wa, empese ne ni kefi yo.
1: Yes lo.
0: Say ne jine tu o yesu te.
1: Oh yesu te li mo.
0: Me jiu fi abayi fon se
1: mo. Oh yesu te li mo.
0: Na mi di ejak.
1: Jesus name. Yes,
0: Lord.
1: Yes, Lord.
0: Yes,
1: amen.
0: Amen.
1: Amen.
0: Devil is a bastard. Hello, good morning.
2: Good morning.
0: What you want to say? Me pay no dema me bob man. One no ma. Fear for what brought for a bay for what fear the idea and will walk to a muscle. Yet you fear in Guassier, Codana, a canyon in Guassier beer may free your dear to mount and your Jumama will yes to tell more. Amen. Hello, good morning.
4: Good morning.
0: Pacho Waneka say,
4: Nana,
0: Pacho na Pome.
4: But a movie.
0: Me bumper, my father, in the mighty name of Jesus, with a good heart, I pray for my big brother, the chief. I decree and declare, because you have honored God with your seed, may your life be covered, the life of your sons and daughters, your wife, may your throne be established in righteousness, in Jesus' mighty name. Amen. Hello, good morning.
5: Good morning.
0: Me pacho say.
5: Regina.
0: Mi pejam pai my sister Regina nyankopon ye die nyankopon kase ye nyamema wa adepa bia na wadua mom empie
1: o yesu tinu
0: nemfa ni onyam nyina mawura de o yesu dem na mabon pa ye amen
1: amen
0: na wish ni probably magreto for sure our friend say eno kampuma me ma hello good morning.
5: Good morning.
0: But you want to say,
1: my God,
5: I told me the
0: Janet. Janet, me pejam paya no ding the mouse and 8 9 26. On yanko ponti o sufre.
1: Yes, Lord.
0: On kong toka mouse.
1: Yes, Lord.
0: Adi wadi pebi e womu empie.
1: Yes, you tell me.
0: And now di awudi an ingwase be wuda.
1: Ye buda.
0: Nyami kasi ye nani huwanti.
1: Amen.
0: Awa brapo.
1: Yes, Lord.
0: Oma brapo.
1: Yes, Lord.
0: Abwa fa brapo.
1: Yes, Lord.
0: On sanwa juma.
1: Yes, Lord.
0: O Jesu tell me.
1: Amen.
0: Hello, good morning.
6: Good morning, Baba.
0: Na pacho mani ye?
6: Baba, uba yi mani yo kaso, ame nimi ye.
0: Hey, imane tisayin. 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
1: Yes, sir.
0: Hello, good morning.
2: Good morning, brother.
0: But you want to say? Me pejam paya no den de mount. A radinian yonye bidam from mount.
1: My God.
0: Ye you fear sign musio yare amania kodanda kwaishia. On yan kupon ye de nyawa dia.
1: Yes, Lord.
0: I will yes with tenemo.
1: Amen.
0: Amen.
1: Amen.
0: I mean, show no fear for you now. Hello, good morning.
2: Hello, good morning.
0: And Pachawane kasei.
2: Auntie
0: me. Me pegam pam auntie me wunu ma and wa bwa phone son wa juma and u feed yen yinara on yan kupon and sring chero nyamia ni jia na pomu din na yare sa o jia nyawu dia nyamimani siwi ye manu mroso ewu yesu tenimu amen.
1: Amen.
0: Oh God. Hello, good morning. A patrobe to me so see the initial CR was 055-944-6673. Who were Germany, who were Holland, who were Belgium. Baby, I will be able to me a plant to seed. Baby, I will be a, who were Ghana, I'll be to me a plant to seed. 055-944-6673. Who so see the new number no 0302-216561. And answer 0302-216562. Near Dow should be a ram. Hello, good morning. What you mean, Frank? Come from line 0302. Who do you have a banana? Me patch of friend. I'm in a mumpire. Somewhere German. Nippon be brie. Genevieve. Nippon be brie. Hello, good morning. No, Enfre, seed line. Me patch of. Hello, good morning. We missed the line. Hello, good morning.
3: Hello, good morning.
0: Nampacho, what you say?
3: Pacho, you announce
0: it. Nyamia domino mpai, but one eka say?
3: Pacho, you back and eka say?
0: Mi peja mpai ya ma, wono, wono, onsanu wa juma, wabuwa fuwa ufidia, umane onana nungina, me bom mpai ya, ema waware ya, me bom mpai ya, ema unyinsa ya, me bom mpai ya, ema uye die, me bom mpai ya, akwantua dawa nisu, bibi biyara fao, wa usebra, me bom mpai ya, me dunu yesu moja num, me bom mpai ya, September, October, November, December, nebeya akwanshia, nyaminyu frimu.
1: Oh, yesu, timu.
0: Oma umura 2027.
1: Yes, Lord.
0: Ah, hon tochim biya.
1: My God.
0: Wa yesu timu na mabom mpai.
1: Yes, Lord.
0: Amen.
1: Amen.
0: Hello, good morning.
2: Hello, good morning.
0: Nampacho, what you say?
2: Nampacho,
0: what you say?
2: Kasi
0: sisa kama mamsewa. Ni pejampa mamsewa nyamemani siwi aba wadi ankasam fama.
1: Oh, yesu
0: yesu tinimo. Amen.
1: Amen.
0: Eni ama wotong diaba.
1: Yes, sir.
0: Hello, good morning.
4: Good morning, daddy.
0: Pacho wane kasei.
4: Enoch,
0: in the mighty name of Jesus, may the cumulative effect of all the seed that you have sown command the waters to rain on your dry ground.
1: Yes, Lord.
0: May your heart desire be granted.
1: Yes, Lord.
0: May it never be said, Jesus, you planted your seed in vain. In Jesus' mighty name, amen.
1: Amen.
0: Sister Doris, Fresh Doris Tetra, I have a whole lot of people on the line. Hello, good morning. Elizabeth Benyako Nipani Bebri. Hello, good morning.
2: Good morning.
0: Bacho, what is saying?
2: Bacho,
0: I'm not going to be here. What is saying? Bacho, say?
2: Me
0: bomb ye baby biara ba wo biara me suma nyame ye die nyame mie kwantu baby kwani ento se won sam frere na ba na nya school a wo ko wani giem na bibia wo hia bia so ne saka wo yesu diem na mabompa me frere ye die ma wo no ba no e wo yesu diem amen. It is done. Hello, good morning.
5: Hello,
0: na pacho ho te saying.
5: Me
0: may the Lord hear your cry, answer your prayer, and give you a testimony in Jesus' name. Amen. Thank you, Father. Hello, good morning.
6: Good morning.
0: Nampacho, what is saying? Nampacho, what is saying? Mi pejam paya no dema baby o jina biya ba wo dien kasam fama wo no mane onsa no adwuma wo yesu demo amen.
1: Amen.
0: Ajua akraban pacho fra duma from lino who so seed was 055-944-6673 na who so seed no ho no wie pe no afre aduma from lino. Good morning.
7: Good morning, Pastor.
0: Nampacho, what is saying?
7: Nyamia domo.
0: Nyamia domo ampa. Me bomb paya no de any demand.
6: Yes, Lord.
0: Wa kuma suwa diye miremu.
6: Yes, Lord.
0: Unyami shadu wanyo nyamu wa brabo.
6: Yes, Lord.
0: Unyami mawa dansi diye.
6: Yes, Lord.
0: Ensi wuyye.
6: Yes, Lord.
0: Ewe Jesu tenemu.
6: Amen.
0: Amen.
6: Amen.
0: Me patrobe tu mea plantu seed in year 2026. 1026 926 above the pin minimum year 126.
6: Yes, Lord.
0: And kojina minimum frukosoro.
6: Yes, sir.
0: And frewa and frewa seed line so frewa aduma from line so uso seed wo empty line so now fe wa fre aduma from 0302 21 65 61. And I said 0302 21 65 62. Good morning.
8: Good morning, Dad.
0: Nampacho hunte saying.
8: Nyakupa dom papa mi hui.
0: Na wane kasei.
8: Pacho mama suzi.
0: Mi pejam paya ma baby ojine pia. May the word of the Lord speak for you. The Bible says whatsoever a man soweth that shall he reap. I declare by the word of the Lord, may the Lord grant you your heart desires. In Jesus' almighty name. Amen.
6: Amen.
0: Mi pacho and frisi lion. My God. Good morning.
8: Good morning.
0: Na pacho what you saying?
8: Acha me hoye.
0: Na pacho wane kasei.
8: Acha Genevieve.
0: Genevieve, me pejam payama with all my heart. I lift up prayer for you. I declare by the word of the Lord. May the Lord surprise you with testimonies. Jesus. May your heart desire be granted.
6: Yes, Lord.
0: May you never die in shame.
6: Yes, Lord.
0: May your heart desire come before the end of 2026.
6: Yes, Lord.
0: I declare today, 8-8-8-9-20-26.
6: Yes, Lord.
0: Receive your heart desire.
6: In Jesus' name.
0: In Jesus' mighty name. Amen.
6: Amen.
0: Good morning.
8: Good morning.
0: Na pacho what is saying?
8: Nyamiadum
0: ampana wane ka say.
8: Mpacho mami Lizbeth.
0: Mami Lizbeth me peja me suman pa ya no den e de ma baby o jina biara wa pomo den wa wari sem o ma bra pomo san wa juma wo ye die wa ni so ade huno emre mo ma sane wo nyami nyama na en chain so.
6: Yes, Lord.
0: Nyami bambo nye kasiam fa ma.
6: Yes, Lord.
0: Baby o be jina bia nyami bambo nye kasiam fa ma.
6: Yes, Lord.
0: E wo Jesu tenemo.
6: My God.
0: Amen.
6: Amen.
0: It's a beautiful night. Hello, good morning. Me pacho, good morning.
9: Good morning.
0: Now what you saying?
9: Papa, nyami adumu ba me kuku ya yami.
0: Empire bena pesa me boma mpacho.
9: Me pacho empire me pesa obomi mami se adukoni infiriho. 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
0: Ewade me boma mpaye.
6: Yes, Lord.
0: Bible says any pam yenu be yadwen kro no bu sam sabeka.
6: Jesus.
0: Me from paye, me fra ogie, adie bia na dina chia, e pese dini nyame say what o dina to.
6: O Jesus
0: to. Pai fa hu die de mount.
6: Yes, Lord.
0: Nyame ton chiren shum fa musho.
6: Yes, Lord.
0: Ni awadua enso abapa.
6: Jesus name.
0: Anyen tem.
6: Yes, Lord.
0: E wo Jesus tinibo. Amen.
6: Amen.
0: Enana ju ya odia.
6: Yes, Lord.
0: Plan to see. Good morning.
10: Good morning.
0: But you want to say?
10: Pacho
0: no yo. No one can say.
10: Yes, I go.
0: Father, in the mighty name of Jesus, with a good heart, I pray for my son. May your seeds become a weapon against your enemy.
6: Yes, Lord.
0: May your heart desire be granted.
6: Yes, Lord.
0: In Jesus' mighty name, amen.
6: Amen.
0: Hello, good morning.
11: Good morning, Daddy.
0: Now, but you want to say?
11: I'm
0: here. No one can say.
11: Juliana.
0: Mi bom pa ma sister Julie babia ujina biara nyankopon nim tie nya wodie nya mentie wo mpaibo ni ntia wodua ba ni nya mfem wa yemfa mrewo ensi woni ofiefuo nyina yie e wo Jesu din mo. 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
0: Me patro betu mia plantu seed ni sesia eye MTN 0559446673 aye 2026 above a pim 126 so your best seed not a friend of no mpaibo. Hello, good morning. Hello, good morning.
11: Morning, Pastor Doris. Me.
0: Doris, what you saying?
11: Christo Adumo Dada.
0: Nam Pacho Mpai Ben Apese Menobo.
11: Pacho. Ben Pacho Bompai Mami. Men Bani Mikune Majuma.
0: Me bompai me de wone wo ma ene ukunu enu Yesu moja num.
6: Yes, Lord.
0: Me bompai se Yesu moja nyam nkata soo.
6: Amen.
0: Afei September, October, November, December.
6: Yes, Lord.
0: Ade pepe bie ye mo die bia MPA.
6: Ewo Yesu
0: die. Ye si kasem ne ya pomo de ye ye nyo nyam.
6: Yes, Lord.
0: Ye nshira.
6: Yes, Lord.
0: En tomo nsem.
6: Amen.
0: Nemu niya dansi ye.
6: Yes, Lord.
0: En se Yesu die nyo nyam.
6: Yes, Lord.
0: Wo Yesu tim no ma bompai ye. Amen.
6: Amen.
0: Me pacho plant two seed in a and frewa seed line. Frewa dumefem line. Good morning.
12: Good morning, Papa. I'm Pacho Netizen.
0: Me hu ye umpai bunti na wane kase.
12: Pacho Roland ne kasano.
0: Roland me pejam pa ya no dente mau. Nyame ma wa bade nya kodi enti ya watamfo.
13: Yes, Lord.
0: Afe wa kuma so de emram.
13: Yes, Lord.
0: September, October, November.
13: Yes, Lord.
0: It is done.
13: Yes, Lord.
0: In Jesus' mighty name. Amen.
13: Amen. Amen.
0: What a beautiful night. Connect the altar with your seed. Connect it. Connect and collect. Because it's working. Plant two seed in a pair. No afre adoma from line 0302-216561. Because any seed in a keke, a prayer and a yejuma. A prayer. A 0302-216561. Who show seed in MTN line? So penu afre adoma from line. Sharp, sharp. We were only 5 minutes to go. Thank you, Holy Spirit. Thank you, Jesus. Hello, good morning.
14: Hello, good morning.
0: What you want to say?
14: What you ready to?
0: Now, what you can say?
14: What you Sekina?
0: Sekina?
14: What you are?
0: Okay. Me bom paya ma Sekina, baby, I will be about what Drian Kasam for Mao. Nientia would be about no Emir Kwan for Mao. After me bom pay say, yes, Christo, young Quanja for no. On none in one in Chiro, Quanson Koso, now Quanja in Tim Nawa, Kuma Swadi, so Miramo, with yes, Jimmy Mabom paya. Amen.
13: Amen.
0: It's like we have a lot of Muslims on the line, but we need to make it emphatic so that they don't just plant a seed, but they get saved,
15: yes,
0: by Jesus Christ in addition to their seed. Good morning. What is saying? Me bacho, what is saying? Your voice and what? Now, what is saying? Okay, me bomb pay my baby. Oh, Jina Bira, ba we di enkasam from Mount. It will Jesus dinamo. Amen. I'm so excited for the life of the people. So excited. And God is doing much more for the people. So much more. Patro, bet you me a plant two CD. Says, I plant two CD. We are perfect. Me. Good morning. Hello. Good morning.
16: Good morning.
0: Nam Patro, what can say?
16: Patro, Benis, ne can say.
0: Benis, what so CD? Ne we want.
16: Atwa
0: ina. 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Amen. Have a whole lot of people on the line. I'm trying to. My God. Hello. Good morning.
17: Morning.
0: Neti same pacho. 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Amen. Such a beautiful night. Hello. Good morning.
16: Good morning.
0: Nampacho, what is saying?
16: Atani miyo.
0: Na wane ka say?
16: Ipacho nyami chini.
0: Mi pejam paya ma father in the mighty name of Gerardi wa Yesu dinamo me bom paya say. Aba wadien kasam famano. Bebi ya kwa ni ye biye kwa tu wa famano ye ni ya beyi. Wa Yesu dinamo me bom paya. Amen. I think it's getting hectic now. When the pastor shows up, you tell me right away, because I'm getting tired now. Hello, good morning.
16: Good morning, Pastor.
0: Now, Pacho, what is saying?
16: Pacho, nyami adumo.
0: What so seed in? What plant you seed in every year?
16: Pacho, last me swear my son cow.
0: Me pejam paya ma baby, I ujine biara so nyanku pon to incident show from uso. When I'm in tin and infant show, it would Jesu dinamo. Amen. Me pacho and frewa seed line frewa adoma from line see ube to me so seed in what 055-944-6673 055-944-6673 ube to me so seed in a wankasa oma wa danfo o sebre what sebi bia one sow your best seed and believe God for the supernatural. And yes, Sabi, about would you and be a come out. And you GD, I would tell your friend is seed faith. And you seed faith. And you knew about it come out, GD and your day, and touch me. The patcho baby, I will be as own 5 years to so run one gym quite very important. And Timpaya me with Bobby the Magica, so right, yes,
13: all right, yes,
0: and I'm not paying,
13: and I'm not paying.
0: Matiwasem,
13: Mefause,
0: Mura, Ajemqua,
13: Ajemqua,
0: Betanama Kuma,
13: CSM,
0: and Timisuin,
13: and Timisuin,
0: and Dankama,
13: Miwa,
0: Betumia Bounce, Midawase,
13: Midawase,
0: Energy,
13: Apambiara,
0: Amnia Brunsam,
13: Sabosan for
0: Apam,
13: Mitrabum,
0: Mitrabum, Minamudia. Amen.
13: Amen.
0: Such a beautiful night. Samuel Odeh Fremi, Victoria Bedu Fremi. Now we said probably brain so much. Okay, I think probably some of them don't want to come on live. So and then Pacho may call Hits FM. Uber to me a friend they are on the line. How's off when I'm a channel? Me Pacho may call Hits FM right away. And to bet me a friend. Oh, oh, so see the new MTL and so Frewa Saline also. And Frewa Dome FM Lino. Frewa off the line, Frewa Sa, MTL line. MTL number near 055-944-6673. What friend, what so see now? Seven or more empire, make sure seven or bompire. So, when to me and so see this one or pay as Abria, Adiachina, Uber to me and so see in war any of the vendors, they, right?
15: Yes,
0: the vendors are out there.
15: Yes,
0: Uber to me and so see in war any of the vendors, baby. Omi here, what you call it?
15: Mobile money.
0: Mobile, Uber to me plan. Who so see in a fray after 12 midday? Fray after 12, about 12. And my refuse a name, Marie, and your fire night. Someone said, I will deliver. I said, the woman appear now in your energy, you have power to deliver. It's an energy and your power to deliver. But I'll try a 9926. I'll try a special anointing in communion service because a 9926 said, the end of your piano.
15: Yes, sir.
0: Na yawa den anajo. Na yawa de bia was special all night. And on the new piano, a baby, obibiera was difficult problem. Your friend, oh Lord, settle my case. Your settlement. And I do 12 near point 2 hours. Baby, you will be a force yourself to be there. It's an se shebre. And be a quadro. Any, I'm gonna emphasis shebre. Nyamin kao. Baby, you will be a so for no baro. Your sense of God, so for powerful man of God. Or the nyamia sem to say, tam ne yejuma. Inti, or ba, or meaning what them has to see, or be take over. I'm not sorry, and I didn't chan, I'm just sorry. Into no, you're a little bit late, but obey American will be inch that be brave. Tinyamin Kahonomo, new bit be a fire juma is answer ya would ye juma in the menyami assembly juma. Yamisha be brave. You're from a human, sir. Intino, thank you. God bless you. Oh, New Jersey, I'm about New Jersey, October. Me ba for two purposes. Me ba conference. And I'm a sabe kasawo Ghana Business Summit. I ye pe investors. I'm on my ba Ghana. Ye busy manche. And I organize it. But me can speakers in home. Any American speakers in me. Ye one of the speakers. I me kasa for investment. I'll be talking about it is time for Africa. Ye me kasa for me. It is time for what? Africa. Africa Tamaso. In Tishiamo, New Jersey. A Marriott Hotel, fantastic. It was Newark, very powerful. Now faces so Uwo Virginia, so I came in about Virginia. Now me kahono mumuao. It was yesterday. 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

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Great God, our God is a great God, and He will do great things in your life. Good morning, once again, my senior, Baba Bishop. God knows. It is an appeal, we're sending you now here. Once again, good morning, Regina PJ. Nobody can stand before God. And I pay you say, Yamena, Manyami, and Yaupuma, Manyami, Yaukania, Manyami, Yaukan, Chirafu, Manyami, who will hear the Yina? But on Yakupo, and Wunu say, Wahuadi, and to me yet. Onu e ni mwa.

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Facebook for Medinchia, Emma, Momo, so I'm joining on TikTok. 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

0: 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Miss Remo, me pamut so. Any dear, Miss Re. Mother should be my idea. A bre asso. Some will be called back. 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Say, say, dying crawl high mouth. 1 year now, or high 2 years. 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Mummy and Sanya will be on your own. Yes, so among Quao. Omony or Moban so by. So a dying or Hama Vienna rent, Miss San Wine, which you are rent. On one a beba back, Abetiana. Not a quiet to say, or bra or bon or bon mamma. Miss Remo, Miss Re. Ye will call our rear. Ye giant man, ye dim pie bo. 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Say, as you send up mutie in rear, Mister. Was so I near BB envelope via air fell the jam of my munchin and come on call back. 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
1: 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Leading Banobe Priana into Sentisa no Montia Sedia. Them and Uncle Baby and anywhere I are Jaya Sam, Nemo, Obeco, Noaba. Then a more debit to me no be a spend our best spending. No, I am. And for soon who be brave, a son so Bano, 3 years no near to mother. But I must be brave and may come. Bye bye.
0: Yes, so yeah, that's it. Nyami Shrao Pasa also, they were foot to Italy. Am I in? Yebe kwa kwa jie papa. Bishop Dr. Yawusu Asa and Soho Efutu.
3: Right, Councillor, March. 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Near me compare, near me think as a baby, but you. 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Someone who no a break crack, I was say, yeah, near maybe na man in the year, man to 20 years. Obeyan Mugumu Banawadi. We cried in Geneza, if they didn't say Jinabia, Mariam Mugumu Banawadi, Mugumu Banawadi is going ya, Bema pa, any Bema wo, Abadaye, Ubuni, any Dima, and so no more. 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And to me, can you say, you know, so we two, a craft one. Now we two a craft so far. So we two a craft was one, we two a craft so far. And to, I found the meaning in a, and for, I be, saying, I don't know what, dying, I could do be brave in Puna, 3-4 bedrooms in Puna, we, Kosia, and no income, so so ya, and can you bad? 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
0: Ebusia yam papa Bishop Dr. Yao Owusu Asa ono suna din na futuo abano wasinka ya adwen pa ene enka dan wo mo awo mo fia wo mo timpa dia enka eye adwen pa na esan se wo mo any baby tie. 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
0: Ma yensha and semnasia shasye edi a free a draft for a war may mwa. 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
8: and you know your static sensitization your simulation exercises over here as part of measures to mitigate this flooding after the previous flooding exercise where you are dredging all the channel from the dam. This means that these are some of the preparational activities I have to do that at least the dam no be kura na na nsio no do so we can reduce the risk of flooding in the area. And what we have to do again is to make sure that yeah baby yeah identify as higher grounds or safe havens, you know, nyina educated community, you know, so that immediately it could happen say anajuwe here but sorry it's a dam no nsio no start to higher they will open into bit mass already then there will be flooding, then immediately you know where to run to for safety. And the yes and she share we nyina to her baby it's a the mattress is a call. Send a bear in case of BB will be a bit me a journey on my cast a bit me a movie in and divers in a rescue team near on standby.
0: It's way any someone Ura Dennis Nati wono eye kwanche for penny that reach mwa wafuku National Disaster Management Organization Nadmu ewo enkrahana yifre no swa yanko West African Examination 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day or two no water, one sia dear, and so reno pursuta. Now, if you miss them cooking and Nanka Quentia or Honor Monso, Yakupo no name your my Israel for Nantiano Pavi and you mess and fish every nine, and you can tell Musu, and any idea, I was sir, a school for you, Sephirishima dear Cosso, and to his sober bonds of Mucrono, now Tia Yen Penny for so moon quadia, was so a bit my eyes, wasn't quite a trauma so women. Yes, one more train when you do a mochi, a brown veteran, so and any almost so as I call a control, the tremolo, now Bama Mochima coming.
6: 861 your council and time results and subject results are 7434 our subject results yeah can a dozen a hard thing but ocean so from sona omoyeno emrano chese was a chum intina yetchum I feel there no was through because your man crophobe bray echo monitoring your crophobe no monitoring the dozen and I feel so omo dozen sana omo to me when you bray na yes you to me come me a bray ah na I feel that no na previous experience to me alcohol. 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
9: To check on the road, the effects of the road closure.
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0: eti adwarefo ni bi na o te se wonu mani abre den den den bom ho ne no na ye hwe se osuafo ni somebody to drive fa de o be ya fa ho no afi ebetia
9: check on the road, the effect of the road closure. You are announcing, yes, starting from Jubilee House and the other communication course, you know. And so we had to come here today to test and see how effective it has been and how the general public is cooperating with the road closure. Why are we closing the road? Because we all know that when there's heavy rains, there's often some flooding issues in this area. And we need to excavate a drain, a huge drain, 10 meters wide. By 2 meters deep, 1.5 meters long. Yeah. Tomorrow morning, we'll be back here again to see how the traffic flow is going.
0: Also for Gizela, Tete Abutri, wana otese wadense bitu jana yenwie wamanyo semu kakra Penny Bako no what pressure or better trade for Penny Dema MP Manukonia Sylvester Tete. 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Na what the two dress or no trade for Penny Edmana Warpeno. And yes, we'll pay the brand ya quakotanasi or pay the brand ya juma yabwa or sukuku san sendim guas ne uko brash fia nipa fi biasa anumenu and one ya be for edema MPP. Now no a coco base se wa trade for Penny. No, I'm quite battle so. Me a backing can be a CMP before, Rashmi and four outra. One more a dim true amma mahuma quod junum atiache. Debbie, Casadana, and could be done a juman so incident.
13: They are losing 13 regions. They are winning 3 regions. 276 constituencies. You are 87. You are a deficit of 1.7 million votes. Ah, you lose with the last election. Is that the experience you are proud of? The principle of ultimate responsibility. At the end, they cry and say, oh, yeah, the campaign 2022. These were the campaigns he waged against John Bwedu. In fact, John Bwedu even gave us power as an acting general secretary in 2016 with 169 seats. And we maintained him for the second, for substantive. The first one, he was an acting general. Secretary. He was an acting general secretary. Then John Bwedu as a substantive general secretary. Your seat will drop here from 169 to 137. A total of 32 seats we lost. Then our popular vote in 2016 dropped from 1 million vote to 500,000 vote. Then alarm bells began to ring. I said, no. Here I just include your buyer and I say, trend here I echo it. So here John Bwedu twasso. Now you lose 32 seats more again. From 137 to 137. The party is in opposition. Mm. It was a sound argument. So the principle of ultimate response by that time. He was blaming on John Bwedu. Who buy John Bwedu 32 no. Who di 50?
0: Enti slide 30 na ya obubu mu chere se uhwe we di anese JFK oni nwa bi agira so sese so obasa president man enti wono ani obi obetima ye adwuma no yenyina we so na yemfa kase ebono ensi Gwal Super 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YouTube gason sem etwasun.
14: Say the comfort afterwards for from a big jar. Then you have one more. 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For comfort, friends, yeah, what is some from your menumono? 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No more one time, dear, and Casa Mau. 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
1: First,
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1: Mwa download do Franco app.
0: Franco!
1: Still!
0: Phone papa.
1: Is he?
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0: ba e ka hu bi na rise of liver condition no e kosoro.
1: Wow, wow. Hey, nobody is safe. We all have to be up and doing. Doc, medasi. Now, Ebanisia, maybe a certain level of above average comfort be your hobby because, see for see, mude, liver tuna, but is that the case?
0: Yes, so man, that's the case. Oba the other room, see for see, liver tuna, yeah, the other just so dear. Akwa kwa household name. Na were a lot of success story within the week, no, that the people to eja. Akopie or my Norway mwa, aji obi asebi unya food poison and kwa. 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But more than a man was Livotone. Livotone, dear, yet it's only say, Elko, Nipedia, and Moko, Kenya, or Brebuono. Kaisa, or Brebuono, one natural way out, this Sonny Mojano, so ye free film. Then she said, Livotone, qua, a Kenya in the tissues, no, and Mamuti, sorry, Waka, aye, Jumaye, so we need to fear, dear, or the four Oyaki, to the FDA approved, 12 years and above. Obi abe to me afebi. Let's also say my checkup who here to an amona brass for C branches a hot war or Cape Coast Green Hill opposite Addison Square Garden Aguna Odobenso branch Kesiapa Ewa Hokumasi e Joso Kwamo Jache Junction across the Adenta SDA Junction. Wadaroma number of 24/7 your bedroom so
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0: And I said 050-00-00-00-40-40-328. International number no see a +316-879-877-855-855-84-84. Oh man, it's so.
1: Okay.
0: You're my bread boy who here. It sounds like a bread boy in your uncle.
1: All right.
0: Okay, so see for see there. Your GN drone, the treatment plants, and it's not the beer castle. One treated, forever treated. Oh man, okay.
1: All right, doc. New day, new opportunities. We are grateful for your time. Brevia Daljibre, my sanctity. Yeah, GN is a, you should be here at this year. Once again, may perceive for see, actually acquire, one, here for my RSIB and the bureau.
0: But so, Central Region, or Cape Coast, Green Hill, opposite Addison Square Garden, Aguna or Dobenso, if you are home. 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
1: 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One number from Dr. Siama Jr. 0500-040331 and 0500-040328. No, what you mean when I didn't get that one. +316-879-85584. No, what you mean when I didn't get that. End point, the end to your chronic disease. The Adibia than the Crown Cross, or the Kodai, a year end point, homeopathies, one of the Boa Kwansrum Kosu. Number 0244-867068, 0244-867068. Dr. Dubuati, maybe I'll be on. Also, yet, yeah, chow. Oh, Shebren, 8 minutes after 7, medical catch, a special guest here, former Minister for Education, Dr. Yao Osei Edutum. Na, yeah, babon komo, in komo bonum,

0: sunu Deputy Minister of Education si binya nwa kumano suna fi onosu abe tuwa enkomo onosu diyama yedi anamuswa 14 months achieche fo yentuya wonka what could be the challenge saan komo onosu yebebo ewa hanimse and other matters eba ab mamenka ose uwo wager is so important and dear to me. Mr. Say, wager, Ghana Water Limited, and rather one in Kratu, I wanted to buy, you know. Just pay attention to detail. Pay attention to detail. Yes, so be brief, because now you had mentioned that, Anna, one ED, one Jimmy D, I want to say, the wager dam spillage, you know. As a result of issue no kwa air constructor baby any kwanse edu. Ye can say they do 45.2 feet. As a matter of fact, any kwanse edu hanum say it baby a kika kono e kikako 46 foot and no the basa na ha juni ye panti NADMO, this assembly, traditional authorities, assembly members, resident association, any other relevant stakeholders no. Yeah, di carbon koko. Se mumwa manum for na one war areas likely to be affected. Ibine Tetegu Oblogo, Pambros Salt, Lower Makati Hill, Lower Wager, Bojo Beach, Adakope Anafe, Inkura Odua, Etra, and Weshiano. Mr. Montempano. 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immemorial ye nyina ya jira ko ben cross ye nya ntimi nya ho hwee which is very very very weird to me because there's no situation that ye ntimi nya ho hwee but ye see ntimi nya ho hwee dia we have to keep going through this nti mesre nkura babru busu nyina no mesre mo a and tell how many students be tuned for soon sign be soon be him. In fact, upon within one here, unquam here, and now, emanin be tuned for also. Blame game be any hobby, and where we've got into is about solutions. Indeed, the first point this year, you was to say, Ote Tetugu, Ote Oblogo, Ote Pambro Salt, Ote Lower Makati Hill, Ote Lower Wager, Ote Bojo Beach, Adakope, and in Kuretra Mesha, Ghana Water Limited, etchana, non kurepepepe. Ibiato, because you should not hold their cost. I call about from Takwa, we be a come here.
1: Nami Adom.
0: Well,
1: Miserable.
0: Yeah,
1: Miserable. Yeah, Miserable. Nena, when you say, you scare me. You make me feel uncomfortable.
0: Miserable. Nami Adom, I say,
1: Mafeo.
0: Hey!

0: Well, my name is Black, Black, Black Princess for my name is Omodinam. My name is Ira Charles Simpson, Dinam. My name is Ira Nasa Fudro, Dinam. My name is Ira Eric Tinkler, my name is Odinam. Odinam, my name is Odinam.
1: Ada Odinam.
0: Oh, yeah. Kwa lakon nam kwa nasu ya yeko. Tutu ya ye.
1: Tutu ye chen do chef for.
0: Hey! Yes. Minutes after seven, yeah. Guy with a bunch of cry. As you were back, catch him.
1: Newly promoted side, what's in one bonnet? Tata,
0: Debbie.
1: Oh,
0: and then the newly promoted side being you. English Premier from the Domo Free
1: Championship.
0: About a Premiership. That's why who skills are more being
1: here. Hey, but we're going Premier League of Division 1 and buy. No one bonatanas here. Chen one bonatanas here.
0: It's like a bomb atanas here.
1: Yes.
0: Pitch in here. Indiana, careful about the pitch in here. Pitch in you.
1: Okay, I'm coaching. I just have to go back and say. Yeah.
0: I'm not sure.
1: Not too much match fitness because me dear man said I'm more competitive games beer before.
0: Yeah, apian chacho, I say apian only chacho. Man, I say.
1: See, can't visit any broke or yeye sani man. I was so
0: busy. Do niho.
1: Debi, na e pon tro kwa nyeta di ne wan kema o mo takwa. Ese se place na tena bus for a certain you know number of hours. Di I on a bank credit na.
0: Eh, kwa mo share sa.
1: Share. I am so busy sa. Hotel I didn't bed that so so many that solid hotel. And yes, I'm getting to. Now what told you I need to wear him the dress and I bought him. I no been see here no. Can promise I buy. Can promise I give put do over to you. Say get you the best celebrity. I feel your point. Your point. I didn't work him. I feel promise. I say five star general. I can't forget you. Ready? Go ahead. Next on the near DP.
0: Yeah.
1: And on the near DP. Say that. Park in the fan club. We go park. Bomb up the paper. But yes, I'm a fan page. And I can't Gen Z for the name. You for her. And then you're more managing the other. But then I wish I had a full park. And I said, I need you to buy more job. And
0: Charlie,
1: now come where I say, Dean. Ne ka support to patakwa for actually I'm saying yes
0: oh
1: mine
0: oh same as
1: very beautiful
0: I pack out a good man
1: the whole town and including neighboring towns no so
0: biaba
1: ready nyakopo na effect
0: e dey be called abey
1: na effect o jomu tu anani chine ya na kwa musha president his excellency na cha oni omo aye yi kakra sa na wa show mun kwen momuko na omako he
0: bet ma fa
1: oh yeah oh why was the kakra to chire na president we say bra me kwa he say e say
0: ya
1: pon show na say me ma o kai ni mu e me ma o kai ni mu pie tapai ah ufi abro chire ba e we say me ha de
0: Ehe men ko kabi kra.
1: Aun kabi m.
0: Men ko kabi no anti there is 90.
1: Ala muzere.
0: Dem de brown ye be ji hu tax.
1: Asa.
0: Debi ti obi a tu.
1: Eze ye kwa fa fa. Ehe. Dem be mo mfa sa ma.
0: Debi san sise no enye papa.
1: Be affect ye.
0: No enye se be affect ye. Nye ye nko a ye di ntira bi bia da che che mbra. 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Na gold is ka kra di enwa no. E 2 3 by 4 din about the bed. Gold is ka. Ye di. I don't know why government does not.
1: But is it like that elsewhere? Maybe elsewhere.
0: Oh, no, yeah, adoption. No, I don't think so. I buy frustrated. Yeah, a person of physical free. Maybe, and if you look at the way Ghana for war man on it, the Ghana for war of mine, you know, very frustrating. And the point I'm doing, you know, my better fast work out. I'm to go the job.
1: To bad, you know.
0: To tumsana. We go, so I'm going to say all the phone, maybe.
1: Ah, shame side.
0: To tumsana.
1: Frustrating, yeah. Very frustrating. Mama Mbida.
0: You know, very frustrating.
1: CBU, so back.
0: Very frustrating.
1: And then we have to remember two moon.
0: It's here, no. Who to quiet back and morning could that be their madia and our jam, my dear, but we said some bravi said we. Nyan Kwan, a book at the Jerusalem bravi. Very frustrating and depressing. I hear. Obia continue to consume 7 years. Or Beth, you know, fast for the Nana no more. Na moye nyo mango na phone onu mu wa ko jina jasu be bi holu no ato je achi achi bi
1: eje yeah so you know
0: wa to be in sun bi anasi bi se onu so aja otu kwa chenti ofa abade ya e se odi kakra antutum obi ejina bebi amantwe bi ato eye eye boxer shorts bebe for ten bi jo ba
1: ja obi aba to be massa pain tell about your action
0: now o wi so almost had so so eh enyi amade eno e wase de o ba chat with ya o sa wona ba chenzi ba mi ja ba
1: ta fe me enyi na bi odi e ba jo ade ajo ta se kan se ma enyi amade
0: e no wo Black, a great O5.
1: Mm.
0: Anna, a producer.
1: Iman.
0: And he said, Nipa 4, no? Mm. Plus maybe the Echo 12.
1: Mm-hmm.
0: And then maybe Tom and Jomon Chimame.
1: Hey!
0: Maybe Tom and Jomon Chimame.
1: And you didn't know about more better. I was a foreign source. And it's part of our world.
0: So I'm going to chase around. Because then, Ubia, so bad. Because I was a foreign source.
1: I was a foreign source. So I was a foreign source. Airstream. But okay, that 2B, that 3B. And I was going to from 3.
0: Debbie, over how? Government should go back re-look. And look at it again. And you're healthy.
1: Unrelooky. So, Y2K Jam is on when you warm up on the course of October. No bad day. Y2K Jam. Second, October. MTN and Amasis, MTN, Kunen, and this 7 by Force Page 1. Live on a 206.3. Kedwan and Kasani, Eric, and Siri, Wedi, straight from Tacoma, and Banis, and here, Kwan,
0: Unconfirmed.
1: Yeah, but I was saying, Captain, when your team
0: and you was a maker. Oh, one of my mother said that
1: only team, dear Naka was a nanny of Pacquia and Fanfrey.
0: Any panel mutima, one from Bibini. Now, Fred Ocosano, and any panel mutim,
1: some of them near Pacquia and found more Black Stars on any
0: part. The point that they were placed in the Black Stars of Muni team.
1: Yes, but they say near my intimate and yet the same old things and expect different results.
0: And I said, one of you from Nanya to Ocosai.
1: Oh, well, Menoka said, Niakura, Cocra. So we pay say beba no.
0: Iti mama mbe kashi bim.
1: Oh,
0: that's the point.
1: So me enchere adwene kwa.
0: There be we are saying na mo adwene. If we said bibia da no, mo ya na mako kasa. Oni team ana ono
1: kwa team. I say assistance. You can bring assistance now. On same way to any team.
0: By ebe ye be fre no.
1: Oh, when you captain there, when you team dey obeba.
0: Aha.
1: Ordinary na ba.
0: Oni team kro obeba.
1: Oh, oni team mo mra saying. Oh my. Mo mo mo ya active. Mo mo ya active.
0: Ana nani anwo dia grow.
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0: dey intimate ko
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0: iti onye bia jo on ma
1: we dey obenya obenya o dey kaka ko dey obenya ondre na aiden ondre dey aiden
0: o so no require dey wa home kakra
1: o home onye bobo when on six to class bi ni kasa se obetima ko bobo amo but it's not no ondre on hangi boot no cry he's very strong na no feature boy o bodangbe shin na dey che
0: then en chini ro black stand pre queen
1: yeah five dangbe e feature dangbe shin yeah amanti e what's up I don't
0: know but one with you we dey pay usu nya team we onye team boy no ho dey yen chini ro black stand
1: dey be say dangbe shin feature dangbe shin dey boy amana recent chum na kasama the Ghana Football Association
0: yeah
1: we say about the someone Carlos we here na Carlos na eba no the brain akasa fa ho na or they to dwase some of and them we know yeah solely omo decision the ministry dey tia coach ne kan so e will say to say mu twampo a eh mu hu am better actor no enye fe ni ko na tena say Carlos on tena the ministry also felt say no performance of apart quarter na dey work up na say man tena e be qualify na be boy tena omo man tena no dey against Cote d'Ivoire so be sha say ya tie.
2: There was a need for us to make a decision. Decision in say, coach na odin call World Cup no or tna beyond the 4 months. And now say or call ama ubi for frab. And once there was a unanimous decision and I said position on the side of Esko na ewo to me to appoint no. Esko nu decided say yin na yejitu mu say ebema na twaso. And now you shed your ye mriti awana e di team no man no. Ye jitu mu say ye mana twaso ebe boye. It is not it was a no and he is a jinayano. Say jinayano and ye put to prove because 4 months natural terms, conditions, bibia or the man who be out the call World Cup no. Aye asem dada. Oh sa oh babe shasia fufro. Or no becase metna anase mentina. Iti sisi ano, coach no se obetina. In terms of the other details, terms of engagement, conditions of service, length of contract, ne backroom staff, target idea mano, nini na yebe bono tofa, na idea no so ababonte. But the most important thing that we needed to do was to either stay with him or move on. It once I know no yan yin aya dwen akopen krom se o se obetna yen so ye pese ye nene e toa ye ya wari no so na e wose ye maga na fort e no na na e hunya adapt
3: Well, here is the chum customers the Ghana Football Association. What they need to move sa a banana. Now the princesses so soon seven wakasa faho and yeah good start for the princesses. Your first match now you could have boy me and sa trip ni adia. But Henry is saying said and he maybe quote team no. Unfortunately, we say it's just what was so. Let's say it's a you are the tie no, the kind joy, and then the rim no.
0: Now no, I. Kofi, the battery be say omi.
3: Oh,
0: o boss one na nyamzo. Na we nyamia do so na you want the back. O mo boss one be omo ni be be o coast street.
3: O mo coast street.
0: Yeah, na mzo. And a join it. Ayua. Oh, me see me be ayua donor.
3: Ah, that's what I said.
0: It don't run out him.
3: Oh, how?
0: Na kan ni na.
3: Oh, that's unfair.
0: Oh, Debbie. Oh, me kan no kan natural.
3: Kan ni na.
0: Kan ni na. We baru. Spare.
3: Me legum. Na go construction.
0: Na me be Kofi engine so. Already when you move, I won't change the papa. Me kan no kan.
3: Yes, me man go for you, Kromo.
0: Be Kofi bonnet so. Oh my anka, baby, I machines are.
3: Yeah,
0: I say you too good.
3: Yeah, too. Oh,
0: make do nyami.
3: Hey,
0: onyami we mabo.
3: Hey,
0: I want training here.
3: And yeah,
0: ebe mo
3: ebe mo.
0: I'm telling you, you free wa brabo.
3: And on it, Otimus had.
0: Me say kano. Me did. I started. Oya na me kuni na me. Hey, me machine. When I was the bed, was I? I feel me na me okay. Start me had it. Oh, budget so. This is a new fear. Let me form on you
3: now. To say,
0: whoa. Be a say.
3: Obi wa da ni fite mo.
0: I tell you.
3: On you now.
0: First year.
3: So yes, you.
0: Eradi nka on na. Me nkope battery man. Na me kaze me nkope battery man. Are you also TN? Of a mission, you're 14 great.
3: I can't say it's 14 plates. My goodness. And I'm only here 13 years old, you know? Ready, I go for. Right, so. Yeah, you're starting to choke, can you?
0: Yeah.
2: Very unfortunate. This is the most unluckiest team I've ever in my life. This is before this tournament. On my first three goalkeepers in United injured.
3: Yes.
2: Before this tournament, top scorer of the team injured, ruled out. Seven of the key players, captain of the team, Grapo, ruled out. Yeah. Seven key players ruled out.
3: Yeah.
2: But Minka say excuse because we had enough time to prepare. So I think second minute I concede, 16th minute I concede. Second half now changing your mabo on pumping into me and share. Then another long ball me. It's a fast one. Only cause a third goal. And see, me make us a very very unfortunate. Say, but we still have two games: France and Korea.
3: South Korea.
2: Yeah.
3: You better say no better. My basso Wednesday.
0: How do you know she?
3: At 1 p.m.
0: Yeah, how do you know she?
3: No better.
0: Me and that
3: South Korea. South Korea. You better try. We'll try.
0: Why wouldn't that?
3: We'll try.
0: We are
3: trying. We are trying. We'll try.
0: Patriotism.
3: Yeah. You know. It's here. I said the early on. No cover Black Stars on Abeka Safa Princesses on Black Stars. What I'm saying, let's give me any Cote d'Ivoire on the 24th. I basically 7 p.m. and he's sharing so safe. My yakwa we first and some yabba fiabe head here. When a yaka Black Princesses are semono, Nessa can be as such as Samson. One of your coach and my princesses was say Achia Emuye Achia Bibuina.
4: This was a little bit unexpected, the way we started the game, and the way we conceded those two goals. They were a bit cheap, if you could ask me. And that also definitely gave Ecuador more strength and got us in balance a little bit. But I like the attitude that the girls showed up. We were unfortunate or not clinical enough in the last third. We should have been able to score some goals and come into the game. And the more the game is going and it's 2-0, and then you don't reduce it, you become vulnerable. And then they went on a counter attack again and got us. That's unfortunate, but I like the character that we showed. Now it's just to accept it. Today we are a bit down and it's normal. Then tomorrow we try to look at the game, see the things that we can do better and put our energy on the last two games. We still have two games, so that gives us a chance to recover and be able to put us back into the competition.
3: Brother Simpson, one on now, yeah, coach, the man, the princesses of Ghana. When you can have your mouth, say, Dutch and Annie Abu against South Korea, then on, Saturday, as you have said, Quimby, so never beat me a Koswati. September, Annie Abu Remunwa, my birthday week in you.
0: Yeah, ah.
3: Yeah, 11th for me, Jeremu.
0: 11th.
3: 11th. Oh, okay. That's a theater.
0: If you had a muscle.
3: If you had a muscle.
0: Yeah.
3: 11th.
0: If you had a muscle. 11th, Friday.
3: Yeah.
0: It will be waha.
3: Me waha. Meba.
0: Unti meba.
3: I say uba. Ah, oh my. It will be.
0: 11th, if you had a
3: muscle. 11th, if you had a muscle. So what muscle so I say?
0: There you go. Mountain, you know. Maybe I'm pressure over there, you know. Oh, I'm warming all. It's meba.
3: Oh, my. I'm saying, yeah. Only relax.
0: Meba.
3: I'm not going to say, oh.
0: I don't know what I mean.
3: I'm going to say, Well, no, and a chances in the bring your chances no more good yeah. It will be no more bubble and more right back boy more.
0: No my bread.
3: I'm a bread. Must almost destroy everything.
0: And the percentage of the team no more. Oh,
3: where's a new?
0: I'm only exposed.
3: Yeah, 90% of the team is new. Yeah, apart okay. From Felix Che, Sulemana.
0: So, we have to be grateful. So almost one football and to at them.
3: Mediama 4.
0: TP.
3: TP 4 share 1-0.
0: TP 4 share 1-0.
3: Share Mediama 1-0. Sulia. Na Sulia. Pa! Neshim. And stadium what they did. Stadium album.

0: Sir, Juma, why S Y and Abby Biatimiko to Saturday as I match and so a bebasson. I can say you know 97 minutes yeah the ball to what name we had me pa. Then that's a four drew say on us also. Oh GD.
1: No. I mean, just ask me to beat that. There was a club, I had a friend who put in sport of Gariwa. I did Bekum, Chelsea boy, and it was Bekum. And the scoreline was, well, let's draw. I don't know, so park, you know. 9 years, for 6 years, no beer and shell. But in 2 days, I don't know, I'm going to let's draw. Bekum. Therefore, I was on 2-1. I'm 1-1, I'm going to share FNX. Oh, Gariwa, Cameroon. As you know, it is possible for Midiama. And then, why would it be not possible? It is possible. So, if you ever should go, if I'm known players, why can't we also do same there with no players? They can. It's a self-motivation. They should psyche themselves, self-motivation, put everything in there, let's go. Because who bought Bruce Sage in Cryer? As a Bruce Sage, because they have $100,000. How much did your car, at least, let's dedicate some money, to the players. Let's do something. Let's motivate them. What's a good $2,000 down there? That's who we have a finance of $1,000. But we have shared every million of $2,000. I mean, my head. So, it is, but, Midiama, yes, it is possible.
0: Jim F. It is possible. Hey, that's it. I see super. Oh, man, and the Champions League is back.
2: All right.
0: Yes. Tonight is going to be fireworks. So I'm perfect. AK Athens and in Lask and Airbo Club, Brugni Aston Villa, Bebo, Borussia Dortmund, BRL, FC Porto, the Manchester City, Nafi, Lionel Rebetis, Abo. Then it will be Real Madrid, Inter Milan, the biggest game tonight. Yes, 7 p.m.
2: Real Madrid.
0: Yes.
2: And Inter Milan.
0: And I'll be at the party, but I'm watching it. So at the Ma Yang. Yeah, can I say, you know, on the 2nd of October,
2: Yeah,
0: Shani Moon said Y2K Jam. Y2K Jam. And no bad thing. The patrol behind and turn ticket to Tunisia. Yeah, most of the MTN force abbreviation. Okay, home. I'm here at Sports Page 1 at the bar. Happy birthday in advance to myself.
2: To yourself, 11th of September.
0: I'm going to call you. 11th
2: of September.
0: I'm going to lie by lie. As a better man, so I'm a shame. Lie by lie now.
2: 11th of September.
0: 11th. Mr. Samuel Dodunu. Mr. Samuel Dodunu, na kangen what happened here, pa. Mr. Samuel Dodunu, so aging the birthday, and then I just send you some kefwa. Now to say yes, kangen was on the followers. Omo enumbi, omo yegi na ye we show well. And what time from the woman yesterday, ma Mr. Samuel Dodunu,
2: niya
0: dia. Oma enti me kwa ma minye we ma yua. Where are you dia?
2: Okay.
0: Na me from. Happy birthday to my lady, Ama Santua of Achimtafu in the Eastern Region. More grace and God's blessing. Official Palmer. I love you so much.
2: Is it out of the six? Then we choose you.
0: I did. Yes, I said I audition.
2: This is a shed.
0: I mean, no, it's pretty.
2: Unica pre. Who choose you from six? Hey.
0: Odo wakumam.
2: Odo wakumam.
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36 minutes after 7, Joshua Selma, Doom 106.3 FM, but my main cow, as usual, Star Oil, over 240 stations, so my mobile beer, and I keep telling you, reminding you that once you are thinking high quality fuel, great service, and real value for money, that's why, and the Pebiano, Meji Brenna, me come for Star Oil, Edimau, because you are choosing quality over, and affordability over the others. It's so important. And they, oh, Kogana, mia hodo de hian se oto eya fangu agu ka num kwa agu shen num kwa dia. It means that it should be Star Oil. They have over 240 stations ewo eye o mining baby anti shen so just don't buy fuel from any place. It should be Star Oil, where quality, great service, and real value is the order of the day. Shenu Snobi Bianco Kaba and Fama Sankaiwe, National Identification Authority, Minfama, and yet businesses, institutions, and service providers. When I say the National Identification Authority informs you that LI2523 has introduced important changes to the way you verify Ghana card identities. It is under the new requirements, biometric verification is the principal means of confirming a Ghana card holder's identity. And most importantly, when verifying an identity, do not rely solely on the photograph or physical appearance of the person presenting the Ghana card. Once they use the NIA approved biometric verification system. Do not photocopy, scan, retain copies or images of the Ghana card, or rely on ocular inspection alone, except where permitted by law. Failure to comply is an offense and shall attract penalties of up to 2,000 penalty units for a body corporate and 1,000 penalty units for a partnership or other undertaking payable by each partner or responsible person. If your institution verifies identities onboard onto the NIA's identity verification system platform, prepare your systems and staff and comply with the new requirements before the transition period ends on 2nd November 2026. For onboarding support, email idverification@nia.gov.gh and our first cell number is 0302-999-306, 999-307, 999-309. Now, if you want to me, I am part of the future solutions now. NIA, and I did my the new film, it's also important. I told you, my guest, former minister, education, and then the current one, deputy, you're a Clement Apak, who's been in Nabonkomo. Here we are. Here you are. 14 months at church for in Tiomoka. What's the challenge? My N say hi to the Ghana Police Service, especially the IGP, Era Yohono. Kudos. And rather, Jumasuna, Makoyama, Ghana. Edamasi.

verify whether indeed Kofi Azam check him, I say our communications minister Eka said 25% of poor network issues are caused by galamsey. Just check it, Ama. Correct, eh? Okay, Ama. Medasip. So that's a confirmation from the production department. Wow. So that's how far galamsey Eddie Wintende. Communications minister say your network is you know galamsey so Eddie Nyo Kwanstrom goes so illegal mining. Well, I'm surprised you because how I you see be quite here for a good year to up. You know one Kwanstrom. You know, now I'm beginning to understand. Say, yeah, need to. And yeah, I said, I'm pushing for. It didn't mean to be a corner because apart from that, there's nothing to convince some of us again. And Kokobo will be free. The education minister, Hwaba, Era Haruna Edrisu, was director SHS, SHTS, and a technical vocational institute, sir. Omunjai manual admissions. Manual admissions. Wow, nam okwanso na ojijia. Minister say, one year careful. As we trick is here, ebabe down so no, one kasa, ube nunti, enye careful. And then, this is also coming from Wayek. Wayek blames weak grammar, poor reading culture for decline in 2026 WASI English results. It is, former Minister Betinasia, some of these conversations ebeba up na yet me aboa. And then the Deputy Minister of Education now, Dr. Clementa Parker, said 313,283 candidates selected category A schools as their first choice against only 76,417 available spaces. Hey, everybody. 18 quadrado dona, one person on call. Our category A schools, over 300,000. They move Kenya, a 76,000. I tell you, we are in for trouble. This and many other conversations are coming up here on 106.3 FM. Adom Jason Sem Jumedin. 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Nani, latest phone for any Ninkitao. Ya bra bomu yonko phone, any mattress, papa fee, any order.

Well, I'm getting ready to read your messages. Ewo YouTube out there, Abremi, on placement, on challenges. Ewo have with Eye Owasi new BC, Mofrano Sohe. NT, get ready yourself now. So far to Hamame and Komaho do be a episode before the minister sets in, and then the better to come on a few and Musa one war a year, one outside you feel doing a year, Bosu Makumako, a do a 9-14 months. One is warning your worker. You see, this question keeps coming up all the time. Ghana, what the Bible says, and as I buy this, there are certain attitudes. I had the Nantia, you go to the Nantia, you who Sansua, a Yawo, a your mind on Nimpuntu. So, and that spirit of a patriotism, a hard year, 14 months. Watch out there in Tiauka. How do you feel, and how would you feel? It's also important. I say, a former good year, a gusu queen, a gusu high, a gusu insusan so born air brain. What continues to be the challenge? Then you know, now basubodia sunko sunko sunko emma, the Ghana Police Service under the distinguished watch of a era, yohonu, you know, and how on Ninianum, the colleagues, aye, the service personnel, what let me two and among na nyambra phobi, what let me a chirwono. Now she two a hood do up, what uncle and crensem, and my ring for say, and they small arms, Dr. Bonham Pichel, and Afi, Interior Minister, and then a deputy, and Shah Modia Ba, say a two a hood doing nano should be re registered, no, and once them a idea a hag. And this fight against Galamsey, I tell you, I bet you now, difficult to understand what the realities are. But if I'm coming to Bremi, Ewo, just on some on YouTube, now making come out and join the conversation now. Ebra also over Fremi, and the minister is seated now on any matter that bothers your mind. Fatu Jamami, I send me a doa Subiano, Fatu Jamami, 0302-216561, 0302-216562, Missy Subium, 0302-216561, 0302-216562. Now, if you also don't say Matuja, I'm a BBT, Miako Kama, Eddie Amao, at Dome 106.3 FM, just on Sam Jumedian.

0: 80 0302216561 0302216562. Good morning, I'm to say.
1: Good morning.
0: Yes, sir.
1: Mpacho, your friend, Akwesi Ankuma, me fi kum katamansu.
0: Akwesi it you.
1: Mpacho, meba wo, meba, if you kum katamansu, na meba nya yas and tuwa di. Let me any bibia fa hona, na kwati nya nya bode ya na. Onya di get 8.
0: Say, and then the Dominic, almost set you up, you are a not all, eh? Yeah, and at least what him paying for on this matter. But what I know is that what was our challenge? We are not all and cry up. Once I was here, now about no be busy paying for somebody to me. Abuwa from baby, what you say? Offering.
1: For Katamansu.
0: Katamansu no more than a Maya sent to a day. Right?
1: Yes.
0: Okay. Yeah. And the Oko Church will see me in a classroom and pay for. I'm sure there's always a way out of some of these situations, isn't it? Yeah, that's it for drawing attention to that. And thank you for your call. Good morning. I'm pumped to say. Hello, good morning. Oh, good morning. Good morning. I'm pumped to say.
2: Good morning, Pastor. I'm John calling from Spintex.
0: John Spintex, it's you.
2: Okay, so basically all that I have to say is that the structures and the infrastructures have been put in place. So that one is constant.
0: Mm-hmm.
2: So all I want to urge Ghanaians is that it's a behavioral change. It has to do with attitudinal and behavioral change. Let us commit and try to adjust to the structures, because the structures have been put in place.
0: Mm-hmm.
2: There's nothing we can do about it. So if we have a change in mind and also have a change in our behavior, we can do something about it. And number two, as for the government and leadership, all we need is good and committed leadership. Thank you.
0: Good and committed leadership. Okay, so yeah, that's it. Good morning. Apomti saying. Good morning, Apomti saying.
3: Apomti. Within the Peter Nyako, especially Tema Community 1.
0: Peter Nyako, Tema Community 1, it's you.
3: But you know, I'm saying back when you if you have a place for school, no, miss every school, and num apetem.
0: Mm-hmm.
3: And num apetem. Tama ye we school na technical skills abafufu. So kwana ye will be the banner blackboard so, na no much for so no, na ya pia pia woho.
0: Mm-hmm.
3: The VR 2 should cry dear mouse school ho. By any way, no one in a betroy. But most of young kwami menya kwa yanko ese.
0: Mm-hmm.
3: But most of young crofuna mu ni krum for troy no. Ye place for school, ma bibri na ye, pharmacist ne. We bring now lab technicians there. Me aggregate 14 as at that time, but me and go school. But then mo obi anya 8, obi anya we mo se mo replace mo school because of science and maths in three. Nkwala ni bo ho mo low schools na mo ko SS na mo tumi SL wo ho. 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In fact, e ha bi bebre nkwala bebre be we nyina betre fie. 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
0: Alright, yeah, that's it. Good morning, Apomti saying. Well, good morning, Apomti saying. Good morning, Apomti saying.
4: Hello, good morning.
0: Yes, sir.
4: Me pacho, mpese mchile majene kakra.
0: Padaruma.
4: Yes, rem abuaje.
0: Abuaje to you.
4: Saka nishi bung na wutu, obabi tu. Anka me mkuma jene dia. Anku mku tu fi, sepono, side ho. And this ever since you can sit there, you bring up an alcohol. You were starting with an issue in Suto. That's a one thing on Sunuma. Everybody, Tahonuma, I believe you're going to bear one thing.
0: Okay.
4: My grinning.
0: Okay. Okay. Yeah, that's CP for also Argentina, dear Bray. Good morning, Apomti say. Good morning, Apomti say. Good morning, Apomti say. Hello, good morning.
5: Hello, good morning.
0: Yes, sir.
5: Mama, you know?
0: Yes, sir.
5: And I'll pray Christ has been encountered with my own studio.
0: Encounter.
5: Omanye ye femina na amu wakua meta pesi eshu doi ewo alien solito influensi.
0: Na na amu wakua iti u.
5: Omanye, mesre abaywe. 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
0: Mm-hmm.
5: BC.
0: Yes, sir. That CP sells so do adventure, Diaba. Good morning, Apomti say. Yes, good morning, Apomti say.
6: Good morning, Omahine.
0: Yes, sir.
6: Apomboko. What's your mind? Pastor, dear cousin, I'm better than the same margin.
0: Then I call
6: me Mano as a public one. Pastor, number say, education is about this and say, I didn't see now say, who you was here, I won't say. Petro D7 pass ela E8 so pass but okwakoye okofile for application na E8 no do a pass there now so yeah mau can I say qualification and under them is I say what is the essence of that E8 how much your pass no? So when you say a failure and you didn't see no much of fail prep but on metro pass who can say be a advantage kakra but I'll apply for forms no. Ubusa o fele forms ni bi na sa o submit ya ebe ba no o mu ma admission krambo that is so nya E8 for one of the core subjects na
0: mhm
6: it is what is the essence of that E8 pass
0: okay all right ye be busa sa se mun su dia ma ye fa fre for be mi san so na fi ye na mo se na fi ye ni former minister education Dr. Yao Osei Edutum Entry and Common. Good morning, Apom Tisang.
7: But Apom, Madame, my wife.
0: Onyamiadu, and your madam.
7: I'm Kazafi, Kachara, and Ajini, Chamiaji.
0: Chamiaji, you too.
7: I'm only come about a bustle, or my name from Lassante, a new team name, or you may phone in an appeal. Now, my chairman of education, I sell my office, one name for my minister, Edutum Common. Now, this time, no, I'll follow your bread, a hunch here. The science of Kaya for some mess, time on so for time on education or the 4 years. NDC for some mess now, Mahama by a bayon 3 years. A good one by a predication. MI will be a self qualified saying you're going to be a co. For Mahama, as I'm saying, but you say, Nipa hit me 4,000, Nip back on. Among them qualified English and math, they are not say, among young school fan called the air. Now, education, no, nothing of Sumuclano.
0: Good morning, Apom Tisang. Hello, good morning. Oh, so bad. Good morning, Apom Tisang. Good morning, Apom Tisang.
8: I'm unaware of any
0: Good morning, Apom Tisang. Good morning. Boko.
8: Ennis, the Taifa.
0: Well, Ennis, you too.
8: Kwamra. Richard, again today, I want to sing with you. Who is that? More passing for me, the boys, you. How, among FA, what? Who is it? Your papa, my papa, was in Louis, and I was also in the case. And then, no. I said, Kobasa. I am my dear papa, but me, Lemono. Let's see that boundary. Let's see. Those education, every government, they are challenges. But this time, I'm wanting. I'm wanting. About a certain time, the African Kurama 50,000 plus. Now, I'm going to be in Kusku, let's only take a dinner on Babby, and I didn't say that on Womom. But I am on my pal. My home. My way home. Where are you? But I do hear my book.
0: Well, yeah, that's the endless to a tie for if a friend you chat to a crown of a yada massive getting through to us. Maybe a good morning, upon to say,
9: Mammy, I do more. That's all me, the Erica.
0: Erica, it's you.
9: That's all me, I could cry. Extra BC bar, a president is buying. Yeah, they need you not to pend it. If you need say business, I said that bay and I beba and I say yanko school muhonum yanko check it.
0: Okay, so the abeb one say oh check in a pendina maybe a so called nut for on hall honum no a honum paying for in a sipuna more and more challenges with or your bar the nakoto bema a mema and kwasuku a be on my bones or could aggregate AB 11. No, nya baby, I'm for the team, but and wrong a year program placement, and so and was him and I say a year selection data, no wrong from JHS, no and this auntie, all those things, no call a year not all on my and paying for a single, and I say one a bear boy, I'm a baby at my kokama at the amount to kokama to him. Why? One a right, so yeah, that's CP. No, what you have a wow, Jibre, a friend, so no, lots of your issues with somebody about a year, YouTube on Jason Sam. Yeah, but I can kind of, you know, edit amount, but thank you for calling. After this, we have our conversation on.

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0: Well, yaba back yeah, damu yina masi Oshe Brena it's 9 minutes after 8. Just with 7 Adum 106.3 FM. Yekache was a former deputy minister, former minister education, member of parliament, Busumchi, Dr. Yawase Dichum Ebeba. If I obota intia ye pese the former minister ekasa to some of these issues, then the current deputy or the minister Usuyenya Nafonosun ye dinkita simply because there's been a lot of issues about the implementation of free SHS, placement matters, and all others. And he is in a better position to paint the picture. And the pluses and then the minuses. Doc, short notice. Thank you so much. Batojibre. Once it's about education, Libya the minimum say, "How do you conform on that? You have a super interest." I tell you, dear, that's the pass. British, why I can't say, and what could he say? Mon komono, what he say na ubai. Na boko diye.
1: Aminia, nyame eno mpaibo boko.
0: Great. Well. As a former Minister of Education, Utie, for the past 2 days, and as maybe 1 week, Kra, and you maybe a kokoswa, how is it feeling like? What kind of office
1: has
0: as
1: you? Mixed feelings.
0: You know, but we have the party feeling,
1: uh-huh.
0: We have the Ghana feeling, uh-huh. And the workers as a minister feeling.
1: Hey, so I bring a pressure.
0: Maybe to start with that, ain't he? To avoid the party air pressure, no? The current education minister say, will be anywhere so a manual air engagement in terms of school, no more be a quenya, so on co school, for one cast headmasters, parent teacher situations, and there will be any cast with Utus Anamona, a bit was, and it's a good question.
1: Now, me who a quan fast or to me a manual, yeah, person to me a manual. Be a co system, so
0: Jenny who can cross a way back, Cocoa way back.
1: Manual be any more. Manual nim. Nemo me bia ubenya situation se every time wa mo wie no. Na mo check wa mo computer no so eno ma wo senior high school ni yesterday e nkrofo no ko. Obehwe na kula bi wo school ba bia nene so.
0: Okay.
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1: 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Yeah, per se yes, Wesley girls. A quamben ever first, any a quack or former headmistress of Wesley girls, Mrs. Jokoto. Now schools for running in a quiet or momento. And Tiabumusu baby, our training headmasters, a training teachers, a training students. MasterCard Foundation and a fan of mine.
0: And I'm watch.
1: Yes. MasterCard Foundation, Esikane Edifan as ambassador of education. And to Mrs. Jokoto, Eco Schools, for friending in the Wesley Girls and Titia, Eco Maomo, now Oko Hebble some three girls. Square didn't fear nine. Woman a co representing Ghana, Ewo, America, Michigan, on World, yes, World Robotic Competition. Mrs. Jokoto Koho, Eco Church teacher for. HH students, MLP, Wesley girls, Omu old girls are Omu KNUST, and Omu Kohoko Church and Kualano Wesley girls culture. Afe, Busunche girls, if I'm Kuanbi could be Wesley girls now, which you know, Equatana Hoshia said his school and she say, ACT and what in the Abumu school. And Junior, sir, Yamoma then and creating more category A schools intentionally, not by accident.
0: Yeah, the pressure, but
1: because identity. And I'm here in school, just a pram so. I didn't fear the nominator. And so I knew so poquari. I didn't hear. Bibi touch ya. And you know, as I said, we are intentional. I will for a per category A schools. You want to say, yeah, we are going to be creating more category A schools. Women school, no science lab. And name our hodima, woman who transfer her. Manfi Methodist girls. A Bayer school, Kessia, she's a Wesley girls assistant headmistress, echo home. Examples in the baby, we will be free square leadership a key. We will move square on bomb home or then to Omoko square almost what Pedja Nasa Grand Yankroom Omoko Yi will be assistant headmistress. Where's the girls or call her Pedja school in tent. A year examples be brave,
0: but this should be deliberate. This be, should, it's be, should a deliberate be a very policy. Conscious effort now because here is our deputy minister, current talking, and already figures are very worrying.
1: Mm-hmm.
0: 313,283 candidates selected category A schools, but a quiet word, 76,417.
1: We can create more, but it has to be intentional. Any accident. It should be intentional. Schools boy here, and Kualano ko opokuare. Any students, no, echo, dinkita, hm? Ye assistant headmaster, and see for opokuare, echo, self school, no. When we exchanges, opokuare students, no, echo school, ho. Na, almost walk opokuare. I headmaster opokuare of wipe or mark wire and kolane ban school ho na onu ankasa ko school foforo nu entino me wo hwe de ye na affiliation ye he na se wo taking it to the next level wo betimi affiliate four category B schools e wa Ashanti region to opokuare.
0: But the point is that your government and your person as a minister then namo ye deliberate about these words.
1: Yes.
0: So in your handover notes no more capture a yes amudi gua come to ensure that nipado dona bit menya that satisfaction so mama or category A schools and neck as she was it that passing policy or something that more wishes it should be there so that it's a how we know 718,000 313,000 and quite 76,000 always we are fighting ourselves.
1: Over her hand over no sir a go book see I don't expect any minister be as
0: but there are key points out of that.
1: Oh yes,
0: there are key points out of that.
1: That's why I made a point some time ago about transition arrangement. Say time wa meme kono na minister mai inti si eto abanntem and with me a transition year
0: odi komoche
1: a requirement say new minister no ba even if say wa amantem new minister no ba there should be a formal arrangement of a friend say deliberate communication presentation over a period of 3 days 4 days. Say this handover here yeah, most of the time crawford ba
0: say
1: amount for na omukra handover to them any minister no. A political appointee is being a president in the Minister of Education.
0: So encourage.
1: No. The only part of the bus are near. Projects better than more.
0: Those are what the interests are.
1: That is it. Nobody asked me about policies, what you did, about new STEM schools. Nobody during the transition.
0: So what's the relevance of it?
1: No, it's irrelevant for the most part. So there should be an intentional transition arrangement that meaning it goes even beyond that. A minor or my timi ama continuity about education among my assets. There are certain bodies or honoma go beyond the term of a political party. So we are not Ghana National Commission for Education, for example. A non-partisan with some reputable people, Ghana Academy of Arts and Sciences, sitting on that commission, holding the entire education system to account, and then you have an address to the nation of Ghana on state of education, because you see education as an economic policy and not just as a social thing. So if you know that Singapore transformed because they did majority of these things. In fact, look on you, earlier Minister for Education one time was filling in for 4 months just to get a grasp of it before he appointed a minister. So if that is the focus, you don't minimize education. You see, maybe a chairman, you're in Kuala Kwee, you're wasi, you're in there. I'm your four, you're in Huan Busue four.
0: I'm on your four.
1: You're in Huan Busue four. You're in Huan Busue four. And Kuala Kwee, and so you're my idea. Let's have a NDC is in opposition. Instead, you're a teacher for Abasso. Near Bo and Kuran Abasso. You're a Bo Awo for Abasso. Make us a COVID time. They're kind of say, Umu Riem.
0: Unamu Riem, my man.
1: Alano. Inti no mu pass here. Now, if you social studies in the course, Rono, Umu Riem, my woman.
0: Same question, too.
1: Yes. I'm on your foyer, Busier four. 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35 stem schools throughout Ghana
0: stem
1: 35 stem schools covid ba ena the whole
0: school will be out of gear.
1: And count you the nearby. Or my penny, mammy, quiet. Cast me call, Dr. Benmira, me call president, could brief you on what we want to do. They gave me approval. I said, Yensi, a STEM school, a Wachimota. And the Canobay, a Chimota STEM Academy. Under the same governance, a Chimota school board, no, woman and Quebec school, no, so. We are going to build a similar one, and so a Presec STEM Academy. Up under the leadership management of Presec, but two different headmasters. Board no be the same. KSMEC, Achimota STEM Academy. In 2-3 years time, aye school kesiye category A. In today, ben omanya sika from World Bank, kumbuzo mbisi school for front. Yen shen shise ye ben umdi igu akwemu. Ne wan kwe ye community day school. Wudi akwesiye kwebi asia. Enkwala, entimi nante mkoho. I will for just walk a high dine. Minoka know, said President Mel, square the tono. School no go. If you say day school. And Tina, he blocks that. Is he see ye? Baby old chrome no echo ye. Baby an any chrome ye the boarding facilities ko come home. Say bay a bay a boarding school. And tear do jama, I a boarding school. In Sawra, I a boarding school. And nipa abe ye muma. And Tino, and ya dine out besino. A sesso who say. School ya misi, me pese Ghana for awo for ebre enti mi hia category A schools ewa ha, se school ya ewa ha dadaya, edi mfie duyo numwa enko bebya omahine, ebe ya reho se obi hunse school bi oho numwa enkwa le kumu no 10% eni timinya A1 to C6 10% bebe oha 2% and the team qualified to go to university.
0: SHS.
1: Me na make control. Yeah, person. many headmasters of all schools in Asia can't say deputy. And a MasterCard Foundation and Aroma, Oma Isika, an organization with the teacher, Omudi Enimu. In the same schools, no more could train teachers, no? A training headmasters, yet the headmasters never be training Omo. For you said that time, no? I was shocked to see, sir, 50% of all senior high schools, no? Enya, A1 to C6 of 10% or less.
0: Ah!
1: Sir, a company, Enkegu.
0: But what was wrong?
1: Minya, winim, the atochia. And intina, make us a entrason traso beboyen. Winim, sir, why, ye ye high school curriculum reform. Ye di bibi baya, say, yes, ye transcript. Anything. Ukwa brutra, American baby, nyamia domisi school si age mohon. Who high school? Now, from one English class, who failure? Obey, reset. Near their set or transcript.

0: system works in here. Students are graded by comparing their results against the performance of all other test takers and your more true exams, rather than against a fixed percentage of correct answers. Fixed percentages, you say a predetermined percentage of the student population is assigned to each grade band. It is predetermined, say a one student ebenya one. It's predetermined in the Omo ebenya 2, Omo ebenya 3, Omo ebenya 4. All of that is predetermined. Regardless of how high or low the overall cohort raw scores are.
1: And found.
0: And there is this predetermined, and it's been in our system all this while. The standard really is
2: being with us all this while. And it's a Obenya Naya, Memono. Men kid anim.
0: Oh,
2: I am telling you.
1: Maybe a sabre no.
2: I am telling you. Men kid anim.
0: Yes.
2: Check. What was the first? Waya Gifono.
0: Yes.
2: First grade.
0: Sure.
2: 4%.
0: Sure.
2: Last grade.
0: Sure.
2: 4%.
0: Sure.
2: Now for 12%, 17%.
0: The grade breakdown in here. In each subject, the percentages of students falling into specific grades typically look like this. Grade 1. Top 4% of candidates. Grade 2, next 7% of candidates. Grade 3, next 12% of candidates. Grade 4, next 17% of candidates. Grade 5, next 20% of candidates. And at grade 9, the lowest 4% of candidates. That is how it's arranged. It is a union minor. It is your 9 when you just say you fall in the lowest 4%.
2: A bit of my 9 now, every class win your 60% on the raw score.
1: Yes, but,
0: on the raw score.
2: But that year,
1: but that's where we come to challenge.
2: Another year, if you are the best student,
1: that's
2: year,
1: the best one. Yes.
2: Are you discriminatory?
0: No, it cannot be discriminatory.
1: Not necessarily.
0: Are you based on the general performance in the exams? I'm a raw score. I'm a degree grade there, no?
2: I think, sir, we need to change this.
0: Now, according to, even in the universities, unim say. A B or A for a particular university, Unya aggregate AP, AA, Ubeko University,
1: AP, AAB. Okay, I'm
2: going to get me them there. But when one was there, Ama, in fact, yeah, PM Kuala, then you watch it.
0: Ah, see, Hano, Omaya, or say, practical impact of this policy, you know, because the system relies on a curve, a student can score a high mark, such as 90% in a subject, and still not receive a grade 1.
1: Yeah.
0: If more than 4% of the national cohort scored even higher.
1: Exactly.
0: It will be 90 in a particular year, by amount 1.
2: And no na make a discrimination, you know.
0: I say, 4%, there was no near 1.
2: Say, when Fanny say, nipa 100,000.
0: Yes.
2: Anna,
0: yes.
2: Anya 90%.
0: Yes.
2: 4% of 100,000 is 400. Me boy.
0: Yes.
2: Ah, adding.
1: So your man, Doctor Peter, party.
0: Party auntie.
1: So what's your first question on this matter to
2: me?
1: Executive director.
0: I first.
1: Yes. What's the auntie here?
2: Me say standard grade grading kwa la.
0: Yes, standard.
2: SSC.
0: Or say discriminatory.
2: Are you discriminatory? As I say, I get based on raw score.
0: Mm-hmm. Okay.
2: Because, me, 85. No, be 85. Me, I say, I get the first 4%. Now, obi 85 na kwa kofole. Now, me, media na kwa down.
0: Yeah.
2: Now, my, nya, one. Now, my, ya pushi ma kwa koshi two. I get discriminated.
1: Dr. Peter Pate, Wadaroma, Machi, and Mijiris Wati, first question, I hope sina do edia mao. Doc, good morning. Doc, good morning.
3: Hello?
1: Doc, Pastor Timinka.
3: Pastor Timinka.
1: Yeah, okay.
3: My second question now, Mr. Senior Brother, Austin Ebisano. And I think the ministry in a computer placement for normal work in Japan. And sometimes I wonder why it's all these years, you know, that kind of transparency, you know, EMBA system, you know. Because as someone hopes you can, Senior, first, you know, now you're doing years, you'll be in your 9-1s, 11-1s, any those things, you know. Now, they do the, when you introduce your computer placement, you know, once, but almost place you are almost to raw score. And see, for example, say, ABR 80 to 100, AA, 1 na, not a minya 85, minya 1, say,

0: Omanye sunya 99, onu subenya 1. By back grading na, omanye bekone nim same because mimi nya 85, na omanye nya 99. 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Omu be plesi omanye first, e wane choice, because onu diye 99. And now, answer no more because me the 85. In this 99, no, and no normal cabo mu, maku maku 6. Into what they open with the winner 6 once. Our subject now, best core subject in the best two, when you are 6 once. Means to make me any 6 once. But you show me raw score now. If you are not me raw score, no 6 once, no, aye around 480. Or my raw score 6 once, no, aye 550. There's no way I'm sending my hair for 1 square. Omo be placing me ahead of Omanhe. Omo be placing Omanhe ahead of me. That is how the system works. And any nene or anyway no mu you. The introduction of the computer placement system, no, how did this one came about? First, no, we say Omo ya na ko be go school now. Omo de wa tu no be ko na lesson bo ho. Now raw score bo ho. Oh, that is the kind of transparency and SFBA system no be atiase. Into your idea, say one, and doesn't work since the inception of the computer placement system. This is something that it shouldn't take some of us to come and explain. A ministry, any GES, any computer selection, secretariat, again, I have heard a lot about this Senai system. Senai system came with DEC, so it means it's around 1990s more. And that is the same system I use. And see, when the baseline is the same, what do we mean by the baseline? The baseline here, the kind of assessment system are you using? Won't you mean blame me the system no when the results are changing? Because the same assessment system no have been used all over the years. The same system no cry there, it outdates the computer placement system. They were graded using the same system. In recent times, you know, every challenge I compare with DEC, you know, everybody's blaming the Senai system. And I'm like, the problem, they say, they are changing a curriculum since 2019. And this one, I have written about it. Professor Bogwa Mankwa have written about it. I've seen a lot of other people have written about it. And the issue is that you're changing a curriculum in the core standard base, you know. Yes, the assessment system. So this is just 2019 assessment America.
1: Mm-hmm.
0: But we didn't change the assessment system. When you use the objective base, you know, you use it, you know, it goes with the norm reference in assessment, the norm reference assessment model. It's the objective base, but when we go to 2019, I started saying diversity technique from the objective based, you know, about the standard based curriculum. What we needed to have done is actually change the assessment technique, you know, from the assessment for friend norm reference to what we call the criterion reference. And that is how we were supposed to. Because we believe, sir, DEC is just for placement. This is where the conversation becomes interesting. DEC is just for placement. So if you are doing placements there, then you would need to use the raw scores and not think about NIPA Wenya 1 and a NIPA Wenya 2, NIPA Wenya 3. So if you talk to the assessment people, normal, a guy they not can a wife for now. So they still wanted to use the norm reference now. A bit more any other raw scores of the students, no, normally they are placement. So there's nothing new that has changed. The only thing that has happened this year, and they said, when we introduce free senior high school, no, criteria be, and your friend is if unya English 9 and math 9, I am post 2, I am place 2. So that has been the process all these years. And I think, if you listen to some of the people, they will tell you, they rely some of these things to ensure that children, people are able to go. But at the same time, as a country, I agree on ourselves, we want everybody to at least get to the end of senior high school and we are dropping out. And that makes sense. It is okay. MPP 4, redefine basic education to include senior high school. And unfortunately, I don't know how far they were able to go with that. It is in our minds, you know, we want everybody to end his basic education at the SHS level. But we did not remove that criteria. Now, SHS said, in English, and as a master, won't me enter us. Yeah, if you hope. So, what the CSP people did this year was to just apply the rule. Itina who said the CSP person they call, I think it's all about joy, and Obey announced it, 55,000 people will not be placed or so and so forth. It was because of the criteria, policy documents, you know, are communicating. But you don't come and announce this when you have not consulted, I mean, you have not spoken to the GES board. For the GES board to give you the clearance, because they will take that particular decision. You see, you realize, hey, yesterday when we released our statement calling for the ministry to give clarity to that number, no, within 2 hours, now, Deputy Minister, but yeah, that kind of press conference. No. And what she said, yes, these students had 9 in English or mathematics. And I said, 9 in English and mathematics. But the system, no, and I said, the ministry and GES, no, are now looking at, they're still going to do self-placement. You see, what we need to do, 2 things. One, there needs to be a lot of transparency.
1: Mm-hmm.
0: So that when the result is given, instead of the 111, total honor, in highest near, you know, we should just add the raw scores. Some of us in my private school, no, we see this thing. We say, I'm not trying for any position. I'm not much on the raw score. No.
1: Mm-hmm.
0: You see, I think it's time we start doing that. So that you know your total raw score when you pick your best set. And when you do the placement, who download the placement form now? You will see that it's clearly indicated there. It's clearly indicated that we're
1: okay.
0: You just have to just divide it by 600
1: okay,
0: because
1: okay,
0: you're taking your best 6.
1: So
0: and if you do that, a lot of parents will now understand that maybe then you assess once. A question you assess once. But in terms of raw scores, you know, a question marks, you know, a question, a thing, maybe no. And it brings a lot of clarity. The second thing that we need to do is to be clear in our minds as a country.
1: Mm-hmm.
0: Through the Ministry of Education and Ghana Education Service, that what do we do with that criteria of 9 English, 9 maths? If we are going for better access to secondary education, if we are saying say, we don't want to leave children already 15 years to drop out from school, then we should just remove that criteria from there. So that we just, whatever grade that you get, we just move you to the next level. But interestingly, when we were developing the standard-based curriculum for SS, no, there's something that we put in. We did what we call intervention mathematics and intervention English language. I know the former minister, but I don't know the idea. He might have said this one. So when you put the person there, you put him on compulsory intervention mathematics and intervention English. And that is how you try to now correct the foundation. These are things that need to be communicated clearly because education is in our idea. Or money, you're interested. So come out, let the people know how the system is working, let the people know what your policy criteria is. And I think that a lot of this misunderstanding will go down.
1: All right, so maybe just being interactive with our YouTube, I just say, Paul Mensah say, the standard 9 is the worst grading system. How can you tell me that if, let's say, 3,000 students sat for BC and 2,000 of them scored between 95% to 100%, all will not get 1, but only 4%, which is 120? Why? This is bad. Do you agree to that, Doc?
0: The problem, you see, I'm a policy analyst, okay? This is what I've been doing. The thing you need to do is to diagnose the problem before you get the solution. The problem you are having now is not about the grading system, which is the standard 9. You see, what the problem is, what do you mean solve the issue? No? The problem is that we have students who might not be able to reach the criteria in secondary education. That is the problem. I did DEC. Mr. Nana and Yusumaya, I think that most of the young guys are what system. We all wrote DEC. And you can't say because we're being away now. It has got nothing. Yesterday, Prof. Stephen, I've also made that comment. We should not put the problem on the desk of the standard 9. It's got nothing to do with what is happening. Because when they are placing you, they use your raw score. So if your child got whatever it is, as I was explaining now, that is where the focus is. 111, those are saying, when you're 10 ones, when you're 11 ones, no. It doesn't work since the inception of the computer placement. They need to come and clarify this. They need to educate the public on this. And you should stop the blame game of 10 and 9. It has been in the system since the 1990s. All those at times that we wrote DEC, it's the standard 9 here in Susan. It's got nothing to do with a child going to the secondary school or not going to the secondary school. It is the raw score that is used for placement. What we need is policy clarity for everybody to know. say when I got Uber UCC, unya 80 to 100 I went ya A, but we went ya 80 when ya A, we went ya 99 unsu ya A. So when you are grading and you say that you are placing the person, you say that the person who had 99 goes first than the one who had 80. It doesn't mean that there's something wrong with your grading system, which is the standard 99. It's got nothing to do with that. Omani, and take this from me, you can talk to any assessment specialist. The standard 99 is not our problem. We should diagnose the problem well. Policy clarity, transparency, that is what the problem is.
1: Dr. Peter Antipate, Executive Director, Institute of Education Studies. Oh, Sopoto. Hope since over Sopoto National Dialogue, Anna.
0: Yes, if the, but you see, I think we need the leaders, and I'm saying this to you, we need the leaders to start communicating some of these things to us. Education, you know, media, and moving far away, selling them. Now, as and when we push, I know about the comeback could be. This is the system that we are using. This is how it works. And then we'll be able to go ahead with this. And I hope, sir, me senior brother, So if we want to do a national dialogue, fine. But at the end of the day, it still rests with the policymakers. If NDC wants to remove the criteria of 9, which prevents you from going to the senior high school, let them communicate clearly. So that somebody at the computer placement system will not come and tell us that over 55,000 people will not be placed because he is applying the policy. These are things that we need to communicate. The last thing I would want to say is that I think it's time the ministry and the Ghana Education Service consciously attack the perception of people about certain schools. I have seen media people going to the placement, coordination center of Sedeno, and talking to parents. And some of the comments sometimes shocking me. Somebody was downplaying Benkum Secondary School. And I'm like, do you know Benkum Secondary School? It's because a lot of information about these schools are also not out there. So can they start serializing some of these schools, how the environment is, how what they have done, the achievement, those things. I think it changes the perception of people. Yeah. And this is genius. You should be able to do this. But when we are getting closer to school selection, you run this documentary. Pick about 20 schools, get the media houses to do that documentary, and then project them. Don't go and pick Presec, don't go and pick Wesley Girls, and after this school, and after Infantry Pani, and now Infantry Pim. No, leave them out. And then start targeting some of the schools that we did, system, but they are very, very good. Go to Okapemai, go to Benkum, go to Adam School. Those are schools that they are doing very well, have nice infrastructure. But because we are not seeing them as category A, you know, when a parent, when a child is placed there, you know, parents in this school, no, almost in school, they don't move their parents at this school. So that is where they are targeting. We need to be conscious, deliberate about changing the parental perception about some of these schools. And I think starting with this documentary, bringing these schools up, speaking to the headmasters, granting interview for them to know the history of these schools would sometimes change the perception of the people around the school. These are the things that we need to do. Let's leave Sananai alone. It's been there since 1990.
1: Well, Doc, Meda was, but lawyer was able to see me in country. Say, "O picture that here every morning. No cover by one. I because I don't know what's gonna come up." Have a great day. Have a great day. So, yeah, Mera for a partner. So, hope same is holding come up. And it's very useful.
2: I say, mm-hmm. any mathematics, mm-hmm. no, they cannot be mm-hmm. posted mm-hmm. at least automatically. I'm gonna be a self placement.
1: Yeah.
2: And runners are in Chemune by said now they will do self placement. Because okay. I just 54,000. Let's hope, sir, a be seamless. And runner, a scientist, sir, Oma Kreti resolution centers in all regions.
1: Yeah.
2: In the Accra, how we issue our call
1: Natpol
2: or Muwa, we meet me a share.
1: Yeah.
2: Abua, where was Sami?
3: I know. Join us for no far live feed.
1: Okay.
3: Now, Ushe ni ya kosu kwa. Enye easy.
2: Mainly omua ni 8 choices in ya yamfanan tu biye.
1: And the normal ones is a different place. Oyoba anokupi bema shu. Kwa diya etesi. Ndiye. Ewa mwenye abo chene.
3: We advice abidu bema abaye ni se.
1: Yeah.
3: Sa community schools no mustate.
1: Yeah.
3: Okay. Na some places ombeti me are they
2: boarding facility and na edu chumeka no.
3: I think say ebeboa.
2: Yeah.
3: They, they should look at this and then because me brother ba kodeba. Omde na ko UCC omo senior
2: university practice.
3: Yeah. What in ground? Ya de na ba kwa kwoto.
2: And o mind day am.
3: Ya any day.
1: Eish.
3: And your Ora Haruna, office over there.
2: Of course, we have to be as a category A school.
1: So we should pay attention to details.
3: I don't think so. Because Cape Coast for Befa Day in there, I don't think
1: okay,
3: so.
1: Cape Coast they did, yeah. Well, every night. But if you say anything, Fabaku Day, not Fabaku Boarding. Once you have Cape Coast with the idea, air boarding.
2: That's the challenge.
1: Yeah.
2: Maybe you some ocean a list, A's choice. Or almost say, oh yes, sir. Now one of our day, the Amau Day, the Aukwa move for you.
1: Oh, almost so soon from running your pampas. That's all you're the brother coming. We be one man here. Can you just be
3: at me?
1: That one is not good.
2: Me busa asase.
1: That one is not good.
2: Time the anyano kwe.
1: Yes,
2: for this time, I'm not sure BC ni wey.
1: Yeah, that one is not good.
2: Choose schools. Who
1: means that?
2: The parents were involved. And first,
1: yeah.
2: Who's the one who asked
1: the
2: son? First, who chose the son? Who
1: asked? Is it who chose?
2: But is it who chose?
1: Who could choose?
2: Son who could choose to school?
3: Oh, okay.
2: Aha, auntie.
3: What is he saying?
1: Peter. Pate anti.
2: Daniel Feni.
1: Feni G S.
3: On A P R.
2: On education.
3: Where am I baho? I didn't know the Obu Adwaye. Adwaye would you know? Munyanza Mabao.
1: Okay. All right. Tell yourself, my haters say you are the next millionaire, and Bosu will be at 1 million, and I say, now she be 20,000 of here, they be at 100 Ghana City. The only thing I say, just top up, reload, 10 Ghana City or more data. Now you're topping up your Telcel cash wallet, and I Unam Kwanso, Oko, Nima, and Esa. Make sure so, my hate it. Now, why the next, millionaire Telcel Adaruma. May the man handicap Nasanti, when you're here, Aduma, China, we're here. I've been here. But Ansana Mekono, Sami Odame, is a special day for your wife, Sami Odame, Aywa. Newsfile, Sami Odame, Sami Jibre, na medine ho kenin fu yini no, Edimao, na fi wusu, ode tuwa kama, Edimano, enti, Sami Odame, let me wish you, okay, so that's happy birthday to Mrs. Gifty Asule Owusu Odame. The message, Esther 2:17, King James Version. The 17 is, and the king loved Esther above all the women, and she obtained grace and favor in his sight more than all the virgins, so that he set the royal crown upon her head and made her queen instead of Vashti. So may above be her daily experiences, testimony all days of her life in Jesus' name. This is from Samuel Dami of Newsfile fame, and Odema Nihokeni, Ojubesha Nihokeni Funyini, Eddaho Kama. Mrs. Gifty Asule Owusu Odame, happy birthday. We don't mind any complacency. We're meeting tomorrow. Are you asking? Happy birthday to my lady, Ama Santo of Achimtafo in the Eastern Region. More grace and God's blessing. Avishapa from 05. So that's it. Ama, Avishapa. Why? Unyame kaunonti deni munchiro.

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6: 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What can you feel for 2000? Now you play for Cinema Barry, Sabella Ban, and you're funny. If you feel because you're Batman, Quade, Booba, or Prof. One in Kenya, I can go on and on and on. Yeah, celebrate those songs and memories of Quest for Gosokra. I am Duma from Y2K Jam. My share of the dome, La Palm Royal Beach Hotel, and theater, 2nd October 2026. 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The Best in Dust. 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Aya Strong. 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

0: mrekwa wedi die wie na se wonum ne enam yen seichi na se behu sakra ye bia ko ho ko doctor inquire ani mpemfu ni na betimi anom charlatan charlatan ye echi die dura free shalina healthcare fda aje gidi nkato yi atum
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5: 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Na ye ready and yato to see ya.
10: Duffy's. Woo ya koko. Na sister to me. Who's where?
5: Then so, Duffy's Beauty Products noa. Yan fan bleachy. 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And a dear or jiji kakra. 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
10: sa Duffy's healthy glow shower gel na moto no he
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13: The pressure is on, the clock is ticking, and everything is riding on one dish. 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
15: 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What can you feel for 2000? Now you play for Cinema Barry, Sabi Laban, and you funny. If you feel for Kosi Batman, Quadet, Bubak, or Prof. One in Lord Kenya, I can go on and on and on. Yeah, celebrating those sounds and memories for Quenzo Bosokra. I am Drummer from Y2K Jam. My Enshia or the Dome. La Palm Royal Beach Hotel. If you that, 2nd October 2026. Get fee. Single year 150. And a top boy. Yeah, 256 to me swap on online. Star 725 star 3404 hash. Dress code. Mano. Show baggy jeans. Never oversized t-shirt. Sister man and swear. Munjabo crop top. Any high waist jeans. Papa B. Name of my own rainbow dancing shoes. Let's say. The best art. Hola. Surprise recipe. And to catch no bino no song can't you be. Say, Adoma from Y2K Jam. 2nd October. 8 p.m. Adoma from Y2K Jam. 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All Natural Juice. Center Sank. Aya Strong. Aya Tough. Lost in Dere Ginger Bitters. 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
19: Yeah, how you doing, sweetheart? You good?
18: Good. Good. How are you?
19: 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I just don't want to go to work this morning.
18: 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OPD is on right about now. 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He's going to be on for the next 2 hours.
19: Work and happiness. 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

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As a be and confirm my Big O 5. YouTube. 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

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What you are saying?

0: 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Or your press briefing, Enra. 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One that saw my city. My made the West of Motivation at the Bro Life for our 106.3 FM. But I'm saying, suppose for Omo Ye Juma Pao. And Timua. 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

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And pele. Obi wo ha. 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Wo wa na chese en chance this wa na get 33. Na e wa wa. 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I'm calling plus roofing sheet, you know, and Tessa. Who tell me about modern ye? 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Number now, bet me a friend, Penny 4. Hey, 0543-286-637. 0543-286-637. Sounds like Kumasi, but bet me a friend. 050-600-4242. Yeah, what time, Malita, cry day. And crying. 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

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Selena, wabe come inside. 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Now my info on end point imra. Now me no end share yanko motrichin asia no pay. Dr. Edu Boatin, the founder of Endpoints Homeopathic Clinic, and Ope, was saying, fan too, and him. Me say, we prostrate, you know, on check it, that, we a bear man. On check it, we prostrate, you know, that, miss, so. Adiye bi wa hwa, estati na nketen. One pech, chile kwan, end, tu ase, ube huana, kwa kwa problem, edi amount. And then crow for bebre. Yeah, the rubber to a mubem. So at the end of banana or disikechi no chesis can't so chesi ya so when you be no one yabi no better wet me as our way ideas and now we are M 0.7 fan two and what bra. Yen shesan you meaning na and for my be a prostrate won't check it down be mamu show. 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I also had the key to a bimu and Nansa air was so. And I grew Crobian to me and Nati, I did HSA. It didn't grant say gaga gaga gaga gaga. Being now to us here. Now, dear power, yeah, dear, whom we a pan so a stroke. Wow, stroke. A boy and kaye, stroke could be. A don't need to be so. And a stroke could be. A how near be an hour, papa be an hour, mommy be. Number in your mom, what is some of Dr. Boatin, who my 2 foot so. Number near 0244867068. 0244867068. Endpoint homeopathic clinic or say end to chronic diseases and pay. Me and my boy for no back where saw my cinema media health bit at the prayer one and your monk. Agbeve typhi name in work as I Agbeve Heba Center, the pioneer of Heba Medicine, our Ghana, ha. Omo NAA, Agbeve Tonic, Diaba Ghana, Grasso, Ine, House, Anemia, Menstrual Disorder, A2 Asie, Omo Kreana, Kofa, Agbeve Piva, and so Ediaba, Malaria, A2 Asie, Omo Kreana, Sakofa, Agbeve Typha, Ediaba, 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

from Noah Giso, the Lord has done it. Freedom, the Lord has done it. Charismatic anointing. And I bow on Kaya say, eh, bia, and they, why you weak, I want pie boom. Now, Brana Wankasa, wouldn't pie see when you saw now bomb pie. British High Commission, I do 1 AM, London, Timoka, Jivisa, and Pibo, your pompires. Ah, I answer, get one. Put himself, bro, from Zombezo Mutuka, I'm blessed, Yebreu. You name Africa, no, for a near cow, just say, well, Bushia, for them, they don't want you to travel. I'm Bezo Beko. It will be per se. Now, a dear Bakuso, bet me, I am, and it's me, I show, I'm an empire. It did empire charismatic anointing, eh? Shawana no moon impiety. Kwesiada, Monday, Tuesday, Wednesday, 12 midnight. Also, that time, no, brothers and forno. Almost sorry, two pump pines are no sweat. Bue! I said, you'll take a VH, Miss Bia, tatatadaoko. A bit more bompire will prayer bank, and on air, Juma Womo. And it is so automatic canal Timia, her channel C, Adum TV, Adum 106.3 FM, Asempa 94.7, Joy Prime TV, and a hit 103.9 FM. Shia Yanko Pankwa, Reverend Bernardo Usuansa, one for Onu Nimpire. Na and Nyoma wasn't Kawansaka, Afimu, and Chese, Adam Mini Yanko Pank, the yet Nyoma, one dear Nyoma, who will be brave, but you don't know. Nelson Sawyer, now Mompire, no, Bonsa, Nafi, Nyoma, Gian Ejigu, and Utisha Yamiakwa, Reverend Bernard Usuansa, for prayer support, and I inquire, you bet me a friend, 0244-115618, 0244-115618, FTPP, or see a Radi IAE.

0: minim se uko music school anase debut TV. 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
1: wofi. Na kan se aduma chedi wofi because me call music school but
0: any come here say most Ghanaian musicians.
1: Yeah.
0: I saw one man shut down music school be out.
1: They say offre and the passion that you have for the work you are doing, no. The maunya experience baby. Me met me I am very dull, but that day no can I met on your more.
0: Wow.
1: Yeah, inti me only say a call. In your medic show I know the show. Ebi a me cause you cry gaminya nim dia menye.
0: Sir?
1: Yeah.
0: Wow.
1: Yeah.
0: Selena Boyatin.
1: Yes.
0: Me who shampoo. Oh, what's that? So dear. Just a bad, a bad.
1: Yes,
0: wow. Because in fact, and you way at the year, pa.
1: Yeah.
0: Yeah, Bokra Becker said, and you're for fire, but where's the bad?
1: Somewhere 2011 album, no, never was so.
0: Wow.
1: Yeah.
0: What would you say?
1: But obey Shra, we Shra, but the full album, like I say, Min Kumio.
0: Min Kumio. Obey Shra.
1: In fact, now I was there and then I just heard something that Uchin be bienua ubinya. I just wish I used
0: Uchin chinchin be bienua
1: be papa bia. I just wish I used to now ban. So I was contemplating, said so. He said, Misha used to a crown person and me faso. And the song just came, said, ain't we? Send Shrebi over him. And I won't say, yeah, send the pebby over ready for you. On Yanko Pond, the years you are saying. So, on only Yadian, you know, or say, I have given my son to the world to come and save them. Ain't he? And none of my men said, no. Then it means, say, without Jesus, we are nothing.
0: No credit.
1: Say yes, you need more. They obey a PR answer, see. Because, or say, and for God so loved the world that he gave his only
0: begotten
1: son, that whosoever believes in him, a honor, na verse ujina wo ye.
0: The
1: obey jina, na wa jina di no. Whosoever believes in him shall not perish,
0: but
1: have everlasting life. See, I know that I'm a shame. If I'm a prophet, I will tell me, Pastor Esiama.
0: And you want a prophet to be a titty one?
1: But trying. So for Esiama, who must be broke.
0: Okay.
1: And
0: now we a church girl.
1: Me a church girl.
0: Now what does sorry fee?
1: Me, oh, me to me, I real mean, I real mean the whole.
0: Because one and winning to Sarno's average. Anyway, what was some of we, Papa?
1: Assume dear Masum, but I dear be a seven be a Israel. And Nuna and then a mamma being young, your mabby. I do much a day, a one and yammy fast, so then you're net charming. And Mammy, who, how I see family, a journey paying him, how I see family minister to people. Miss Yan, your mabby brave woman, into Obenya Missum Faso, and I'm assuming Yan is some Faso. And nay, Yammy Adum, through that. Your mom is saying, you know, Abuami.
0: Wow.
1: So when he was preaching on a message in the Bible, and I'm saying, no, then I have to write it. Ain't he? For God so loved the word, no, sire, someone now would you not show what you preaching? And I'm saying, no, then I have to write this song down. And a moment you'll be preaching, be a man, I'm a kind of Bible man.
0: Oh, because yeah. Man, who saw you good? Me cry, I don't have a bahopa. When you speak English, trust me.
1: Hey.
0: On point. It's the last time you've come before.
1: Nyame adumo ene kakra na JSS na SS yesua ye no ena eboa ye kakra nkra enti me chọ nwum no wie no wo chiri nyame a wo beye nsira wo be so nyame mu a wo beye nsira because also what the doba ko na cheye enti obi bia ha na hia me no obi bia enya se nya obi a na beji na di
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1: 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Because me, Makarino, I have weighed him and I realize that he is bigger than what we see. Ain't he Besonne Shep? na ube ye nsira enyum na sitire nyina
0: 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Me sumi nyame, me koma sorry. Then so said yes, Selina, sum ye. 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But me wo he.
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1: Omo ya hwe a. 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
1: In fact, onyame wo pe se sum na e wo se onya abotre. Because God deals with time. 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She the number of years Israel for Jew for Edinechi. Any bra or mu egun nyame abasa. It means say who the no de yeketu ebi we radi any. Say a che pass who said the nara. One day.
0: Da krupe.
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0: Sorry.
1: I was so far or how mu na a trainee.
0: Yeah, yeah, who any of you say, so bang your memoir. Yes, see a pie in which he added that in the cream, and so in him said, I did debut a while. A bit more, my friend. Yami, I assume you uncle for Kay, who did the any, and you'll be quite sorry. Hey, wash out there, Bacosa. And so, one more, the other side. We see that they are enjoying life. And what is wrong?
1: There is nothing wrong. 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
0: say. So it is likely that politician be by the chrome one year. My way over move.
1: Say nipa ne so so e boje wo so a. Na mbua wo e ma unya encouragement. 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Where dey oh say antia amansa e ba. Where dey say o mu and for when you're here, and to own your own fast walk, into own your own fast walk, and to send you would say, Biano, Nyabo Treme Radin, Nau Bressoa, Ba Ed Dodo, Sao Bressoa, Ed Dekeke. You enjoy it to the fullest.
0: Was what you and Vau,
1: oh,
0: and maybe by Selina, Banaha, Wodum, every radio station. It is hard time to bring us from
1: that is it. because when were the days that na obia ni me, I was behind the scene always. And then sopoku nyom na mi wom, Mama Esther nyom na mi wom, Owari Junior nyom na mi wom, but no obia ni mkrasa me na me toye. It wasn't my time. So the me kase nyame de mre na ye na de no. 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
0: Edi musicians edu ba bi na mo supporting kofo bia na mo mpia ya na eye oha won
1: 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What I say, but a drew baby na a rade can't say me say that crow bear would that a debbie bear would that and found it or how I would name we that crow bear would that if it's a me and yamia me to me adding in a year master sango brama I'm a debbie I would that it is that time in our was the trial and temptation time period. Ah, na rather than me firm I'm a me see a nyoma. Ain't your name? Yes, I will cast a devil. I'm swatting you. What to whom it touch?
0: Oh, yeah. That,
1: because my Bob band that check. Jehovah Nisi Ban Kumase.
0: Oh.
1: Engagement. A year baby. Ube Huselina Boatin.
0: Wow.
1: Ain't that live band performance is new win a training me?
0: Yeah.
1: Ain't who mommy 4 hours crash I'm into your memory?
0: Wow.
1: Yeah.
0: Wow.
1: Ain't be Jesus as a man first entity anymore. And kasa we nyina minya.
0: Ezi abebe na wushia bere mebi oma wasem ye wodedede no.
1: Enti mi shia Yesu e wo bra mi shia Sibes production.
0: Okay.
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1: eye Yesu Kristo enta me chia some the dead. My mommy Trimo so I am the dead.
0: And then that's how to know make no honor.

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1: opesanyum
0: no pa
1: yes masem
0: Reverend Mama Pat
1: and you
0: no e carry weight pa.
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0: The word crede, crede.
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1: Ah, yummy show, bia, or in fact, oh boy, am I promoting that song?
0: Wow.
1: And up till now, it's still doing something in the lives of people.
0: Okay, how to?
1: Radiatum, there was a yensakan. 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
0: Mm-hmm. 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
1: Adia bi awo advantage and disadvantage. Ne papa wo ho e na ne bone nso wo ho. Ne papa ne ne se ene no bibia aye online.
0: Okay.
1: Social media. It will show them kra you can promote your song.
0: Mm.
1: But en kane no wo be promote nyuma che so wafa ka ako radio station.
0: It's true.
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1: 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But ene no wo betimi ahwe wo them. Now I send it because we be here online. That is the advantage that we have. 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
0: Mm-hmm.
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0: Ye kwa CD, bine kwa 4 ton.
1: 2,000,
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0: 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Na we know they are in partnership with DHQR. 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Oh, yeah, no, this certificate in now because MTN now so what you may register now. I'm going to know anything say and yes, the panel 8 3 hour kake keno na what this can we there be then so set what ba no abedit that GHQR code no uncle for bet me a faso edia 3 hour cap merchant ID na uncle for bet me a scan in a mudia 3 hour can. 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Na menye ma boa for and crack to na and san and no dena just a order by me come home na me ba na fee me de and one share so dedications I would be in front of us now.
1: Hey, madam, the jollof is calling.
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Nay employ for Cinema Barry, Sabilaban, and you money. 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Yes, celebrated those songs and memories of Quest from Gosokra. I am drummer from Y2K Jam. My share of the door. La Palm Royal Beach Hotel. A theater, 2nd October 2026. Get fee. Sing Kenya 150. And a top boy at 256. 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And to catch no bino no song can't you be. 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

and said the Utia, you do quite chirichirika crown. 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No. Bacho Sanka take it up on modern single A150. 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Exactly 8 PM Papepe. 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

0: 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I guess the phone is Abba. Oh, yeah, dear.
1: I'm not dinner.
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1: I'm not dinner. I'm not dinner. I'm not dinner. I'm not dinner. I'm not dinner. I'm not dinner. I'm not dinner. I'm not dinner. I'm not dinner. I'm not dinner. I'm not dinner. I'm not dinner. I'm not dinner. I'm not dinner. I'm not dinner. I'm not dinner. I'm not dinner. I'm not dinner. I'm not dinner. I'm not dinner. I'm not dinner. I'm not dinner. I'm not dinner. I'm not dinner. I'm not dinner. I'm not dinner. I'm not dinner. I'm not dinner. I'm not dinner. I'm not dinner. I'm not dinner. I'm not dinner. I'm not dinner. I'm not dinner. I'm not dinner. I'm not dinner. I'm not dinner. I'm not dinner. I'm not dinner. I'm not dinner. I'm not dinner. I'm not dinner. I'm not dinner. I'm not dinner

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2: since 2025 to date a total of 4,972 Ghanaians, excluding those we have just evacuated from South Africa, 4,972 have been successfully repatriated to Ghana. This figure is an accumulation of the following: 3,807 from Libya. We have also repatriated 440 Ghanaians from Cote d'Ivoire. We have also evacuated 246 from Nigeria, largely victims of QNET, 244 from Cambodia, 201 from Algeria, 18 from Kuwait, 8 from Sierra Leone, 5 from Mauritius, 2 from Morocco, and 1 from Iraq. So we are busy all over the world, in all continents. Everywhere Ghanaians are in distress, we are there to rescue them. These recurring operations underscore the immense financial and logistical burden of responding to unexpected distress situations across the globe. This is precisely why it has become imperative to establish the Ghanaian Diaspora Consular Fund. It will afford us a dedicated and sustainable emergency funding mechanism to ensure that Ghana can promptly mobilize resources to safeguard the rights, dignity, and welfare of our
0: Yera Samuel kuje to abla kwa na ni ewo chirimu eche se binum kokaka Cambodia no mne Saudi Arabia no mne bebi ho ma ni nyina no eche se wo se yesha se ni ebo foto obi tu ho se be ya won mo aso ye no 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
3: You cannot tell Ghanaians say black, Indian, transportation, medical, everything put together is 38.84 million. When we don't know how much the flight cost, you know how much the feeding cost, you know how much the accommodation cost, it's not accounting. Being a mayor account here, details, gives you the details. That is why the RTI is demanding all those details. The itemized costing. So you cannot, financial experts, and I think the minister wants to evade the detailing of the thing to because if you really and truly want to do a proper job, transparent and accountable to the people now, this is not what you do.
0: It's way and in someone nana asa for J Aye. 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
3: The RTI Bissan said, the procurement started flight, and then our charter flight way, flight to go send available to you, and to choose flight way, now when to choose flight way, we can't assume to say, we're demanding, the RTI is demanding his information. And now, friends, okay, I said, Ghana by enemy putness, you go for no, Ghana by enemy putness. So, putness, no, I'm only here for. Engineers and planning. Okay. Engineers and planning in Kwana say a bit more honour more one for Mudian Ban as a woman. Engineers and planning mouse 60 million. Or find men some of the mouse are 60 million. Or the mouse sita and now a cat or the mouse in print. If you are flight in a funk of only be by no more costing any 60 million. How did engineers and planning give you that 60 million? In any case, so you need this 60 million for engineers and planning for and then will be more 20 million. Rejected 20 million. That is another issue that we have to deal with.
0: Eti way, eya kasama for Emma Donkuma no amana nana asafo eje aye.
1: 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And then the Iamono hodin din din din din din din din. Now, our phone is some only 2 years. Ibiniye.
4: I say our money as some just sent us near more and as an colano coscuna, no coach to sue a wascuno. Because I say, I'm a tension by bar. Tension by betting a cost disaster. Since I say, I saw your phone, their recruitment is CNO. The same thing betting me a waha.
5: I say, at least we're organizing. Well, two policemen cannot handle this crowd. Only one policeman is there now. Who is control up and down, and it's impossible. They should have brought people to queue. Those who have, everybody here has a mission. Everybody who is here has a mission. We have come to check our school's replacement and other things. And there are some, they said they issue tickets. Tickets to whom and who? Those who have come early will get it.
6: Ochusu bi wa axim. So mama na axim ana se takwa from bank me ni ha. Na prepo jaboso.
7: Obe ma yebe ma go for free mu fi awa ba ba jina ha. People have been here from yesterday. Omo mo ba yesterday ka ye she bi mu kran wie yo. Ama and then people came, we got here around 4 in the morning and we are still here. Number cramp ye nya bi. But you can imagine these things, we all have phones. The way I'm here, we here placement, you know, we here school selection, you can check on your phone. We could have done the same thing like that. The portal is there. Everybody, the school that you want, you select on the phone, then it goes onto your portal. And no company, nobody here for school, they are charging for
8: government, no share. That's our problem, say, what here, you know, I'm back, pushing in your mind, I have choke, parents, no bread.
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12: 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We go. Your friend plays a crime. We be here. 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The brave head so ewo. To Amu Yen, so Amu Yen here. Yen a ho harimu. Say, Amu F, Amu group wa, Amu Edibe ya crime. Now Amu Nya akadi ni a ni ma. Amu Edibe ya. Yes. What are you going to do for contract? And we are internally generated funds for Ghana Armed Forces.
0: Eti, we are Major Derek Oduro, retired. kane kwanza no of mashebe jani kane so fa bi de chira no hwa homban bonsem so so jani dada no no e na wo chire mu no na ye yi e na so e bi abeka so no ye so 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
13: ayewo a whole regiment a how much you dedicated to civil workers and it was some was anchor for my training to that extent in India. I think sir on me to me aye. The only thing is that your no your procurement law no actually says who this are now person would ma as I said would differ competitive process. As I said what better is it seems to be you will be there for no Ghanaians. 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
18: 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And so we had to come here today to test and see how effective it has been and how the general public is cooperating.

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1: 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It's a key video such as traffic. I would go and answer that there are traffic no more. No much mention that drone videos now with the key and so I take a decision. Me come and no one, Mr. Pitney, the more part of our domain.
2: Anyway,
1: Mudjosh and what's the key and there is so far fishermen are every other move it.
2: Okay, and now you take it, don't you? Short. Yeah, you have two major services. The community says, Omo amu fi se endo. Epo first flight. Omo tu ta yin pas run about a ye wo route mi enu. 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traffic no be ye help your ho no enti audume nso wo ho e te omu yuzu second one no dey say anyo antu ye yan hu te omo omu fi ministry any Accra Central no that traffic no aye heavy awo on after ye ti hanu mo abu 8 to 9 that traffic no go so on anajo and ti ya take it to be there obi che bi one day fly over no ti here ya block it ya catch contractor no say on here etuma no na ye mbio on mo ye dey on mo a ofi traffic road, but I bet me a flyover now up for Pamplum Junction. Then I'm out going no or joining the other lane, Nukakra, now Zaba. There would be a, and if you are past where you are working, I bet me about the main road. But here, no, they are young people. Contracts are no, or a year who to my or here, you have a public announcement. I will be able to say, that side, no, you better then I traffic no better.
1: Okay, the main construction is better than that. No, we can say, Ochina,
2: yeah. And the main work would be Ochina, no, contractor, no, better holding, no, or better area, or better man, or better study, Ochina. And the Ochina, or better that dimension, I make one want them to traffic to, or better Hunjuma, now, or that, yeah, what the nation is.
1: Mr. Philip, you know, ban of communication, I was worried. I was more up to the corner. And look, Bobby.
0: Meet you, Pa.
1: And he has what I think I crave when he said, motorriders, and da wouldn't him that.
0: I'm
1: not going to pick us one at the normal, you know. And you better run about no one of them. Or more, or chat on about no urban, the Nipasu. Why now? More, we pick us one at the number to know what to say. You know, but to try. Dudu wana anuwa jiesi.
0: Ah.
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6: 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A police for a time the Omo, to a she has a 25th of this month. On back time the Omo, a beginner mu ewo court. 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
3: Oh, sister, debut. Scan me GHQR code. 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So.
2: Oh, okay.
4: Damn customer. Oh, yeah, dear.
3: But that's in so, so we're rating me 5 stars.
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2: Nekwaju electrical appliances, sir.
1: Yet it is small.
2: First,
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2: Mwa download do Franco app.
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11: 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Now you fly with Jina Mubari, Sabela Ban, and your Pani. Vivian Pikosi Batman, Kwaje, Buba, and Prof. One in Lord Kenya. 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Yes, celebrate those songs and memories of Quest from Gosokra. 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

0: 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Ginger Woman is
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1: 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International development, chese courses awodo. 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
1: 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more she a boom. One missus will be bow raw was she a year will be bow raw with them who fee. No one's with a new crystal was with our boy. woman dear Falcon, or Mukas or Mokono, a mamma hono, or more or more shire for, and to be a mouthy, or because we are both fear by your boa, or more ho. Now, woman goes where we knew a yamu head insurance, and also dear mamma to Muni Mumma, minimum PMS demo, or Masha dem watcher, Mumform PMA from my form, or Muba. Oh, yeah, best answer, yeah, renew our normal, my health insurance, renew our mom. Yeah, from my poor mudding, nafe, ya church money, or some way at the bomb, na, woman's meaning at it, na penny wolf, yeah, shira. Mr. Wada, bomadiam, when I'm ready, na, efa, would you be? Na, nyamia, druma, October, bosom, ya, bissimon, bedroom, manchema, into manchema, for mom, who's here, near Korean, November, and nobe nima, for, na, ya, babeshom, na, December, no, yes, me, adia, home, kakra. Ntimba cho uti ya shane so nafwa mwuti mbi number to free 0800-180-260 and we to free we ya batu kakra 0544-347239 Ashaiman was rising in good health mwapumu di mwuhi ya papa papa.
0: Young call thanks to you, computer clinic. Say, wukwa, nafi na wukwa muse utiyo ya, na doctor, edie drama, debi enyene sa, sese wukwa, wuchiri adie hao, na doctor, du huodru, ahwe di amawa kama pa. Thanks to you, computer clinic, infidi, ene ye kwareta mpacho, yebema wu, ye accurate, scanning, ama results na yeba nusu baye accurate pa. 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Now, Dr. Behol, I'm a water park. We are not so whom as a market quantum ponoso, and I are a sabi a warfare doctor. It was 0545252880 and 0205961109.
1: National Identification Authority for CM Frank Granger must say, "Wa wuko bank, wa wuko baby, wa si verify. 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

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God is refining you, preparing you, adoring you, cutting

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1: Comfort after was full from a big jar. Then you have one more. And my own time, dear, we hear him. Then need that was suffer from. Who see your maybe are for comfort friends? Yeah, what is some from your menu? And son of Wahata. I feel you see a one thing. No more on time, young Casa Mau. Quat you comfort sashay. What provision shop? And now market a bear war. One time, dear, we be him. And then be free. Comfort at your baby. FDA, dear, you get to your.
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9: 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Ya dear, and uncle, shea, a bubua, bua, we are mushia, eh? Impo, Wakodaya, Sabia, a brunami. So, what the 18, a coffin 59, oh, welcome, dear. Who bet me ever come my way, Busiano? Foul phone, net dial is *165#. Oh, MTN, so says, see ya. Send you my way, ya. Cause no way.
10: Guess be about one skin there, that's what's in motor way.
11: Wow, you have a couple of Jana.
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0: ever the germs, brush them away with the new Pepsodent, now in limited edition World Cup packs. 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
1: It's not about the 90 minutes, it's what you put into the 90 minutes. 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It's not just about the journal, it's about what's inside.
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I can go on and on and on. Yes, celebrate those songs and memories of Quest from Gosokra. I am drummer from Y2K Jam. My Enshiawa de Dome, La Palm Royal Beach Hotel, Efieda, 2nd October 2026. Yes, fee. Sinclair 150. And a double, yeah, 256. Bet to miss what on online. Star 725 star. 3404 hash. 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MMA. 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Where's jeans? Papa B. Name of my mouth. 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Let's say. The best art. Hola. Surprises to be. And to catch no bin on us from Kenchiro. 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Air Tough. 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
1: English. 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
2: Tell the chat.
1: And yeah, madam a more capsules now.
0: Oh, yeah. 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For my copper iron, we need to give my. What about I'm pressing iron? Aye, bio building. Oh, yeah. For my copper, my bedroom.

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0: the patrol hit you?
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1: Nah.
0: Hey.
1: A brand new name, new name. 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
0: Sister, asamu kani ye. 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Hello. Hello.
1: What's up, back? So, so worry.
0: Hello.
1: Misha. I say, a woman. Not so serious. A woman. No, I'm training.
0: Hello.
1: And the name one is the other is this so. Anna. Second person on so abano. I saw no so on phone. Oh no, I won't throw.
0: Hello, sister.
1: Time.
0: Hello.
1: Who be Tony? I'm like on meaning in our problem, no. On bet me at 2 weeks, cry no more throw yet. Time on my
0: phone. And
1: if it's as you wait, you know. Nipamo from now abano, but I mean to me, Nikaka. Mania 32 years. Continue, Papa.
0: What's our problem?
1: Oh, no, I'm a chef, a big yana, said Dadana, or no, I'm a bad man, I'm a manager, sir.
0: Who problem? Hello, sister. Licensed DJ there. Obana our flu we better not be my god the idea ah tell you right sister our phrase is here second call and say who tie me already so now that you are off the phone say who tie me assign free beam and let's talk now the we here obaya pa who come as am cosa me be say as say who fi me po asam na okans what can when yan asam na mente ase me to ase oh tabi so who tie me assign free beam second caller now we say unu obi ho and aniamu bi a ho ye no hunu na say dey na here dey na say obi fufuro we say so does it mean you are dating two people because what asam na kan me to ase and now twon ho kakra 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Hello. Radio, no. Do radio, why? Hello.
2: Hello. 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
0: Yes. 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
0: Ibra Abraboa ubu inzi it's again the oh
2: I get bami me fena and ko yes number busy bami ko if you are name so see what you kwan
0: baby our friend a number busy sir.
2: Number busy sir since 2020 this time.
0: And now, who's a channel?
2: I'm a person now because Jimmy Sika back.
0: Hey. Now, person who called you Sika back?
2: Yeah.
0: 2000, no?
2: Person who called Jimmy. Apart from 2000, I'm going to go to the market. I'm going to go to the market. I'm going market. I'm going to go to the market. I'm going to go to the market.
0: Hey, girl, no?
2: Aye.
0: Oh my god, mommy, sigamo de kofa.

0: Yeah, my beton.
1: A beton.
0: Anna, what's I a rente a diamond?
1: A mom.
0: Now we initial 2,000 across would give you boss war. Into what's I yes, you cover for BMW and now what the mamma and a man did the fun in my beton.
1: I mean, I pray you might be your boss, my equa, you might be now a jumano or set day and now me the mamma, I mean,
0: Sika Bessin.
1: I know now 6 million.
0: Anna, what's that currently diamond one?
1: It's currently than 2,000 miles or more.
0: It's your own, you said 2,000 away.
1: That's the down now, we catch a major, the master honor, made it a currently that done.
0: Hey, opening. Hey, bra. It's the same. No person, Anka. What you mean, ma'am? I'm in Kasana. What you sika?
1: Aye, I'm in Jimmy sika. No, I'm funny, but no ma. Be more person or the mano.
0: Ena, ono so so so. Ukwa debi ano or toso toso.
1: Yeah, debi I will call you on the bani no way too fine, but. Lady Bako William was there or the girl now move before Froba, my minister, she was too kind.
0: Now, again, school, what are we?
1: Yeah, what are we? Now, OSS.
0: Hey, bruh, Sadi, and you be white, but by the sea on the day, as soon as they scan their shoe. What I say?
1: Yeah.
0: Scan the SO to meet you to Missashi. Now, purple for now, you and if you get so. Na unya fufra men yes I mistake we bim.
1: Mate.
0: What I say?
1: Yeah, boss.
0: Bow the tea. Now you enter the counselor back and why?
1: Okay, mate, boss.
0: Ish. Now we on senya and so we chie gare. Pussy the quick gare before. Hello.
2: Hello, Robbery.
0: Yes, good afternoon.
2: Patio, good afternoon.
0: Mm-hmm.
2: Patio, missing your issue, Kakra.
0: Me patro ye ti o issue no.
2: Patro me ni abanti bi wo ye.
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2: 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But this school club is now buying me a 1,000 cedis. Then my son do so. 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
2: patch you dasi
0: and dasi nti ye behwe na ye ne counselor ato aso na asemo and issues me hagre. Patro and yen security tip. Yeah, de nante. Can't get see Virtual Security Africa. Or see review passwords. We are can wasemda. Yes, I can be. Or see use a unique password for every business account. Nestor passwords in a password manager. 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Na MTN Momo A non sono air coso. Se on me say the Momo A on air Tuesday, me patche and the year. Bomodia say on Thursday, the 10th of September. Between 12 noon and 1 p.m. Obehobeshim. 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That's simple. Remember, date no air Thursday, the 10th of September 2026. Time no air between 12 midday and 1 p.m. Momo hour is brought to you in partnership with the Gaming Commission of Ghana, Ghana's official gaming regulator, committed to promoting safe, fair, and responsible gaming. 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Now, I can Sintes Tank. Sintes Tank, because they are strong, they are tough. And also, I don't know, and cry. Oh, no, no, yes, I can counselor. You know, and to so from here. Hello, counselor. Hello, counselor.
3: Good afternoon.
0: Yes, good afternoon, counselor. I'm Pacho. I'm pumped to say.
3: Hello.
0: Hello, counselor. Good afternoon.
3: Good afternoon, Jerry.
0: Now, I'm Pacho. I'm pumped to say.
3: I'm not going here. I'm not going here.
0: I do mean to yes, you're here, pa. Right, so yes, sir, and then come on, Arsenal. You know, ba or Frey NHS at JHS 2, and Okopen Huasem Koyeme Masemna, Okunya Nisen. Now, Asha said, and I bear man of 89 pregnancy, no. It were an aggressive and bear about it, but the parents, I'm Prince sa Emma Okipie, and now Owabo Frano, later, no, and Obey man on in the bush and four by every patch or so. On a banner, Jack to Miss Abofrani and a Bantino. On person banner, on Beckham Wassam. It's in the parents, also, yes, oh, Nyashi, Omuna, Omkrum for Nia, didn't you? Yes, on Beckham Mansu Biantino. On Beckham Quasia Busica crack because why Nyashi Abofreya na up and down one almost support to 90 and count you at 3,000. Nafino, Echino. I'm going to call any dinner that, but I'm going to demand the opportunity. Now I can know how to meet a beshe. Any dinner to Abofrano so near there. When you busy, I'm going to call in and one rich in one month in Kambim. Abofrano so I'm going to know. Into the parents say, and go for a more be a question. They say, my baby, damn, where dear my Abofrano crying who say, Nepa Pano now, and I feel the essence away are on yet. Into your mother, a song because we share with any idea soon. Nina and Quankusi Aga. Yeah, Chesa Brantiano, still Nano, Shana, Onche, Abofran. It's one day we in any, and I'm so bad in Hona. Why do you beat me? I be Ash Abofrana. As we speak, no, say no. But Chesa Abofran crowd was a classic who said, there, walk on anymore. Nina, Bemano, a capre cry in him on one Ashana. Now, recently, na I'm say, Omo, a cushy and more baby, on honor with newbie, but on Unia Bema. And, all in conversation, or catch up Branti, say, and ye, ye, ne ba na watu na jeje mu no nye no nko no nko hwe ne ba from the guy no say wono oni ba bia o ba bia ne bo ne obi ani ba bia nti wono de onya isa asem no kan nti o say based on their brandy ene ya wo ya bisi ne won timi hwa bo fana bo du classics ene ni statement you sign make yi se say no no person who say why re no ho a wo hwa bo fre ye a no eti da chi bi be ma no betimi aba be klimu say abofra ne ne dia na anan so say a quite be all bit me a branch and a fasso. And now on Jan life manana one and the baby now on the on one course one man wana on one and shenaba.
3: Jeremy Darcy, but I heard some 1,000 CDs that she received from the guy.
0: The 3,000 or cast here so much and
3: but I think I heard something that she said along the line there was something they gave her 1,000 and the mother said she won't take the money.
0: Yeah. And no number we are saying, you know. On fan and sign can say can only bet toward the marble front. Yeah.
3: Now that cannot GM. That cannot GM. Then became the compensation for whatever she was looking for. You see, like in law, no, somebody makes an offer that this say or can't be before for her. That's a counter offer. The moment you accept that different one or the other, it means that now, so and then they have a compensation. So if she didn't want the 1,000 cedis, you can just cry. So as we speak, no, it means that she has been compensated, even though initially it was 3,000 or more. The moment the guy brought the counter offer, no more accept here. No, that's it. So that one is it. Now, you see, the American say, no child should suffer because of Nipabani Mamu problems. Because ultimately, you know, it's about the welfare of the Akwada. And I know I can say Akwada ni nyankubo pijanua. So you should think about the welfare of the child. I'm focusing on the welfare of the child. Because it looks like Ghana can say no niba.
0: Yeah.
3: But we say all narrative story no can say be or she or call back or back and obey whatever no we no call back no. Or see me Jimmy ba.
0: Mm-hmm.
3: One can say ye banu or see me ba. You see, when we speak, sometimes when we are speaking out of anger no, we must be careful about the words that we are using. Because if you go to the people and say, me Jimmy ba, what you are saying that I'm claiming my child and not our child. So all along it has never been said Yebano. What is the way forward for Yebano? It's about say, me say me kwa kra, me go say ma, me ba me ba beti me banu. And then when she went back, they didn't want to give the boy to her or the child to her. Me enjoy Yebana bema. No one person me dia kwamba. No, she no. I'm my ba say me ba beti me banu. And without the knowledge of the people, she brought the child to Accra. I know that she's working for the welfare of Akwada. Opesa Akwada ni yeye. But for the sake of Akwada, na opesa obua no no. Omuntumi trust no mo share the way forward for child. Because the way she eneba, way she miniba, way she eneba mechemo. Ochina, because you see, we cannot talk about tomorrow because we don't know what tomorrow will come with.
0: Mm-hmm.
3: All cash and all see. Akonana kasa bi wuse ni papa o baby.
0: Yeah.
3: And wosi akonana kasa bi ni se ni papa o baby. And because now the child knows se ni papa o baby no. That's how. Also mutu to the loop. There are the issues. Ni asi edi 3,000 and you offer 1,000. That's why I say law no. Obima offer no obima counter offer no accept ya. It means that that's what we are going with. Na almost said the word because that is where they are now. After the marriage, now they know that they will marry. I know that there's nothing between the two of them. But for the sake of the child, na obisu entu guy new foot. Because guy new the language, you know, is not helping the matters. Wesi miba, wesi miniba, wesi miba, wesi miniba. Em wa kwadano. So ni brother na osi onakasa kachenze. You see. You really here when I go show Bano. Oh, so Nimsa or Nin Guy, you were upon us or Timini Casa. Ni brother needs to hear me say, look, that can't say. Now it's not about my sister, it's about the welfare of the child. When you say, son, no, no, see, people become angry, people are bitter, and all those things. But for the sake of the Aquadano, because she has an interest over the Aquadano. Because now that the boy knows the father, oh yeah, ne be do baby. Now kwa njia kwa papa wa. Then now kwa tishe akwara ne betray no. And I don't want the child to go through that. Once it is also old child kwa na. But the boy knows the father. She said do baby. Now kwa njia papa wa. One final. She must say oh. My bre be do baby ya feed ye only wo papa ndio so ko and that one to can bring bitterness. Now I say akwara ni betray ni mami, but it's not about that because the boy knows it or the child knows the father. So please, dynamics ni dosu. Obian onye careful about the words ni whatever they are using for the sake of the child because she wants the betterment of the child. No binya bibin can't we bin can't hear ni papa no. Having said that, you know, if we are on frame, no, we should the way I met me in Gakwa and Papa Kasa. Also, last because there was an issue that can say, also, Ghana has structures now, you're protecting Parano.
0: I was going to come to that, say, how come, say, Obabi echo through this? Now, you are called social welfare and they were unable to resolve it.
3: Yes, 2 weeks. Structures are 2 weeks. Because, Okwa, maybe I'll say, I ain't no bit Myanmar. So the person comes and says, okay, Busum be a member of the 5 cities. Oh, do we need to be one? Oh, dear. Okay, member 20 cities. The person pays for about 3 months. On your girlfriend or catch your zoo, no more idea. What a boy. So your structures, you see, we don't have the structures to protect people. Because, yeah, Nipa now can ask them, don't we go to Abu Tinka's ask them? No way.
0: Mm-hmm.
3: There's no way that guy can go to any developed environment. I'm very serious, and they are protecting people, the rights of children. I'm going to say, me ban anyone. me call social welfare near Bisam Sahina Medebema. That's the problem. Our slashes are too weak. And it's about 10 or 7 years because you see, Idi Amika, a man, Nipane Gumunu, the human beings in the country who are lawyers, engineers, politicians, presenters, journalists, whatever, no, they are all coming from homes. Obani Bema na Uomu. I think we have no, whether the person is a president or a cleaner or whatever the person is, and your Obani Bema. And they back together near Uni Pano. So if we don't protect families, if we don't make sure the right things are done, at the end of the day, ni pano mbebe guo man ni mono mbebe rani omano. A very problem ama omano. If you get slashes, no say you ye, hope say ye kasano. There are people who think some of them they are working in those environments. I know what I'm saying. Please, let's look at our slashes where, how we are protecting families, how we are protecting children. Because against Ape, people grow with a lot of anger and bitterness, and people feel betrayed. Because ni mami ne reason. If you be a Christian, say okay, mama. Ode anyashi Bible ne say, obi obonia. Oh, and all those things. So the churches, lention ibium, whatever. Those are in charge. You see, those are in charge of Ukora rights. The any armchair, any say out your office. Nang Ukora na wabekasa. No, sisters, whatever. Women of value, whatever. What we are dealing with in our society, you know, all those who talk about children's rights and women's rights, you know, they must be able to, on some job necessary, so that the right structures will be put in place. Structures need here. But if the person goes there and says, "Anything I have, be called me, you know, not a guy, because so far, I know which media, remember 1 CD, remember whatever, which is remember 300, Ojia Miensa, Uncobium, Ufeno, Sino Mama Diamano, what can you do?" So, madam, please, when you say open Sakwaran, ye, it's a fact. Then what you have said, you know. Having said all that, your point, Jeremy, Minamatua, they call me. Because it looks like the guy also be pumping Yansaguni to me. Yes. Also be pumping Yansaguni to me. So that you will know, say, me many part of the family, I'm a third person or third party today. Nima pumping Yansaguni to say, what you are doing, you know. For the sake of 1490, no, somebody is now a witness. The two of you should sit down and for the sake of the Korean welfare, 1490, no, no child should suffer because any papa need my more problem. I could not in baby you. And among that, I'm only saying, out of lust and all that. And I would have never, as I say, so no child should suffer because any papa need my more problem. But our structures are too weak and people have taken advantage of that. People rape people. I said, okay, ni dem koye die. And now, okay, I didn't know, oh, yes, I want team. Women of value, children's rights, whatever, obi, I'm sorry. Because from the marriage, you know, and you're producing kwara, and there's the same children or the same human beings, you know, who grow up and become leaders of the nation, doctors, engineers, presidents, Yanyasani and Kod Wut, you know. And to these people who are emotionally, they are not stable. And at the end of the day, the nation that will suffer. Mm. See, madam, you are framing. It looks like you are trying your best for the child to do well. It's good, fantastic. Also, they can be betrayed, guy. No? Yeah, I'm waiting.
0: Yo, yeah, next one, no, a branch is to say, no, only lady be dating. Lady, no, a day I sent to the name, say, or per se, or 12 schools. So. Basika sem enku yi nti ono so obi a ono ne boss ye adwuma no wo ko ka che ne boss nse wo hie sika akorent e no ji sika ne de ma ge ono se on fan to school ne ma no fan ko school e no achi no according to him no se ge ono ma me pasan ma ni sika e mo de ko e kwan so ko fa ne ma beton omo rent nso so ye nso no san san ma o sika ma o de ko ti omo rent ne ade now lady no fi school now ba we wi a. Oh, but say you know, unya access to girl ni beam. Or friend be a number busy sa. Or call so called girl na. Na girl no mamia catch and say girl no new over 2 coin. But ubi swa catch and say, ma mene de ne bana ma bema fufu bi se on wire no. Na eno na akwa any problem si si. Se se sa ne tia di anache se girl no esisi no. It will pese uhu se. Onko hon onko kan che girl no mamina sa e kan o boy ni ne ano. Mammy in train sick and money back. And now say, saying,
3: The truth of the matter is that I scan you. I don't think you're in the American.
0: Ashi, scan Ashi. My catch him.
3: I am so sweet. But you see, the problem with this one is, get any mommy, any the band, could not even know what to do, sir. Any mommy can. One, on your case, I see, we're renting a mom. Your money, mommy, captured the age,
0: yeah.
3: Or my girl, can be here, whatever.
0: School.
3: So any mommy should know, say, no, young girl, I will for money to you. So, Obani will be caught out. Now, you are not interested, put your feet down. Now, catch up and say, that guy will be see her. I don't want to entertain this person. That girl will bow her. He doesn't mean anything because of 1, 2, 3, 4, 5, 6, 7, 8, 9, 10. But you see, they have used the guy. Tomo you see, no.
0: Hmm.
3: I'm not going to use him. And to your parents, be very careful about these things. The other one is, when you be caught out, when you are in a relationship with Obi, it is not guaranteed that the two of you are going to be eventually husband and wife. In came you, so when you be caught out, not even with the courtship level, until the day the marriage will be consummated, you know, the two of you are never a husband and wife. If it makes people say the day Nankamubabe worry, maybe she am worry. So because it is not guaranteed, Semube husband and wife, no. When you be in course of a relationship, you don't assume responsibility. Renting for people, giving him a capital, and all those things. We are assuming responsibility. Meanwhile, when I was assuming responsibility, no, Ushi is kind of crying, no. I have for you whatever from a master. It means that the guy himself is struggling.
0: Yeah.
3: He's struggling. Or you four. And instead of this is kind of when you're going to no, you are going to assume responsibility. You want to impress people. But all along, again, in my moment, the guy who is in the and that's the unfortunate aspect. But when you are going to ask to somebody else, you can support the person. Also, for example, the catcher said, we need books, no. Also, books near here. Okay, books near 2000. Okay, meet me now 2000. But because we need to call out, no, meet me now 500.
0: Mm-hmm.
3: And no, you are supporting the person. So, anybody knows you, me better me go to school. School fees here, 5000. And I host the fee. 5000 or fee, whatever. Now, be means to be more 5000. Meet me support you 1000 times 5, 2000. And only you are supporting the person. But when you are paying rent, you are paying school fees. San Yuman, it is for people already married. Oh, be worried. Nani giri ko school. Because of any year, you will make your school fees a man a year. Oh, be worried. Nani kunu ko school. Oh, be make your school fees a man a year. Because of any kunu. So, relationship by dynamics, no. It is different for people who are married, and that is why when you are not married, you don't assume responsibility. You support people. Nobody need bread, nobody need pee, whatever. Gift, you are the man. Occasionally, okay, G. Maybe Kaka G. And you are support. But when you assume responsibility, you are paying rent, you are giving people's mothers capital, you are paying school fees. Those things are for people who are married. Fortunately, on the last, let me catch you there. I've done a video on CPTV about the dynamics of relationships. Why are you worrying, you know, and you are in a relationship, you know, go to CPTV. That video is there. Dynamics of relationships. You know what to do and what not to do. So, my relationship, you know, worry, what can I do? They are not meant to me, they are not meant to me. So, go to CPTV, SIRIPITV. I have done a video on dynamics of a relationship. For those of you who are not married and you're in a relationship, no, go there, watch the video. They're bored to know, say, because me worry in the panel, which might mean to me, you see. The only thing is that, guy in the lady in the mommy, and I'm not going to be here, and after his money is gone, what it means is that he has to move on with his life. But going for the core relationship, or so what he has say, we are not married. Those who are not married, sometimes they treat the relationship as if more worry.
0: Mm-hmm.
3: So, near could be fear community and manu, near worship manu. Those things are not for people who are married. The one you say, he said, the idea, you know, the pain that you cause, you know, it will be the one you don't mean, don't you? You see, yes, I say, can you imagine this guy if he doesn't get proper counsel to be healed? No, because she had a baffle for not a banner done. You not a very woman class to be done. She do open up the Nippon genuinely done. Nani Pani were in difficulty, Nani Pani put 200. One shot for man.
0: Yeah.
3: Because of what he has been through. And people have gone through things in their mind. Their love lives have been affected. And that's why I took time and did that video. The dynamics of relationship. You know, it's okay, you worry. Because until the day that the marriage is called, me officiating marriage. I'm an ordained pastor. I mean, say, until the day I'm over worry, no. Don't deal with the person to my worry that. I'm not saying you'll be stingy, no. You can support the person. But men control and see for you, come and see for your year. And the most, we ask for this, say, oh yes, I did not have a knocking, no. The moment they do the knocking, people lose their minds. Knocking, yeah, worry. And knocking doesn't mean that automatically the two of you are going to become a husband and wife. Get that one straight into your head. A lot of people, the moment they do the knocking, no. Now, I'm going to say, oh, this is my knocking. Tell me about the worry. So for him, no. Tell me about the worry. Oh, about the worry doesn't mean that you are going to be my worry, because things can happen. Say, even after the knocking, no. Now, I'm for no more damn, I'm for fear, no more da. And they are causing abortion. And they are doing things as if we are already married. Because you put TV, SIRIPITV. I have done a video on it. The dynamics of relationship, part 1 and 2. Go there. A wow. When you be in a relationship, so that you know what to do and what you don't do.
0: All right. Your final one was a young lady that called. Or say she's 17. We don't do 18 years, but already we are addicted to pornography. And opese. We need help. Sebeya obejai.
3: There is. We must know why I'm surprised.
0: 17 there.
3: We must know why I'm surprised. There are ones who are younger than her. They are seriously into pornography.
0: Hey.
3: Then they be on. They be on catch. Say, on my na yomu. If people know what's on the ground, I saw from the baby change a message to pop it in. I'm telling you. If we know what's on the ground, and sometimes people will come and say, counselor, why are you so passionate about the things you are doing? I have a reason. Because you see, destinies are involved. I'm out for Shebre Womb. Don't say, lady, no, can't say, only guy in the woo, you about the issue about the Aquarano. They also can say, it affected her education.
0: Yeah.
3: Fantastic. Because of Sadie no year, you know, it affected her education and Kabia Wanko Wa and Kabia, but this time the Okumunano, it will not be there for her.
0: Mm.
3: That is why I'm extremely passionate about what I'm doing, because they are younger ones. If you know the answer to see, you can be your phone.
0: Yeah.
3: You can be 3. Some of them 13, some of them even 12. She said, "What is it? Who the phone? The phone? I'm into being concentrated on what I'm doing. And phone now, kuta o inseminu. She said, 'Phone is kuta o inseminu. I buy a channel for you to have access to things. Yes. We were phone the internet. So the children now. That's why when you were surprised, I was like, okay, I understand. Yeah, 17. Then I feel the punuga. Some are even younger than her." And that's why somebody, she said, the lady now, you know, see, she got pregnant when she was in GHS.
0: Mm-hmm.
3: The question, what is on the ground? But because of the nature of the work I do, I don't talk about this thing because it's not important. I've never come on air to say, oh, now, Obiba, I'm in chain. No. But all I want to say, everybody be here and say, mosque. The teachers, so the society, yes, sorry, because the moral way, moral standards, you know, it has been a collapse. Yeah, poor, I want to speak to that young girl.
0: Mm.
3: And if you have a child, because program here, you know, it's not about only marriage. Confession is not only for marriages, no, and not relation, no. We are dealing with issues that will help human beings to live the way God destined them to live. And into the program, Confession 1, it is not only about marriage. Confession is about life issues. If you have a child, then whatever it is, frame me. So young girl, call me, okay? Call me. Jerry will put my number out there. Call me. I want to speak with you. But all I want to say is they are the ones that are way younger than this lady. They are consuming a lot of pornographic materials. A lot. And say, I'm sorry, it will destroy their focus. Come, it will destroy their focus. I feel they won't say, all they think of is last four things. They are not able to focus on the education. Maybe I'll pay BBI, and that's what sometimes leads to a lot of the masturbation.
0: Mm.
3: Because of okay, I know I charge here. What is the outlet? What's the outlet? But I want to tell the whole country, say, all is not well with our country morally.
0: Hmm.
3: Morally. It's about time all of us wake up. But I want to say, say they are younger ones than this lady. I'm less than that 17 one. They are consuming a lot of pornography material. I won't follow. Who's lady in my man? Are you checking what they are using the phones for? Please, let's check it. I know some of the schools, the moment I'm an assignment on the phone. You see, it was a COVID time, you know. Man, Quran, I see, yes, Zoom this. And the man, Quran, be brave, access to the phones.
0: Mm-hmm.
3: So, whilst you are giving them the phones, you know, please, you said your money here. Okay. Young lady, brother, will put my number out there. Call me, I want to speak with you. And if you have a child that is struggling with pornographic materials near there, you know, these are the future of our nation. But we have to help them become emotionally stable by knowing what they are consuming. And if there, some of them are having mental and all that, emotional problems, no, they are boom.
0: Okay.
3: For the dynamics of the relationship, if they are in relationship, go to SirripiTV. SirripiTV. I've done a video on the dynamics of relationship. What you can do when you're in a relationship, when you're not married, what you cannot do. It will help you to know what you do so that, say, eventually relationship not end up in marriage. Yeah. Even though be a better way, you know, the impact emotionally, you know, will be less than if you just go in, you are just doing the thing as if the two of you are already married. SirripiTV on YouTube. Like the video, subscribe to the channel, and be part of the community. SirripiTV on YouTube. The dynamics of relationship. I've done that video. Like the video, subscribe to the channel, and become the part of the community. Jerry, I'm saying, yeah, sorry.
0: Hmm.
3: The children are going through a lot. But when I once a young, once a cousin, all you know, you will be on any better. Jerry, put my number out there. Young lady, call me. Let's speak. Who are back? Also, young child, and a young, an adult, teenager. And that teenager is struggling with pornographic material.

0: foreign ministry fully sponsored his repatriation to Ghana last night. So me, I'm sure someone will be do last night. Yeah, by now. Okay, me who video, no? And I say we are also providing psychosocial. Support. Not just a way psychological support. And then and a reintegration financial assistance.
1: Hey,
0: so what you say? Before you know now baby come and son what me here. Because last night there, UK there, we do that. Me who videos of him. Okay, you. And I'm asking you, Akwaba. What about Boko? Said na Etienne Ujia Okwe.
1: Big Raskipon. What about the other one?
0: Say, Baroski, no, no, he's
1: that. Abu Hadama, come so up East Legon, Tierra Mitchell, and Baroski. Abana had, and you have a tax.
0: I'm morning now.
1: Come so up East Legon.
0: I'm morning now.
1: I first would be a breakfast, I'll be, you know. taxpayers' money. Let's go. Where you
0: there? There be Miss Chese. And money high hopes is
1: out.
0: Come on,
1: I'm not sure.

0: afim yenu so so no but the December
1: go
0: o say the jeans no
2: go ba o beti me perform any ade ade
0: say but almost ya kan ya am the ba ya man akwa ba no video our land work to ka
2: ade we o ba asase ne dia emu ye o na yes
0: say say and this na buy and this in go be 2 years
2: new
0: and
1: now I'll first watch the next 2 years no. Where is
0: that office wall? Go to talk in the office wall.
1: Ah, now say man again.
0: Ah, man go for my house, not tell me come in that office what of my old in the buy.
1: Oh no.
3: It's who buy.
2: Oh, so happen yes,
1: cross.
2: Yes, we live to see.
3: Eh, you can't plan for yes, but na bana mu dia no cross a dabi.
0: Oh, kan ko ku kan
3: so. Omo no get.
0: Eh,
3: no kwa nso.
0: Omo mi studio.
3: Omo no get.
0: Omo ko for get.
1: No na me yan. Omo mi studio na oy sound engineer.
0: There is no better
2: no, apart from in Yuman and Cassandra, DMBM, no betting me.
0: Oh, I'll call you a book
2: from the educational background to send.
3: Oh, send you Viviane.
1: They should be looking at this. I was aware about me. I come home.
0: Physiological.
1: Physiological.
3: Because it's Munya Mampen. Do you want to go physiological? Physiological.
0: Physiological.
1: English.
3: But I know, you know, I'm not psychosocial.
0: I'm going to go to the hospital.
1: I'm going to go to the hospital.
0: To 100. In the same way, you can move from 100 to a zero.
2: Because Ocean celebrities are omudi omanu two, say, emane ma. Omo kure bi omuti kumu awo bi bidi. So anu anini pa, miss be omu nadi omanu
0: two. Dabi ya obi ya ma. 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Ayi. 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
2: Adanko.
0: Akwa da jeri wye ya
3: no. Adanko diya hendiye no oye yi.
0: Showboy.
1: Showboy.
0: Ti. Okay, so boy, I'm the next show boy.
1: I'm not sure. And he was sentenced on the day.
3: I'm not sure.
1: After it depending on the case, if you want more, after what said we jail term, they will know. May I, boy, deport you to home country. If you are not there, no, yes, I be. And what they are, Baba, where they are.
0: That be opening in complaint because on no sweet, aye, expatriates are. And what you say, you come up for fra, it's here. You can bet me and Trump.
2: There is no, buy, you know, yes, if you yak, and on our
0: own day, I know about the NSA. I protest on judgment to me, high time. But Ghana, on your democratic, my high time. I block a bit of my hand, I'm not trying to put it to
2: but I'm 5 years.
0: I'm going to say, so what I say? I'm not going
2: to say, what do you say? No, beginning, you obey filio. Oba fo se bi bi
0: ado te
2: but as
0: okay yes. Yeah, wa ya den ye didi but let's continue with him o
1: nyanya dwuma na aye no
2: enti na make say ye consider
0: obo ti ko talk be e wo kokko click ani mo wo kokko okofa trogwa
1: obeton
2: ah no obeton
0: ai unto me ko mu ku e kwa ku wo ti me so ye ko ma ti ba na mfe wo ba this time ka wo da fie and was to ace na achire ala ubo juice ala ko Netflix account pe. We open movie time. I don't wait to know your movies. Or your movie freak. That's a bonum here, so be a do matter. And yes, yeah, I said my pen you. So be a TV, a TNT, me. Or be say, hey, and now call me friend free, Dallas. Or say, I'm going to see you. Just let it down here. Let me know.
2: Unim,
0: what I'm going to say. And you must go up on my, be. On an idea, so we be jam a war a gun a noon. At the Chroma, we have a woman with a noon. I started gym, son of a two, but in a year,
3: you know,
0: in
3: young
0: clan, I was a minute, I was a minute.
3: Oh,
2: I'm a complete person. In Colonel Kesso, who treated boys and Senior that Luman a year. Kesso, more that Luma,
0: as a man,
2: what is studio Namaba? Near who bet me the way out or so. Now I enough farmer, not fame, now for fro. It's your sir kind of process, and I say, I do fame now with 10 years. I'm branching out.
0: I'm not going to say. Now by when you want your crony mucasa, what I say? Sana Abrabotia. Look what you have on to change. They say no, or call swine and abba. It's what we do in the crumble, or you come and say on a foot. There you be a survival, Herbiano. On your nagging say, obey be a survivor.
2: And a man in your nagging so obey depending on the government so much. Yes,
0: sir. I'm not saying so, I'm not going to
2: say. I'm not say, you're so good and you're so good. I'm going to say,
3: me what you say, foreign ministry, no?
2: I'm going to go to the house.
0: Oba Hanoma into first studio kwa be one na one ho sent gravia. Oba una yedi.
2: Mana gelis.
0: O manager, ya fe me manager fa e.
3: Tu je super sa.
2: Ah sa sa tam ni.
3: So we super free mu.
0: Super
3: edi.
0: Eh, o mu super film. Super wu wu.
3: Dada crash.
0: Oh, mana gelis.
3: Dada. Still rush.
0: Yeah.
3: Still rush.
0: Ba kwa kwa wi aso ba so chao be chao na ba so kwa be ko.
3: Me se be bia no jina no kan
0: ho. O ba tu me speedy. you
2: send your man for use a bag and almost
0: or run our fast track in life, brother.
3: Who's a bag and you'll be at the SEO?
0: Tell
3: me about Bobby Mugunda. Who's your animal? Kunyan Twee. She's a Bogum.
2: Mother Roma.
0: Sad the signature walk near the ordinary booms.
2: And then
0: the
2: tenant.
0: How about
2: that? But I'm better than for. Bradley, the Benjamin, say a TV radio is near the end. Social media. Actually, be cry here, cry no. Statement we are more yamus debi, chisang, and polite, you see, missy. Now, no question, they say. Sisiano. I quite say, even in penny food, dear Nimino. Eh, yeah, and Shaham, or more crana, Sisiya, and he did the atomino.
0: One more day, that's the way I don't
2: know. No, Bradley, say, yeah, yeah, you're back home. Now, some nabana, yeah,
0: yeah,
2: yeah, ebi a weni we kura ye banta kakrebia mu betimi aka ne we ya ebe efe na ye de a mu be ye be hu se e
0: nya kwa kwa efe
2: da bi
0: atemi ni de ati se be bi omo de adu no
2: atemi ni
0: bra kwa be bi de adu no careful
3: ye ye ye ye ye ye
0: omo ate na meka se se omo ate be careful
2: and to the sense ebi a obi a wa ba be ye leader pen kura no ye de sebe ne private party ne di
0: enye obi a obi ogusu ye leader cry at the end. Akufo-Addo Tiso as president of the republic. Atene ebe na omo ani no. Timi support pani me timi so be dinner te na me amigira enche kura me yemu ahye me.
2: O se du be
0: ma ma be ye president.
2: Ebi
0: so so so edi atem de ye no. Ministers, MPs, they've been doing it.
2: But
0: as you say, I'm not for to make one more, but omo to one
3: more.
0: Oh, any dear me, ye mukran, and send me too much in a me and a
3: mom.
0: Because at the end of the day, what do you mean? Shut up when you took from Dean. Every year, just this afternoon, myself, a fair man, quite a macro, and a Dominic, Ziawa. We're having this discussion every year. Obeshe mupasono, those people are on what the same circles now. Omo ye decent. Omo ye omo be dia with diligence. Aya, she say, then recognition for munyabi. No,
3: ye di atem da disposition awo se die.
0: Omo emu ade, edi di atem di timpanifu atem e wo kuro mu ano. They are the same people ah, omo ne be bom abaso. They are the same people ah, omo ne de deals akese akese ne abe mom. Enti, what are you doing?
2: Let us say yes.
0: Let us say yes. Yes. Enti se jeno, wo be trans over be two for so munya.
2: No, me po de abrade
0: na de atem. Start TikTok so wan wan hon kwa de.
2: Let me start black app na ke betimi block.
0: Omo so si su se ya
2: you are alive
0: atenye
2: yes si akwa de won fane ni mu mana wa ba be rere na
0: atenye
2: na first name
0: ti mu no
2: ti wa ta
0: a Ghana jollof na ba so kana usuro
2: debi anya no na mi misuro wa but you see the fact
3: jollof me no ti kromu a na party bi chairman regional chairman so si so for peninsula
0: me say
2: omo no wa ya
0: when
2: papa no so jina na so de no so to bo
0: papa ni ma menka arsem no kwena o mi nyan cho eh yes, dear, yeah, the year why ain't your deno.
3: Find
0: your uncle. But in this case, no, that did not happen. And now, I can't, and I'm sure. Because okay, yeah, when MPP was in power, you won't call for being one. No, Mutuja. At the 10 year pass, Sugu, a Bermun penny for so. And, Anka ni papa mu anke beti miye jais adeno. There was a point group, I even said this to one MPB. Say, Anka me. Ena meye opposition leader by then na amount for a true say jano mudia anko bibe kadi bina mu say a true offer me anko me anka sa me ba live no beka say look me na me but don't do this for me
3: yes I will use you
0: see ko dey tie me kind of say no they will never do but you see ena akoswa and now table na tene ena ono mo ne wa agban mu ena se se no we for so ye bi so how do you tell them so
3: say jano are you Kevin Chela na ye ne so you the other guy for example glass and kwa
0: kwa kuje say jono
3: say
0: ya no client
3: your friend boy your friend glass and kwa your friend say
0: Jonas abani mi se jono so jano that you bet me dia and sometimes you don't know for this no dia mo to e bet
3: me dia mo dem
2: Brother, when you are saying that, say, "Om to me, kofa, even Omo Amano, yani, in pedifor now."
3: To me, that's all I want. I want
0: to hear what you are saying.
2: Yes, yeah, but you know what the customer
0: must get. At that point, no, they thought say they were doing that na a benefit to because you paint you black. Na mami mia looky good na mi dienya kwenye
3: chumi. Benefiting you benya.
0: And now when you are we, and now when we
3: must
0: say
3: you
0: are bad. Yeah, yes, we are. We say.
3: Benzi,
0: ebe ye way in, way out. Sa, ena amatim di no. Kwa ne kwa na sisi baby di no. Ena na mika chwa se me ha because they say.
3: I try
0: to be careful, kwa.
3: Na yangu Roman father ya si se. Kwa ku amu Roman father na story no.
0: Eh.
3: Kenya
0: mbasa.
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0: I'm said they again be so chill na na
3: but na nemu no wa ye nyame adwuma no
0: man na nyaje papa papa
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3: Yes,
0: I do. Donko. 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
3: My
0: father phone
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0: father. 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
3: Eh.
0: Obiti mi ye yika kra bi ma. A tell you that you wetu wa ka o nyanye na address o be ra fi if you are so.
3: What you say the father for su twum wa ni sampa she so wa. What you see for mo anaje se. 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
0: Opani opani so wa ye bi da otun ko ye father.
3: Me yamro.
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0: Meti ma ajan me.
3: Eh father look say no oba. African,
0: what you talk about? What you say here?
3: Obeti makopa ba. 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
2: Dey bi na dia 4 ni 5 dey.
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0: o. Na me
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0: Fa dey e dey bi na o.
3: Dem na sa me mu na Roman for na be here o man as e
0: he for na be. Roman for da ye dia oka.
3: Ah, na wanya ko wo bi no me o me wa kwa ma be fa.
0: Se ba ku bi mpoda. 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O ko ye Roman ni.
3: Oh yeah. Okay.
0: Jesus for Batman baby I want to be baba baba wa dance with makoye
3: David
0: baba made wa
3: wa ntimi baba no nya wo pe wo so free me
0: ah baba made wetu wa wo no akwakoye
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0: dey kesi
3: o be fa ho aware
0: yeah
3: because you yes you me preach bi okura me gina e pro no so me ye me shi o shee ni biom you know so wan fa kwa person ko ye
0: aso mu tue amuka fa de se tue amuka
3: yeah when qualifications ni professional certificate ni kwa aso re nan kasa wo nyuma o mo ye
0: okay
3: se bi doctors lawyers
0: say omo wan sare
3: omo hospital quality insurance ni na say Roman for the schools
0: o za
3: so yeah
0: Omo department ehwe estate so I don't know how to say
3: it. The father so
0: ehwe estate so no.
3: Bagunya me nko pa bi phone
0: like. Bad man people no.
3: Hey,
1: There's no way say ade enye yi no.
3: Kenye odefu ni ade pa tunze.
0: Ke me mum dia men tan.
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0: Wa ze. 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
1: Odi o hwe hwe.
3: Enye no. Enanu kuzi ba ize. Eni a odehwe ni.
1: Eh, banyum na wi na da.
3: Akole efumbe di ho ojinto a.
4: O me me me ji na dinga. 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
3: 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E de offer se no no.
0: Na.
3: Eh, wo na wo mpe so be offer.
0: Yeah.
3: O person try of an yard. O dey me the number no be man dey offer so here no. O dey kwen kwen.
0: Yeah, bi. O ma me catch the offer as man dey offer so dey be see. No offer dey be see. Yeah, yeah. Me dey me cosa cosa se mitri.
3: Hey.
4: Cosa
3: cosa pa. 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Ebagu.
0: Yeah.
3: Eya na edu maybe so ya na yenya abotre. O say so for father cry na o see form say no.
0: Yeah. Oh, and
3: you pay me.
0: Because
4: the
0: Emma Mukra
1: no ewo wo de hwe
5: asema mi
1: gra na ya
5: asema mi kan ah
2: on person me che say wasa me die wom na emom na emema ne die no do so same
5: na die
2: and open
5: the other number the coach allows it until it me as bit here die no what you have here omo de ni se wom
4: eh coach na bro fun so coach
5: oyin
4: eh in said that no so
5: Anti Grace ni kwansa.
4: Oh, what's up with
5: you? Anti Grace ni kwansa.
4: Anti Grace ni mate.
5: And the week on the ban we a few said Obi said am come for aduane ho. Ba ma me ba ko de no no to nam.
4: Anti Grace ni
5: ototo sam.
1: Ono ya bi ti ti. Secret ni yesa we ni kwan de we. Sa de benfor be no bu yesa. And I'm the don't say why name am amu hwa.
5: Yeah, no.
1: It yesa so no to nam.
2: Anti na nam no more.
1: Anya hwe kwa
4: no. Ani ho hwa. Be ba unana no isu na dwen.
1: Yes.
4: Na on shada mo akon man ti no. We na ono awo ne na.
5: Aka be bokro wu musika na bo.
4: Oh yes, chane die adwendwe ba chance. Obi ya gibi.
5: Ai amu bi school na na no bi school.
2: Enye yize wu.
4: Books no
1: wu ase
4: school. Ba den kola na eze. Na enye yize. Omi eze.
2: So mu ye wanu so mu ye.
4: Tem se no si enye
2: yize.
4: E die na enye.
2: Ah, sa wo be kan na
4: wu. Ba no
1: kwa ma no
4: se
1: ebi
4: wo.
2: Ebi
5: wo. Try three wife. Yeah, life you be a when you're extraordinary be a.
1: Ebi o.
4: Ma din bu muso
2: ba. Yo, dabi. Ajuma we dia.
4: Ajuma din we pa dia.
5: Trend talk say say no get ya.
1: Boss, you say no.
4: Ajuma din we pa dia.
1: Boy chira.
4: Obede,
1: obede. Ba ku fees e chain. Me salary.
5: Kwaku.
2: Mhm. Na send ya da.
5: Je ni perform no.
4: Oh, oh. I had na show.
5: And just say ko yom ko saito.
4: E na
5: obeka da.
4: No, dabi, man ka saito asa. Na sa sa sa to na ese honye.
5: Me ni ko saito.
4: Nya me shira o nyano shira wi.
2: E fa na
4: ya ko. Go to international school.
2: So I go ya man.
4: Nya waye. Eti e ya memu nya sa. Re.
2: Na na waje na saito na nya.
4: E ho ama ne re.
2: Mr. Atori Biana, Mr. McCoy.
5: Do you mind what I do?
2: Yeah, but I don't know what I do. If
4: you want to
5: move on.
4: If you want
2: to move on.
4: TV no dia bo mo yi to ese chiren kole yi keke. Eh na odi fees yi. Eno be dia. Sabi o, men ka se se school papa wa mfa banko. Ba ho den ne nso a.
2: Na
4: o na ho mu.
2: Yeah.
4: Eh ha ho.
5: E dance no afutu.
4: Na ta. Eh to my o my ba ko fees 6000 nti. Eh 2 weeks na ve unya adwuma nya.
5: Abade ko na fee. Abade ko na untu
2: e. Obeto books.
4: But aban school na e kan bin so mo chira dia pa.
5: And I'm so coffee
2: about for me use abai school.
4: And man yes aw.
2: Ono wan ko be free school.
5: Let me count it. Obiri e boy order so hai ya to ko du.
4: Sabe zo na ni papa.
5: O cha no pon pon kwa ni ko e kwa de o jan se ne so school na wo ni bwa.
4: Ya no school na wo na no nye government school.
5: Ah e hwa
4: dia. Be free school wo no.
5: Oh dabio. Me road na meka.
4: Me
1: sabe ka ka. Okay.
4: Okay.
1: Bra.
4: O ka ka wa.
1: Ya ka ka.
4: Be free school. Be free school.
1: Prepare.
5: Dey be free school.
4: Brother,
5: brother.
1: Yeah,
5: you're
1: coming to
5: the
1: Bridge School.
2: Yeah,
5: I want to know.
6: Papa in the Nam the Gusudo soy. Was he answer Papa Yi Mammy? What was Papa and the Abu?
7: Oh, yeah, yes, 5 million.
8: I'm in the car school, Miss Abua. Why? We don't
6: have a question. And look at what I can feast in Yanko books.
9: Apostle, the message behind the Moyen Kaman was a greetings. I trust you are doing well. As for I irrigated the absolute best, Michael Anuma. Of Melcombe, North Kanishi Industrial Area.
7: Oh, okay.
9: Alongside his entire family and crew are listening to you guys.
6: Oh, okay.
9: They say Adom FM is their only station.
10: First,
6: a new plan.
10: Game for no one. Is it Melcombe 40 over?
5: Oh yeah yeah yeah yeah.
9: Mm. Game. Not game whatever.
10: Oh not game.
9: No, what's your Achimotamo? Ah oh, somebody Malcolm Akko.
10: Okay,
4: I'm surprised.
5: I'm not sure.
10: Because yeah, you could have raw talent. It means a kita ball. A 3-1-2 and now 3-1-2-3. Coach will be your film as the pass, one pass.
9: Yeah.
10: It's an obey bogia a ultimate communica, ultimate piano on my own. And one ball. But
5: it's a trimmed piece of free ball.
10: And I mean, okay. I'm a friend, I said, because
5: that those days look that me a player or yes, skillful. I'm a bit me a king. I don't know.
4: Ronaldinho, Ronaldinho,
10: yeah. Papa, my bro, funny be. Makumaku pe bene de
4: mu South America no pa
10: South America ni Africa hanum na nae was her talent ni bebre
9: obetimi atwe from Portugal
10: omo ni bi nti no omo so de technical ayi
4: aba abese ya de
10: na ase no
4: dia na world player mu ye
10: yes
5: football na America se German soccer
10: iti bobo no ma wei fa ma wei ejina wei so
4: aha sa first world player nya bo from obetwe twia nipa baako Ronaldinho mu nyina be ye bi na na ze se de oye ya 102 yesi ye bo eyi Guardiola system di
5: na ayi aso fo usu bempa oni am bp for half fast e say
4: eh se si ano o se o se oni ni di onya ka until say
5: ba yesi kesi en kwatri no that's what almost on question o se mpp petitions national security bni police to investigate Reverend Usu Bempa
4: since when no mu say o se investigating no no mu na na eko
5: ana e no le ko na wo san e no ma
6: I'm not sure.
8: I'm talking about the members.
6: Kwame na meka
8: chiwa. 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
9: Kwame. Chapter 2 verse.
8: Kwame. I don't get it.
6: Kwame. Yeah. Ewi asi uye ya iwono. 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
8: Madafu osono bi epedan. 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
9: This guy is a.
8: But when you do a type for ACP, Mass Governor, Lavinia, and a Tantra Hellstar.
6: Come out of the agent.
8: No, agent.
6: Roberto, you assume na ye be come on.
8: Ma
6: menye when I pay down. No, me ye no. Oh, what your son of power?
2: Na neni no. Sana neti anasa wakata.
6: Sana na dieti.
9: So de neni echi ya.
2: Na mi ke yi.
8: Ni koko wa pa ya fetu gongo.
6: Sana dieti. Na o say happy birthday come on. Mami ya Hana. We free Adom Baba. Adom wa ye chi ye koyiti we. 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Amen.
8: Ko kumi ni aba ko ye friend no Willie, Big Willie or Denver Colorado.
6: Denver dia.
9: Come
6: try.
8: Kwaku, Willie our Denver, Colorado. Etiano, and you may, I'm for sure in your group.
2: No, you may add you.
6: Alhamdulillah.
9: Na ya be kam se.
6: Yeah.
9: Se deda ye be afutu ni mama wono. Ese se se baby ye ye no. Eye telesell cash.
6: Yes.
9: Inti ye hode ye.
8: Ya masaji atumu no.
9: Then say ye fi e share sa campaign we as. Afena e bi amanfo ni ama amanfo se ah. Se na any power telesell cash
6: ni pa.
9: Na na we enim. Yes. Iti *110#
6: *110#
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9: Oh, pebe bia. 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
8: we sit rete
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5: Yeah. Yeah. Yeah. Yeah. Yeah. Yeah. Yeah. Yeah. Yeah. Yeah. Yeah.
9: Yeah. Yeah. Yeah. Yeah. Yeah.
2: Yeah. Yeah. Yeah. Yeah. Yeah. Yeah. Yeah. Yeah. Yeah. Yeah. Yeah. Yeah. Yeah. Yeah. Yeah. Yeah. Yeah. Yeah. Yeah. Yeah. Yeah. Yeah. Yeah.
9: Yeah. Yeah. Yeah. Yeah. Yeah. Yeah. Yeah. Yeah. Yeah.
2: Yeah. Yeah.
9: Yeah. Yeah. Yeah. Yeah. Yeah. Yeah. Yeah. Yeah. Yeah. Yeah. Yeah. Yeah. Yeah. Yeah. Yeah. Yeah. Yeah. Yeah.
2: Yeah. Yeah. Yeah. Yeah.
9: Yeah. Yeah. Yeah. Yeah. Yeah. Yeah. Yeah. Yeah. Yeah.
2: Yeah. Yeah. Yeah. Yeah.
9: Yeah. Yeah. Yeah. Yeah. Yeah. Yeah. Yeah. Yeah. Yeah. Yeah. Yeah. Yeah. Yeah. Yeah. Yeah. Yeah. Yeah. Yeah. Yeah. Yeah. Yeah. Yeah. Yeah. Yeah. Yeah.
5: Yeah. Yeah. Yeah. Yeah. Yeah. Yeah. Yeah. Yeah. Yeah. Yeah. Yeah. Yeah. Yeah. Yeah. Yeah. Yeah. Yeah. Yeah. Yeah. Yeah. Yeah. Yeah. Yeah. Yeah. Yeah. Yeah. Yeah. Yeah. Yeah. Yeah.
6: Yeah. Yeah. Yeah. Yeah. Yeah. Yeah. Yeah. Yeah. Yeah. Yeah. Yeah. Yeah. Catch them if I'm home. What can you call me? I'm not fast.
5: Can you give me your password?
6: What's your phone for a second? And then the birthday.
9: Time no call.
6: But go see. Happy birthday for my wife.
9: Nations FC. Say cousin. Na no na me hu say monta dia mapempamu na e fatam fefefe kama kama pa na
2: dia. Oba djuma, oba djuma pa.
5: Kuka protein.
9: E koma Africa
5: yeah.
11: Se kozi zeh
5: kwa so mwana. Oh, na mama live watch say.
9: Ah, na ka say easy sir.
11: Heat no. Ja, o telecom won't be survive.
5: I told them, I will come here, they know about the Emre. Still, I will just come over. You are right, as a citizen said. Mr. Padilla didn't know about the Emre.
9: Marriage, Kwame, Kwame, as an lawyer, Bebum.
5: Now,
9: Meso, my witness, Sibia. Dear Michelin, send me pen, or boom, kung kung kung, or yen, or boy, and then, sir. I don't know how to turn or sign both
11: of them. Some of them
9: may send a man, sir, to send me a mayor. I don't know how to sign
11: both of them. But I'm saying, oh, no,
5: no, no, no, no, no, no, no, no, no, no, no, no, no, no, no, no, no, no, no, no,
6: no,
5: no, no, no, no,
6: no,
11: no, no, no, no, no, no, no, no, no, no, no, no, no, no, no, no, no, no, no, no, no, no, no, no, no, no, hi. Me do let me go to the cube ya. No bodo no bobo bam bia ma kwa de.
6: Nobody did not the mouth. No one can say.
10: and waive your rights.
8: Yeah. And you never be a magic. Now what people say, make now this kind of thing.
2: You put the any idea, Dino? The enemy, you understand? Missing me, pay the answer. Oba no madi ni na na sa. Na wo bisa ho se.
10: But hold on. Wo abusa ho se.
2: Ko be ra.
10: Wo bisi de ho se. We is your woman.
2: No the amu di amu ni mo.
8: Amu so wo bisi amu di se kind of bomu amu ti.
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10: E ti se failure.
3: Mm, na chese
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2: na se na chese
8: o wa no se.
3: Lady o wa
11: no.
3: Lady o wa ni
11: mo.
8: Ade ase kan da so.
11: 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I'm so Jordan, you and your team. I'm hoping for Kwana.
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You go. The idea to upon would him say about time be and say Milo no day and upon all the seven colon breakfaster or money jum or mono no more mobile pa or de ye is a cuckoo ne milk musano. But would him say there's more to Milo all in one than just that rich milky chocolatey taste, you know. What I say, there's so much goodness in every pack into Sakambia. Well, just take a moment and read it for yourself. Now those are pack. Important nutrients for papa combined with malt for that support energy release, cocoa for that rich taste, and milk for calcium to support them as they grow. So keep choosing Milo all in one, not just for that special taste, but also for the nourishing goodness. Milo, I say energy to go further. Happy birthday, Uncle Emma Prophetess Grace Afeni. From Adam FM, going out to you, and the message here says, God richly bless you. And also, you know, back also the abase, Ohia 3-bedroom self compound, Ewa Madina Estate, Ashoman Estate, Hachu, and an important, into agent for, a bit me afraid, and if you are for, so bit me afraid, to be with any other opening, into if you are for, yeah, more 3-bedroom self compound. Ewa Madina Estate in Portem, Ashoman Estate in Portem, and Hachu in Portem. No, bet me a friend number. Yeah, I'm the better today. We agent, and soon they do on Samoa. Also bet me a friend 0246 108 665. Now, you know, but that was say. Come on, pa. I mean, fa, too much to see, na yon kwe yon. Hey, you there? A full announcement. Was it Children's Week celebration in memory of the founder of Voice of the Lord Evangelical Church, Apostle Samuel Young appear. There's an ongoing Children's Week in all districts across Ghana, which commences on the 7th of September. To the 12th of September 2026 with programs respectively. Apenkwa Assembly will be going on float on the 12th of September 3:30 p.m. Everyone is cordially invited to join and have fun as Sunday marks the last day of the celebration. There will be lots of activities coming from our kids. So let's all do our best to come and support our future leaders. With the elder, Ewuku, Apenkwa Assembly, and also SCM for we Intrim Emmanuel. Okay. Yentri Ahute, Onafi, Yemrana, Yeme Papre, Echi, Ansana, Yako, Ewen. Oh, so for Dina, wow. So, I'll say good evening, Jerry. Please wish my son, Kwejo Aseda, Emperor Owusu Ansan, a happy blessed birthday for me and God's blessings. All the Owusu Ansan family will show well. Say nyame onko swana unshao as you celebrate your birthday today. We if he Bishop ya Owusu Ansan enchen and wade emani babe makwaju aseda Emperor Owusu Ansan. Nyame unshao bebre na ye free and oswa. We also say a happy birthday though.

0: Related and comma prophet Kwesi Owusu Kranting. May God Almighty bless you, Papa, and cause you to keep cause you to keep excelling in the works of the Most High. From Abena, who stays around the new Melcom, and on also the way by. So for we dear Mama Kai, my good friend who is no more, Kwesi Kranting. May his soul rest in peace. So be born.
1: Sleep like that.
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3: Ah, one man and nine back was so
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0: 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Share me. My hate it.
4: Me dear. Me quitting me, Jumano. Insta. Me to my hate
5: it. Tell yourself, hey, yeah, millionaire. And you're back, what? Now, me, you know. Mo, yeah, nipa, baku, baku, me, and sa. Millionaire. Musumbia. Tell yourself, customer, baku. Very ni. 1 million Ghana city. And possible, some of me, and sa. Tell yourself, my hate it promo, no. Me, I can't wanna say. Now, what you be, ah. Who bet to me, a weenie? 20,000 Ghana city. 100 Ghana City, that could be a bundle. 10 Ghana City, airtime, and now data, and now Topia, Telecell Cash Wallet, and now fixed broadband, no, bring up, bring a weenie, but Telecell Play Up, and now dial, now 500 hash, that's phone, who do? Telecell, my hit a promo, no free!
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I said, tell you my Haiti promo. We are the Obey Millionaire. It's me, Pacho. Hey, pretty simple. You phone a dollar *500#. And I call Telecel Play app, no so. Na phone who shame be. It's I say, we know, omo e ben, say, na pen a bet me a winny be. Every month be an 1 million Ghana cedis to be beje. Every week be a 20,000 cedis airco. Every day be 100 cedis airco say, wah. And you call Telecel Play app, no so. And now dial *500#. Now found with Jimby. And you tell us on my hit promo. Now you bet me I'm a millionaire. When your boy *500#. And I call Telecel Play app. No, it's not the one shimwa. Now if you want to pay up 10 cedis or more. Say airtime data. And now top up with Telecel Cash Wallet. And now fixed broadband. Well, yeah. You could be the next millionaire. Telecel. That's a connecting energy. Woo! His name is Nana Kwame. Because this one Julie. And you two apple. Yeah, the Nwenu Sia Cassia Barbrello. It's been nice coming your way with a Tuesday's edition of your own show with Fear Quiet So. Panadum 106.3 FM, Ghana's number one radio station. Ladies and gentlemen, boys and girls, let's do it again, same time tomorrow, God willing. That's between 3 and 6 p.m. Only on 106.3 Adum FM. What you say? And then as like I say, I'm coming with Nasa Mojay Brady, yeah. As they do, I'm coming here, team, no, Papa Bills, Robert, Edward, Tete, Prisla, Sess Court, Nasa and Profway J, Ria Boa Fenton, Fred, Kwame Oboa, dear. Miss Swam Dino Chami, Dino, Jerry Justice. As always, Assembly of Bakupe, wish you all me and watch, I don't know what's reaction. Since I see, we are some Nipa and Seshi. Thanks so much for your time with us. And do have a great evening.

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2: Make us say a brandy or a gun and nearby a friend says Samuel Grind Wabin. And he was a son in Kratena or the Akupiamo Supreme Court or Koya or the Saman Krata and the Koyas Oji. 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And my coin see a power by your Kua Umbetu Man Penny for Council of State. Ya power we are Nipa Yi Wanono. Yam power be a term with your watching any Mupaya or Wahmi Jimu. 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
3: 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Now, and which he free for them, Emrano, actually, I say, Council of State, as Mane share or man beni kete so or power be no cost now so out in the bacon or your former chief justice and now why a chief justice for Ghana pen. It is your mammy supercuffle jume de to or say oh give you ma man share you ra now for mama say or power will be action and nine. No be no as I say you be why a chief justice pen. Now I'm gonna okay say you were chief justice or now for justice in your boy na near some of brand boabing and they're for down supreme court no or no na sem no ne pipa ne se mampeni wa fom emrapon
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3: 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shall be a council of state there shall be a council of state immediately ya obi be free council of state so council of state ne nko for somebody omo ka ho no m nye pe no immediately sabe ti pe na that means so one council of state no ye se share and see it in the sound then we the expressions they kind of put together one there the council of state is non existent it you know because of that non existence you know article 89 no you go be bra
2: Lawyer Jonathan Asante wano ni mreni mini ma Samuel Brian Buabin ya meka se wadi yako dan Supreme Court se mampeni ya mchino mra ne mreni nini yenu nene ena hoti yenu
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5: 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sanche uncle and could be see a care would be able to my discipline why it when we meet deadlines that nanche because I buy no bomb of money in the way no it would generate some revenue for the sector in that in care uncle and could be sir yeah to my yeah the best of results and I didn't have the other so yeah so you bring ya in the way na chekana ina yetu bon together if you for honest or be here 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
5: 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say police ni betimi action police ni wo bra wa commit offense e won anim ana se obetimi approve say there is a reasonable suspicion na oni pano e commit offense ana se it about commit an offense ana 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But then you walk on a quaya on the first one chini panel and none any as if you say, the chini panel, na a quaya for sa, na a mlaquaya da was a fatter say, would the chini panel one first one. Nipano Prana or chain on or home quaint would chimmy a sew. Because the banner sa na police if once one image and also no na a coffin and Tiano Soprano, bit me any punishment or. And to send you, I didn't act Tiano, if you say, shut down and map Ghana police or more image, you know. Tell your man for whom no and shut down for years. Even though the senior police officer knew who will be here for no connection, but quite a fast so I buy and then things that all home same year was a week.
2: Open you, Paul Boat, and I just said, I buy where did I tell you have been it? I did. We shall cry just say, Esri, Kake, Esri. Oh,
0: I'm going to say,
2: you join us.
0: My aunt was for now, young consent for Frumu. Wager, damn, sweet Tadiano, and Rayabo, my near Semper, point to Trinina, saying I'm Yad Mochana, or Betris and said, Yet Tadiana, I am Mano, Pempensua could run one, Trian Ranabogum, and Usmuni a chin sued the Sumi Panyakumao at Inclining and Potamo. Na, said the Penny for Kayano, a Brenumpo and Ru, and I said, Yam Quatin Quatia, and ne. Any more be a year to Tadiano. Any effre a year to reach more Bofuku, National Disaster Management Organization, Nadmo. One open a country of war, one no wage by way. Emmanuel, Kwame Essay, and Yibsans of any Nade. Sadi, you water company for one cast and coach now. I don't know what being in Mri. And Mamma Hagan, yes, and say, Nipa or more amount of swinging and switching up. And also, Mobia and Rakomani Trimpo. Mobia, money emotion, wake a crab in Omotria, intimidate in Samonibia.
5: I am aware of a year problem here. One gets on my decisions and say, yeah, they have a problem here. The Bakopan at the decisions and Kayamana really back now. They are Bakopan AB. And I am in the doctor or Kassar. So a war is still in Ghana. Someone said the day, Sunday Bay, but of course was Roman for now. There was this. Oh yeah, and say I'm a cocoa boy and a staff when you're in the office in the Yaya community in the Mosena. And now I see, I say, the Yaya Koya and the staff when you're at the ground and become a office on the panel. And Tia Koya Kosha, the attack general deputy of the Kayo also in the Yako run. But then the charge of operation with the third of the Kayo, why also Akoya as well as Sanofi. The Akoya strike with DRC should be our say, cost room. A band if I are going to
6: say,
5: and to let my ass room say, Madam, you're good, my dear, so it will be a more beyond panic, yes, the more.
0: Emmanuel Kwame is saying, let's say, soon we'll be with your damn, with the and get to a moon team, it didn't someone be a to be an canakuma and far entering Yemna, Yemko, a Yakanishi, so a garret, a got a Cassia and Penfos will move chat to us as an assay, a free, a Yakanishi, one aqua copy first light, a year a crack academy ho, some in suit to us, Afemu, who need be more, and also no more AC quino, car bope, soa, and the Simu Yakra, an opaya coho, a Yako, and you may insure no, Yenya Bema, Jagri, Boas, aqua copy, or Yenya said the traffic, and let's hear, Jagri, Yamau, Ajo. Hello, Boas. Na, Bokodia.
7: Emuye.
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2: 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debris hanging up on my before how moon. I'm a disfiant from Quadano Crump, I'm a cocos young woman. I'm more yachty one. I'll phone you crutch, I say. One car so sorry on a pack of Jumasu, and then so say a bay and a baby and Sukua Crunchy. No, my Betanaho. Betanaho, I am Cashin Chirom. Then Penny Domus at Tiometron. Hey, yeah, Jumano, your bayama Mussia, Monchain. Sa. Now, the Adronos say I'm a Becodia. A behagin a parano, Penny dear foot to Ama. The anti alphon and some moment to Janubi.
6: Yeah, I pass our money as some day centers near more, and as an Colanco schooner, no coach to sue our schooner. Because I say, I know I'm a tension by bar. Tension by betting a cost of disaster. Since I say, I saw the four day recruitment, a CNO. The same thing betting me see a waha.
8: I say, at least we're organizing. Well, two policemen cannot handle this crowd. Only one policeman is there now. We is control up and up, and it's impossible. They should have brought people to queue. Those who have, everybody here has a mission. Everybody who is here has a mission. We have come to check our schools replacement and other things. And there are some, they say they issue tickets. Tickets to who and who? Those who have come early will get it.
9: Coach, you to sue. Technical schools, Taprado to sue TTI. To sue be our exam. So, Mama and Exim are not a papa from Panka, meaning how? Now, Prapo, Jaboso.
10: Obama, go for a movie, I'll have a bed in the house. People have been here from yesterday. I'm on by yesterday, I can share the Ukraine. Ama and then people came, we got here around 4 in the morning, and we are still here. Number crap, we are near here. But you can imagine, these things, we all have phones. The way I'm here, we are placements, you know, we are school selection, you can check on your phone. You could have done the same thing.
2: We are all for an hour till 1 morning, and as I mean, and I was so for Jonathan, I'll bet you to just say. And penifesh yangu mesi yansuo, mwema mweni mre mweni na ho. 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
3: Ghana Education Service, they have a lot to do. They shouldn't take the placement system for granted. That wherever the students decided to go, they should go. No, they should come down with their guidance and counseling officers to the schools or educate the people properly. And the system must never be manipulated by a human being. It should strictly be electronic system or computerized system. So wherever the children wanted to go, they should be able to send them straight to those places. So Ghana Education Service must come down, have time, educate the children well before the registration of BEC.
2: Also for better dinika sebewe no se brasu se ye buan kwadano. 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
3: they really didn't get it early then we were talking about it on the platform and then it happened it came but the people alone could not assess. Some of them could not even know because some of the papers are not given to them. How would they even know? Because they knew what they were doing. They wouldn't give them the papers. So they give them the papers and send the results. They will come after that.
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5: at the end of every semester that they are calling report card should be given to be sent home. The parents know who report cards are. It will give them the understanding of the performance of their work in the school. No who report card this term, who say, hey, Miba, we're a vocational student. Why are they how? Oh, Miba, obey a lawyer in future. Obey a doctor. The science near correct. Pa, the social studies near correct. The geography, we are correct. When the system runs through without challenges, it will also give the understanding of the student can perform well and which school the child should be sent.
1: Eti wei ene Reverend Jonathan Bete dia odi etuga.
0: Aha, aya dom 106.3 FM Shirawa 4.5 affiliate oha ene adunu enso Facebook ne YouTube ka ho na yakoy anim eno ada ye da ye tusi ho se yemfa mpepa mframem na wusie nioma basa basa ye tuguo no ya 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
3: Smoke from our car is also so very toxic. They're dangerous. Oko COVID is a Germania. I say yeah, DVLA test wano. Every year, I saw Oko test Oka ano. Now I'm afraid TUV, I'm afraid TUV. I say DVLA, yeah, I be a hanti. Every year, I ano. Oko yeah, imi use car no. E di muansa na this TUV na atare Oka ano. But I say hano, yeah, yeah, so stringent. Ewo yeah, mran umti. E bua na car ano, umti say a person, but instead of di musa. The most cars all towns say they are smoking. No one smoking in so a lot of they're afraid of be pHs, yeah, polycyclic aromatic hydrocarbons, and also a be brave. Some of them are very toxic. Now even for EPA, I declare some of them as carcinogenic, which means a bit more cancer or system. A classical example here, benzoaparin.
1: Environmental Health Director Emma Kole Klote enso edia tujwa se eno krepa se ube pimo ewo mpatemu wa census infidia wa mudi afimfam down HSA enwisi eya diya na mwye mupa nansu wamudi ncheche ama omanfo edia fasa enwisi boni ya itimi enye nsunsuansu boni ewo omanfo osono
4: We checked, I mean, somewhere last 2 weeks. We've gone through some of them. The one around Circle here is picking a lot of pollutants within that jurisdiction. Circle, just the Trotro station here. There's one there. There's also one at Tema station. And there's one on Hila Liman Highways. These are the areas that we are picking too much pollutants. And we have started our sensitization across those areas. And we're also doing enforcement. It looks like people are not easily heed to some of the directives that we give them. So we try to add enforcement to it and ensure that people heed to our directives. And basically, these are the things that we are doing to ensure air quality.
1: Wasansemi yauno, Adumusen Central Phony Chief Executive Officer Ma DVLA, Julius Nkwe Kote, Atwetwe Nkomo, Wachia, Anamontu Efa Testing, Ashen, Awomo Tumisienu, Enyakurano, Wachia Musei.
5: We had plans for emission test, but we have to go through the proper procurement plan to get it done. So it's still in the pipeline. We are done with the PPP arrangements. We are working on other arrangements before we can implement that. So we have to go to the right channel to get it done. So it's in the pipeline.
1: Anani boya ede bremu yi, adonis eni ni narrative. Ana wemu kambu umu ede bremu, na humu wa efye ye clean air fund.
6: Yamani boni prince, owusu esie du, ena ote, nense muno.
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6: 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So what see out there who see and some from no dear guns you know no man gum shem loving the bien who channel perfume bien who channel your friend of comfort and to be first if you're wow for frack what I mean see and I gum no hata shem obia so we never be a bcb maybe entrino best in your high school uncle sukwe ne one more di monti aroma free shs one more mano musu amotia mama have a monk to me hey I'm quite safe placement or I took to be done one day. Quiz here, yeah, Ecosway, Mass and Science Quiz here, yeah, Yemi, Yomo, or semi final, she said, Omo Bomma than Papa, Enti Quentia, Obetmako Business War, Visuals, Obetmako Science, Obetmako Technical War, Oman Beni, 0242 071185, Edem, Haxa Mixture, Haxa Capsules, Osa Tamfo, Onuma, Osa Nashi, MTN say, everywhere you go, baby, I will be a any a demo din din din din din. Kahwa. Now far humble one me. Franco Trading Enterprise. Phone sitting one can't you feel no. Kalang Plus and Chance at the board dance. 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
13: 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I just a lab test here and away and sign a young so we know yo we and as we know you see lab for you pa is a year so I ban say on training and the train. Impono sir a dance new cry be as a pity po over cono a be an lab cry and put on a year few. You see dine away and son H Romaka say sana young fan lab and so na ya converti gina bia e di abo la store room bia oho ne di abo la sene mani na me jidi sanya dia eboa o mamini na
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1: 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You can search it everywhere online.
0: Wow. Thanks so much. This is what real man does. If you continue like this, maybe love wouldn't be painful anymore.
1: I never stopped loving you.
0: They teach digital skills and can even earn money from it.
1: Oh.
0: Yes.
1: Interesting.
0: I'm sure, yeah. DebrichUniversity.com. Walker, I know you've been going through a lot. And I think at this point, you need to give this a try.
1: Yeah, I'll try it.
0: You still have your certificates, but you don't have any job. I think this is the best job opportunity for you.
1: Thank you
0: try
1: very much.
0: It. Don't forget to try it, okay? Yeah.
1: What's the name again?
0: DebrichUniversity.com. Don't forget.
1: Okay.

0: tell me, what's that to come thing?
1: Why?
0: You people were there talking and I was just here, like, I don't matter.
1: Well, I didn't even know you were here. Elizabeth showed it to me. She knows I'm struggling and she just wants to help. I believe when I start, things will change for us. Why does it feel like you hate your own friend? It's like you envy her. Why?
0: What else do you want me to say again? I'm tired of all this, Walker.
2: Winimana, his praise choral, the When Bad Is Better, Ebreu Musical Theater, Ekakuma, Na Edamani Hunu, Gidye, Waseto, Ene Elidaswa Edi, Esenyan Kupon, Ayiko Mwa, Entrese Odiho, Etoda, Asyen Sudia, 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September, 3 p.m. Ticket no aye. 100 Ghana cedis. 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

0: everything on one dish. Season 5 brings you tougher challenges, sharper judges, and the most fearless young chefs Ghana has ever seen before. One will sweat, one will cry, and one will lift up that trophy. Who's got what it takes? This is where the next generation of great chefs get their start. And this season, they are not holding back. So pull up a seat, or grab a popcorn, or better still, join us in the kitchen. 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

0: 2000 and employ Fujinemu Barry Sabelaban and your penny FVF Kosi Batman Quartet Boobak on Prof 1 in Kenya. I can go on and on and on. Yes, celebrate those sounds and memories of Quest from Kosokra. I am Juma from Y2K Jam. My Enshiawa the Dome La Palm Royal Beach Hotel Efieda 2nd October 2026 Gate fee Single year 150 and a double year 256. 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Let's say. The best art holla. Surprises be. And to catch no bring on us from catch no. 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
3: From long tennis to javelin, swimming, edeco wrestling. The way a Tiger Woods is swinging, I said you Ramos, I tackling. The way a Messi is dribbling, Cristiano Ronaldo is scoring. The way a Olilaji Olympics, Aboswa, onoso is diving. Adam Sports, Mudien Yeti, we doing the listening.
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0: Atum 106.3 Ebrasu enyumrensu Time as you say dia good moon summer bro Etia daso no eye Atum Sports Pay 2 ene eye dabenada non so aba pawns ma dumiensa e wakasa fidie so yebeda news team na se obiri 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live, on Atum 106.3, no, hey, African, Mr. Robert Tete, fantastic man, no, no, NNA, what they echo, a year, you are sent in tankets, and so, na, and the minute, na, me did you made the Uchame, Eddie Amon, Alas, Kwabanan Stone, or Kuman Kaba, Kwama Kainsuru, Jadra, and you know, Kwabanan Swosso, Ewo, Asempa 94.75, and send ned, a Champions League day, a year, Real Madrid against Inter Milan game no assassi and TNA would down when you could pay more and so and one more and I said like what they mean maybe I'm sweating my concrete TV some requests and on some more I pay more dear I do sports appear to and I set does he made the air bremo nice and it's empty and I daruma empty and it's you say download my MTN app on your Play Store or Apple Store to purchase data and pay the easiest way with Momo and MTN dear, he said the Bibia de Dana Kwemu na the Asanswaba edema ayem pononess a business if war and will be beyond Kwanqua Ghana for Nina and he said MTN say or see a ride with Momo na 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Fiada, a 8 o'clock, Anna Joe, till daybreak, Ewo, a Yembono, La Palm Dome, inside La Palm Royal Beach Hotel, a ho, and a Jumedia Becosum, Senese, Y2K, na, ye cancer, Duma FM Y2K, and Numa, and then Yum to Funuma Basso from the year 2000, and the Babit is a Batman of VIP Market, and after your comfort, quite a boot back, mo, Sanson of Brafone, Lord Kenyamo, and Nua Nina, and say, Dem, ye be chay 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Esa nise ne Eco Bank. Pan African Bank. 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And Valis Leeds Equip Limited. And a Door Masters. Omu ekute emu. Nese the best door in the capital. And afi Ghana. Fenenye USA. Fenenye na. Lawson Dire Ginger Beaters. Yes, and no air no more nurse them. Omo Adaruma. And yeah, the Atum Sports a pay too. And so Ebro Nabianso etimi akon kabisa for and so many dogs nene. Yabasels yeah Eddie Fia clubs na Echo Africa no. Yes, I said you fear clubs na Eko African and na Bobo Quality and the Medema Sporting Club after Nations FC and Ampem Dakua. Womunina Ejino Konano Ewa Calf Eye Club and as a champions no Medema Ewa Calf Champions League. Meno Eka say Nese and no Medema for Ewa Calf Champions League. And what in Sukoko Pimu Ewa Nations FC Womo Ensu Ewa Confederation Capono Ampem Dakua ladies. 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
1: The challenges of a football going to Africa. Really, the cost of playing in African Championship is quite daunting. And sometimes I pity my Abramovich, in spite of the immense support that he gives the team. There's always room for addition. So, without asking for more, I would want Mr. President to extend some hands to support the team as they try to represent Ghana in Africa. Thank you very much, Mr. President, for your attention.
0: And to win in some board chairman had the ma bubu quality at the media man as ra aha Tony Obin what the air to jaha elho na wuye yana gana man penny His Excellency John Dramani and so ebe kasaye na 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aye ampem dakwa ladies.
1: So I think there are a few checks that we're supposed to present from the Sports Development Fund, and if they bring them, I'll just call you one after the other to receive your checks. So the first is Medema, and you get it's equivalent of USD, but we don't spend dollars in Ghana, so we've made it in cedis. So it's 342,000 Ghana cedis, which is equivalent to $30,000. At least it can pay the hotel meals. Then the next one is Nations FC. I'll mention the CDs and then tell you the equivalent. It's 228,000 CDs, equivalent to $20,000. And then last but not the least, actually I should have started with the women, they are doing better. Ampem Dakwa Ladies Football Club. You have 114,000 CDs, equivalent to $10,000. Thank you very much, and I wish you all the best.
0: enti mampeni ana nende se sports fanum ana obomodia ama bubuka de jene mediema na se 342,000 Ghana cedis old currency no eh 3.42 billion and African nations so 22 that is a 280 and I say 228,000 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
1: We're too fast to sell our players. As soon as a player starts to show some promise, oh, then the scouts pick him and take him away. And so it depletes the local, you know, league. Because every small talent that shows some brilliance is spirited away to mostly the European leagues. And so we must see how we can keep them a bit longer. You understand? At least give them opportunities in the national team so that they get experience in playing on the international platform. You know, and then eventually the international scouts or our local scouts, they would have matched to a certain level, and then we'll take them away.
0: Adum 106.3 Ghana Mampani, His Excellency John Dramani Mahama was here place in there. 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
1: The other issue is refereeing. Unfortunately, refereeing is one of the things that is destroying our soccer. I mean, the matches are played before they are played, and everybody we know, for every match there's a waste and means budget. It makes the league not competitive because the match has been played already. Somebody has won. So what's the use going to play the match anyway? And so both the Ghana Referees Association and the FA should look to see how we can improve refereeing. A lot of the spectators have abandoned going to watch matches because they believe that the matches are preset before even they go to play the match. And so spectator numbers are dwindling. Gate fee proceeds are going down. It's in our interest to make the league competitive. The matches must be tough. Everybody must leave feeling that, you know, there was a neutral referee and that whoever won, won, you know. And so I think that that's something else we should advert our minds to.
0: Ghana Mampani John Dramani Mahama and wadia futu ma a refis association afi refis no and football phone nyina so fi se tin betimi akoyi and prepare me no kasa ya bobe 20 minutes was Santiago Bernabeu Champions League Real Madrid 1 Inter Milan 0 Mbappe killing not in Mbappe that's what making it 2 Madrid about 2 Eddie Agum sesia Madrid 4 omode akoko de hwe bekum akonu ebi ene esie hewo 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Atum 106.3 Facebook live. 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
0: 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training in Asikra?
2: To be fair, it happened really, really quick because obviously I was in Ghana and I think the manager called me on last week Friday or Thursday or something. So when the manager called me and we had the mutual, it was mutual, you know, like the feelings were mutual and it happened really quick. I didn't think twice, just took the opportunity and yeah, most important thing is for me to help the team and obviously for us to have a great season. And I have a lot of desire this season to obviously make an impact and to help the team because we have a good squad and there's a lot of positive things we can do.
0: Enti Jordan na you no wanwe ho kra David won sam got na say me dwin hu biem wedin suma na say Jordan so we dey atudwa e wo ho no ma me no ka say Jordan na you as at now ne club no early di by 2-1 I 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

with your hand. Adomo 106.3 FM. And I said, go out here in Anyam Ray. Now, I want to say, you're the radio as a cell phone, yeah. And then, so radio, Adomo, you're quite a son, baby. And then, Tuesday. Yeah, and then, Tuesday. You're the Yami as a prophet, Samuel. Nana, I'm watching. And you're my phone, yeah.

prophet Samuel Nanamwate Fred Jumwe saved with your hand. Yeah, now I call digital platform no so no akwahwe anyimwe na watie bi na esuato esanse achede e ba ho pa achede e ba ho ntia na esuato enje kwa ni Dr. Kevin Quartin Bedin Como Endpoint Homeopathic Clinic in Tikosasibiti Adam 106.3 FM and this is Mike 2 Bay Bay.

Okay, and Jack Ryan, Dr. Kwati, and Bakwa Dinkomo, Endpoint Homeopathy Clinic. Restoring the month of our September. 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
1: yo mame and now as my two na na yenchia at me for muti adom 106.3 FM
0: yes.
1: Marina I'm say endpoint from your partner clinic ana yanemo adiashia and then Marina I am a yasa man to me and my studio say me nam kwanso am eba no mic 2 ni ma ba ko me no do ask me kwan tin no am enti me
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1: am my studio tin no am fa che me endpoint from your partner clinic number ye di juma no e ye 0244 86
0: 86 70 68 0244 86 70 68 Okay, all right.
1: Any EM share prostitute no come. But that's why I said September month, you know, a year. Bosumi bia ye DSC for prostate cancer awareness.
0: Mm-hmm.
1: Na ye ka prostate cancer awareness and as a prostate health awareness kwana. 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
0: drew baby as I had them all
1: and so ya be man anu anu to kro no
0: aha
1: say e ye kwai na dem o
0: okay
1: dem
0: okay
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0: okay
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0: aha
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1: 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O jo so a e ma ti ji ya de catheter.
0: Yes, Matia.
1: E ko question ya de rubber question be me ma.
0: Mm-hmm.
1: Ba me ti. 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E ma wo how about prostate ni ba. 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
1: e de help bebre my to say those one say your blood and also trying to get man.
0: Mm.
1: A connected to be a friend of ureter.
0: Okay.
1: Ah, ureter also connected to your kidneys, no?
0: Mm-hmm.
1: It is a blood and your man. A baby was one of the ureter and kidneys, me. Don't only the back of that kidneys, no? If you know, will be urine retention, so be just on the mab on here. A doctor for a dear 14 years, I say a preventing ASA kidney damage, MM.
0: Mm.
1: A just on the blood and immunity and she and free more. Just on the bed, near the kidneys. Not the infection, at the other kidneys. No,
0: okay.
1: If you grab the same blood, no. So just on a year, blood and be bria. It's me expand the blood and enough, you know, a same blood. No, to those who be one, the blood and say, you know, just to sit where we did, and with me fashion, no. Then we say, you can now call Johnson.
0: Okay.
1: To be one, or never say, oh, sorry, I'll wash room, sir. Ubebusa no no wose Johnson Edeno bo ba kono na go pocket where be in the free mu aba because ne brother no prostate ne eye customer wa show mo asem wan can't no affect ne brother no ama afi no akoko fasa problem we e dey address na ye create awareness say the edi kind no be bi wo ha ye friend prostate gland abe maybe ya wo na the otosu me nu ye nko assess e wo say maybe ya for hospital. Your endpoint to me, Patrick Clinic, and I assess him now. Assessment, you know, you say. You have to check it with prostate, you know, I should say. Prostate, you know, say it, planet, yeah. You can't see it, say, yeah, you can see. And now say infection, and more be about home. And now I'm to say, cancer, crown, about prostate, you know what? You assess here, nothing, you know. Not the, it's not one, you're in treating in term early treatment. And also, you're very important. It will be your hand, prostate, you know, cancer, but we and if you know cancer, never spread it, not spread it. A baby bride, you know, not are you too late, not spread it for any pedia. Me, I mean, it will be our bammy, me, only pedia or bammy. Oh, no, you ain't checking prostate, you ain't checking prostate. Who are they? Oh, I said to me, I'll be sitting about my checking prostate. No, mom, Nipano, Mama, Eddie could be say, we have prostate cancer. Emma, my two, a genuine one, Eddie screening some. It's a no credit to I am a group, September month now. My two young men are bread, because I'm a dear, and he bears so air cutter.
0: You
1: said, dear, no who be paying into them, and better be a piano, and the fat sow, how no more a beam. The end point from your partner clinic, if free and net, my two, if free and net, and you could see the damn name and that's for.
0: Mm-hmm.
1: End point from your partner clinic, yeah, run it, a free prostate screening. When you scan now, yeah, for that, and where you're screening,
0: okay,
1: thorough screening, our prostate, you know. You get your prostate scan free. Yeah, that's for prostate, and I can see an and then could say infection be about prostate, you know, and I'll be any cancer, near one in Tamamau. You're loved by your friend, it's a PSA, prostate specific antigen. Now, no, so no, you're checking prostate, now, what day, nothing, you're the ashe. You better check your kidneys, crown, so Eddie, I can't hold Eddie, I because you're in better prostate, you know, and what touch your mind. Organ bakwa ne ho chem ye e ye kidney so ye nda e no to ye cheche no so e dia taw ah ni nyina no end point of your partner clinic ye yen free by two
0: wow
1: obi afa number is the CR na ye fre e ye 0244
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1: 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Upon your by ye, na ye, to say, ye, pretty good to do my ye. Meaning now, young ears, you say your blood pressure, no, a bit me a costro, a bright. It is no banana, oh, me, no, what's not like a cranny check who beep in that. Nancy, say, more, what would be down on the amount. If you offer an infant pressure, no, I was so, or name number of private check, no, the medical yet. You bet such a winning name. Na yuvia, niye duwa kuhu doktor. 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
2: na be check
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2: mm
1: e di open wo pro wo prostate in ko ade one say yeah we be nya prostate ho ka wo
2: mm
1: ne ko di e be boa wo and they say, we won't in term. Say, we or how in term one. Nothing we hear, so I know in term one at the amount. Not when you have better results. And you know, to an amount, say, we walk 15 years from the ages of 15. And it could see 100 years. And now say, above 100 crano. We bet me about endpoint to the perfect clinic. All our branches in Ghana. Not yet your prostate screening, Ibi, and from our because a member of one on the rubber, and so mobile. A member of one on the admit you a matu kolibu, not yet do a matu chemotherapy, ni radiotherapy. So because of prostate cancer, I know crano, and conclusion. A member of the brain and a prostate conditions, and you a mobile man, yet a few of myself. I know to almost many or more can you crano, and she will hear my two. And then my baby, I'm not babano. Now I'm not complaining of erection, weak erection. Doctor, my baby, my maintenance for the year. Doctor, my new best CMO, and China, my one son, me. Now, over to him, my two. Now, and your prostate, Yareno, and our papa, for our own number.
2: Wow.
1: Yes, sir, and Che, and my Yareno, and Conco, do Sabiano. To an amount, never end point. Namia Domotina, and me and I did a new costume minute. Not yet screening, if I'm out, be free.
0: Mo. Doctor, my numbers in view.
1: But that's my two. Number no, and yet 0244 86 0244 86 7 0 6 8 0 2 4 4 86 70 68.
0: All right, doctor, may I now ask you? Nah.
1: I do, Mr. Medati. Yeah. Show me your name. I'm here to watch.
0: Yes.
1: I'm here to come from a doctor. I'm here to go. A doctor for a canning in an hour. Show me your name. I'm here to check in a prostate for free. My two.
0: Right. Dr. Kwati Medati P.
1: Medati P.
0: Chief, as I'm here to go, I'm check in the end. And so watching a crown, mess and go check you. Me check ya. I so I will boss me be a jimmy check it. And who be here pass a me ma mutie, mutie me. 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

0: science on fa call on that time as to the mo am friend mo me friend say ya ya me adoba e be say she da foforo e fe me makre about where you are going to trouble for man. 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

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Yes, you have a shamba. And the Shashian India, Yamburu Komoni Jumadi in India. 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And Komoni, the woman who is your and Komoni, who I had the power.

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2000 na ye fly bu chine bari sabela ban anyum pani e fifi e fiko si batman kwaje kupa oprof one lo kenya I can go on and on and on yes celebrate those songs and memories so kwen so kusokura aya drum fm y2k jam my ensure of the dome la palm royal beach hotel e fieda 2nd october 2026 fee sing career 150 and a top boy 256 to me swat on online star 725 star 3404 hash dress code emema show baggy jeans never oversized t-shirt is sister man and swear mwenje mo crop top any high waist jeans pop pop b name of my recruit dancing shoes necessary the best taller surprise is be eti catch no bino no son kenchi no say at Doma FM Y2K Jam 2nd October 8 p.m. at Doma FM Y2K Jam powered by EcoBank the Pan-African Bank sponsored by Tac Toothpaste and Mouthwash Mawanu Munte Valence Lease Equipment Limited 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
2: This time, young quarantine, young quarano, the fun of saying, Vienna Bow, the Siena Bow School. And so, first, no, how about no program for now, Genovia? Oh, ma'am, to meet your mucko.
0: It was so by or beer or your caring. The most important thing, and it's a bar. Ebe bua dear.
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1: Obi mua dear yen kind in kama.
0: Debi.
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3: Mema. 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I'm telling you.
4: Oh yeah, dear.
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1: Kasa mi tiyo.
2: Yes. Ne mkasa temu.
1: I don't know what I'm saying.
5: I'm not sure what I'm saying. I'm not sure what I'm saying. I'm not sure what I'm saying. I'm not sure what I'm saying. I'm not sure what I'm saying. I'm not sure what I'm saying. I'm not sure what I'm saying. I'm not sure what I'm saying. I'm not sure what I'm saying. I'm not sure what I'm saying. I'm not sure what I'm saying. I'm not sure what I'm saying. I'm not sure what I'm saying. I'm not sure what I'm saying. I'm not sure what I'm saying. I'm not sure what I'm saying. I'm not sure what I'm saying. I'm not sure what I'm saying. I'm not sure what I'm saying. I'm not sure what I'm saying. I'm not sure what I'm saying. I'm not sure what I'm saying. I'm not sure what I'm saying. I'm not sure what I'm saying. I'm not sure what I'm saying. I'm not sure what I'm saying. I'm not sure what I'm saying. I'm not sure what I'm sa

0: Mate. Yeah, that's a pa. Hello.
1: Hello.
0: Hey, me don't food in the sun. I can say free. Hey.
1: Don't walk up. James, you know, Spintesh.
0: Hey, James. Now, for what to say?
1: Yamia dum, I swear.
0: Yamia dum, James. I'm a man. When I'm a man, I'm a bravo catch.
1: Oh, me dear. Me inside it, dear. Inside it, dear. Me mom, pay some. Me now. Me Oba. We girl, Juma. Girl, Juma. It's who girl, Juma saying. Who girl, Juma saying. Who's who? Abusiya. Who's Abusiya? Iti ayantia si sister. Fe sebiyo. And yes, it is the end of the year. Utia cannot power a brow, a barrel in the deal. We need the ticker craving as 3 months, 6 months, 1 year, 2 years from the worry. There's a more incoming, outcoming. This will be a water barn, or say, or no barn, a town for meaning who, sister, in Canada, excuse me to say, you say, no, my phone is having to be no buying yaka. No buying yaka.
0: Oh, dear, how?
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1: Mama ya, yen so ya dasipa, nyami show eno wajen show de abba. Hello.
2: Hello, good evening.
1: Good evening, Bemena. Mpacho, udin de sena kase fi hen?
2: Same Seth, ne kase fi North Carnation.
1: North Carnation, Seth. Seth, yeti wajen show. Mpacho, u radio nen so, lo ane mame wae, meti me kasa wum.
2: Oh, okay. Okay.
1: Medasipa, Yanko.
2: The program is a nice program. I think the relationship with the we drew wrong. There's a saying, no, over the war, oh no, no, a man believe you are answering. No, our owner is a man or quite sorry, Krana, 80%. When we say, hey, wow, power, I brow, we didn't have one to them, no. Nama Pustes, Obo Bema, the Ober Quergima, whereby I never cry again in this one, oh, the son, oh, Mira, who could no more to say. They say, what a Kawana Kosham, they are now, I say, what all my ye. Naturally, they are now a big now, I be kidding. Now, I am Sunday Gray, Nicky, my name, Bema Dians, or who crana, or never. Nicky, oh, I won't say, oh, baby, you crana off in the soul, wow, back home. So I found us out little and better. I know you need to buy the actual. No, you are also very man, also, no, for a girl, and I won't. Not a banner, son, I know when you mean,
1: I'm afraid you know.
2: Eh, over if you were ninja. Wrong. It's a million, you know, I was so kind. Over if you can know you, Mrs. Sue. I think it's about to a month. Never, eh, in our question, because over if you were ninja. Eh, the only cry I said cry now. Women be this thing, oh, me, you know what you're saying? Oh, my bad man is in Jews. But, if I'm a son, or we do see, hey, now I understand, oh, where come in the why did you cry now? But, oh, they're sorry. I don't know what you're saying. You're missing me, you to mean that. It was a bad day. It's all to be a man, I drink a mom.
1: Brand new.
3: Yatsi,
1: baby, me pesa o. From is a CA. Why? Hello? Ube to me after a year 030. Hello?
4: Good evening.
1: Good evening, sweetheart. Mpacho, udin de sena kase free hey.
4: It's a mommy, yeah.
1: Mommy, yeah, Mpacho, me too.
4: Okay. You see, I say, you have normalized things. Now, sister, I say, okay, you know, it depends on every society. Yo, baby, oh, today I'm say, like, them are crazy, ma. If you're a girl, bang, or bang, if you're a girl, bang, they all come at night. No matter the other. So, communication, they communicate. And I'll be too, oh, if you're a bang, would you? That man was so nasty, and the body was just a car. So, these are, I say, two different people and two different environments. It's a better star, and there are some men too, on this, a generation freedom. A person that be our only idea. Such a person. As I say, I don't know. Some people ask them what they do. Maybe if I didn't cool some soup and I said, see, that would be a good
1: my dear, Medasipa, so there will come some media. Oh, and Bempi no says, answer me, see, I am our sergeant who say, ah, it's a Bempi will pay me. Beme wo peme pa. Hello.
5: Hello.
1: Hi. Me pacho udin de sa o kasa free hen.
5: Pacho me kasa free tem. I'm your family na ya.
1: Nana ya, me fa chwa jencho ya say.
5: Oh, sometimes, you know, yeah, it depending on situation kwa mo find myself na obe ma beka se ebia. Jaye juma na tne fi na bu fi. Mo hwe mo ho na se etumi ye bia. It's better because if ye juma no, eye bre pa. E be wo mu pa. And sometimes no obe tna se kakra na won so wa help kakra. If na ma e kata no kan bi say anytime bia you have to give in. Sometimes they will cry. Yeah, no. I quite remember. I have a friend. Say me koni fear. 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So what you say? Iti sometimes the answer can be. You can't just be there and then uhu na ye restless. Me koye mi tio baby. 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O smell me. O say ah. You are smelling good. I say, but what see any money being now? We be doing free now. Why no? Who should say no? See what's on the onion comb? You see, the men too, they talk, and we have to listen to them sometimes.
1: Yeah,
5: they talk, and almost any money at this year. AFA. Who should say who can echo baby? And I say, oh ye baby. Also, so no should say also no. Over here, okay. At the money panel. So what you see? Any bian any anongwa? Any do you hokra? Or what bakum yenu? Who do ni fear? Sense you ma kwa wonum? It's so cool fear. Ne bi any sana no bema no no no otero. Iti yenso no ye wo role to play. Answer a juman muna, especially ye and kasa ye jumano. Tito bi oho betu ya koshi juman fear no pa kusi ana. Ne bi ayi to kuro kefe no befi. How come? But yeah, no, so no, as I say, you're finding ways that means it's here. Oh, Obama, no, but to me, it's not sometimes it's good to say, oh, don't know why you're important, sir. Oh, don't know why you're important, sir. Nipana, so you're caring. No, oh, to be trusting or trustworthy. And no, a batan, sakrana, or don't know, abeshe mama, na ye, so beautiful. You see, it's a bit of our own, cause you're a human fear, no, park with you, and I do. David, eh, see. 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
1: yes so you to like
5: a court na self contain so thank you
1: yeah that's a pano adventure yeah that's a papa pa. hello bema na mpacho udin de so ka se free hen
3: ocho meeting the Daniel obna atam kuma because of the church of Christ spiritual movement lima
1: enya sam ketsoa
3: the whole world Yami don't know via.
1: Hey, no tea, why didn't you anything?
3: Ocho, my pinch and the Mr. Apuno, they are some more mammy. The born one, why being your day, Sabby, before. Niana, what a thing you know, if you know. Hey, and then I'm putting 2 inches. 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A bomb was in day, Bibia. 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And can I? May I go? Yes, sir. Be say, Juma. In Bibia. He put me the Wusika. First, me, you quit my back. But I've not one being right to. You quit my bear, so, mammy. Me and you, it's a can. Be say, I'm called Bopper. What's the dabwa? What's the work I say? Well, pardon, I will banner. No, what's the risk? Another dash a baby.
1: Ah, na se wo se odi ni sika se bebi ana.
3: Ah, na se en nan ye, ami benin ni me kabra ni me da gugu o. 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
1: An 2% ko ba ni so ba ni die mu gu ho.
3: Dem no ti because ni na ya ya adwen.
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3: 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But you are sata.
1: Let us say far.
3: I jump bun obi kweni tuma auto womb. 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In your main, now we've been a mouthful. my woman was in a marble ball, my and fine. 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Then one, in one of the one night night, they are carried to your mother. So therefore, why be? It's yesterday. They ain't na yakwa, while a yakwa cancer. They were cancer in the yedi yedi. It's yeba, but a cool who answers and a cool. I answer, pray be any catch, shape up.
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1: mommy prophetess apples wajin chwe chato kra
7: yo I for your damn Nancy. I've been trained to say, yes, Remo. Counselors are what to our worry for answer work our worry. Gwanga would your worry, Gina, our worry, Nechi. If we took for what now our worry, I say. I are yen share and come more and answer, Cassa, Yadima, our worry for Nancy, and I was say, Wong our worry, Brana, Seno. If you say, and also for me part of the foundation of information, I won't what apply and answer what they to two won't abrabo eddy for a journey. A worry name, yeah, can say worry for beer and planning and answer one young should say now one found what our in no bang send a bear a bejina a brandy of maybe be sacrifice. That sacrifice, you know, a come of beer, a come of berima. Enyina onipa baako so afei nso se mofra ne bemu a aya yenye teamwork yenye nkabum na yemfa enhwe mofra no eye yenyina yasudi yampese ne katwa to ne se hwehwe me apostle dr Wilhelmina ayebio pariaye ewo all social media handles you say YouTube say Spotify, say Facebook, baby Avjimbia, Ubenyami. So go Facebook as you apples, na follow me. Na nkomo bebre woho. Afein so. Sanya u nim no me a peace educator. Intin sorry I'm ube here peace education programs no. 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It was 0244010155 so na ye ninkomo. 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

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O mami 1 week ne baso. I was swedro, swedro bie. 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Yeah, Agri School Park, or Agri School Park. Yeah. 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That's so. 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

yampa saman kesi unless you don't believe so for Paul Apia see my father my prophet more oil what a message for tonight and a message you know what everybody will like it men kasa mu flow me se mon 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Sechi long time put your life from a brick Osi and wish you Oba happy birthday Sechiba Wanfa Ubani Diama bless you Dominic J Boy bless you brother Jacob Nabo bless you Intia Mwa from Malam bless you Sofo Paul Apia man of God bless you right here Mami C bless you Piaga Piaga Achimansafo bless you our boys SP

Mr. Agbenyega, Ayikuma, Utiedebia, bless you. Beautiful people tonight. What a message. It changes this year. Niako.

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Namisha why no nyo kese. 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This one, it's a special request from Pastor Prosper Ofoi of IDPM Church, Kasua District, International Deliverance Prayer Ministry. There's Apostle Okwong. 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Happy birthday, Emmanuel. Tamasun. Madam Abigail Ajete, bless you. Mingela Abem, bless you. Portia Blevi, bless you. Odebia, bless you. Augustina Koforia, bless you. Beautiful people, they are ready. Young Kosi CI, we are going. We give God the praise.

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Wait me, I send you a message. Aba 0203-515151. 0203-515151. Bless you all. John Alexander. Yamin Shlau. Sansuna. Edam Ponsa Hanover. Germany. Bless you. Eda Elijah. E Japan. Bahamut. United Kingdom. Bismarck. Bless you. Nano Ye Newton. Ebri. Bless you. Ishmael Rock Reponi. Bless you. What a message. That message where there, in this way, can be boss umpo. If you say, a messenger, a komobia, Reverend Gabriel Anson, Chancellor of Nasem University, the topic for tonight, it has to stop. It has to stop. Dr. Lawrence Tetebese, this nonsense must stop. It has to stop. Whatever is disturbing you, got to stop. Whatever is worrying you, got to stop. Be biara ehow, I was say tocha. Kadi meti on paibo, kase rade. 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

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A Christopher Suman no afforebo fatum. Ewrade by the time me read message no obeti ase. 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Ye ema wo da wuntime na. Sleepless night. When you insomnia, uko keteso awona. Obiada unko antimina. Because you have some teething problem. Very disturbing problem. I was said to a number near 0245. Another 45 0404. Gabriel David Ansa Enebeba. Ye de ba for the eno. Kase rade. Me ba for the we. Ma etuoncha ni ekoso e wo mifie mabusuam me ma ewrade yadie ma etuoncha it has to stop e wo se etuoncha number ni 02 4545 0404 e dia beba Gabriel David Ansa 0245 another 4504 another 04 Gabriel David Ansan, it has to stop. Second Samuel 24:25. Second Samuel chapter 24 verse number 25. Listen to scripture. Then David built there an altar unto the Lord and offered burnt offering and peace offerings. Offerings need dozen. Burnt offerings. And peace offerings. So the Lord heeded the prayers of David for the land. And the plague was stopped. Now David, esi afore buchia eme evrade. Na obo, oshua fore bo. 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Ote Gabriel Anseni. Ubenya o Facebook. Ana YouTube. 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Beautifully and sportily seated. Enemi da asina. Jesse Sherman, who the Okwa Behu, Reverend Gabriel Ansa, in Arsenal costume. 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I will explain later. 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Oh, how na a bar or minus on a true a child who tiem nana tree Gibranson a maniani to a child or how na to a child. It was a serious plague on the nation Israel for many days. For many days, oh, how any yari born any yari dumb a child Ebola a bar Israel so. Bible say one day 70,000 people die. Could you imagine? One day because of this pandemic, 70,000 people die. Ampo, Dakope, several thousand. They died. And many others suffered.

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Dear David, any of mine here, you know, any mono, omo yeah, omo nya yadena no a drop. You have suffered for many years. Send your Bible, Kafa, the woman with the issue of blood. Bible say she suffered in the hands of many physicians for many years and was nothing better. Oh, na mani, ewo, eye a doctor for pinsano, eseni sika nina, nansu ni huwa antono. Utiye minana jui, ebi auti sesa ama amino. It has to stop. Yadie no, ohao no, atete no, esuno, eni mguasie no, die ya no, it has to stop. David, any the leadership of Israel, they did all they could, or they knew, nothing worked. Till your man the direction said, "Kwana kosi afoributia, build an altar unto the Lord and offer sacrifice on it." And the plague stayed. A year, oh how ni yari domno, a true child. Lift up your hand and let's pray. Pejansani mompai. Kase, my God, I have suffered in this situation for very long. It has to stop now. Lord, stop it for me. Stop it for me to know that there is God. Kase rade me huna mania che ewo saati bia wemu ewo se tuocha na madofini matamfu hunu se nyami oho.

mi liver, mi ti, eye stroke, mi fie, ohia, ohau, amania, emusio, nomi, eni diabo, ni abaye sono. 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It has to stop. 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I was say a trucha. It has to stop. Number near 02-4545-0404. Gabriel David Ansan. 0245 another 45-0404. It has to stop. 02-4545-0404. Ote, the sickness, it has to stop. The poverty, it has to stop. The battles, it has to stop. The tears, they have to stop. Nisiono, okono, ohiano, I was at tuocha. Yadiano, I was at tuocha. The hardship, it got to stop. The troubles, amaniano, I was at tuocha. The disasters, if you near busuembi omoa, the beer or how. And your freeway ma, near co-wem, your freeway ma, near co-wemu, I was at tuocha. The curses, no mini diabo. Many a time, when I have born, we are doing homono. Yano muho, just so deep for be catcher homo. On one would you, or funny say, a brabo munsem. Wait out to me, and near

Yes, Mojanti. I was a torture. I was a torture. The strange death. A war basa basa. Abba Busianum. I was a torture. Minam Chrome. Minam Poster. Bo Posters Mienu. Bakuye 51. And Bakuye 50. 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Bemani wuye. 2 weeks time no bani su wuye. E wuo basa basa. E wose e tu echa. Lift up your arm. Peja wonsa. Niye mon paye. Kase wo yesu dimu. E wose e tu echa. E wo ma bra boom. Kase rade. Let it stop. According to your power. E rade. Ma e tu echa. Esa utumi nti. 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Esa yesu moja nti. Nia tutu ya no. Radi metu uncha. 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

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Ote Jeremiah lamentation okai. Wase radi ni abaye sono. Ewase tuoncha. Kase wo Yesu dimu. It has to stop. Lift up your offering. Pejo affordable. Pejo affordable. Ene ubiyan pejo affordable. Message yodi ompane wa. Ewase tuoncha o. Ewase tuoncha. What causes you pain? I was say torture. Number near 0245. Another 45. 04. Another 04. Gabriel David Ansan. Gabriel David Ansan. 0245. Another 45. 04. Another 04. Gabriel David Ansan. And then I'm here TV news. Nipa akogu placement as a replacement center. A epe kwaya mu omuma ewo school. 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Hey, ewo se tuotwa. 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You understand it? Certain things got to stop. Second Samuel 24:25. Me read it. Different versions. Different versions. Here. One version say, and there, David built an altar to the Lord, offered burnt offerings and peace offerings. And the Lord answered the prayers on behalf of the land. And the plague that was upon Israel was halted. Was halted. Now David is here for the butchia, Emma Rade, or Bo Oshu, and for the any asumbia for the ne Raditie, David in Pai, Bo Emma or Minor. And the plague that was upon Israel was halted. Na ohauna ne wo Israel sono eradi jinano or stopono. Another version say David built altar to the Lord and sacrificed offerings and fellowship offerings. The Lord answered the prayer in behalf of the land and the plague was stopped. And the plague was stopped. Na amania no eradi stopono. Second Samuel 24:25. Another version say David built altar to Yahweh and offered burnt and peace offerings. And Yahweh was entreated for the land and the plague was removed from Israel. David bore afodia any afodibuchia emma Yahweh. The Yahweh etie a minor empire bo ehun o mine mobo na oyi musio no e free o mine so. Another version no. One version say and the plague on Israel was stopped. Was stopped. Another version say the plague that was upon Israel was held back. Was held back. E radi esomu e kwiko echire. You understand it? Another version say David offered offerings unto the Lord. The Lord heeded the prayers for the land and the plague was withdrawn. And the plague was withdrawn. Now faith a year or how near money away Israel, it was withdrawn. Radi echifrio. It has to stop. Kadimachi and Paimwana Jin. Kase today be today. No matter how long the situation has been, it must stop now. It must stop now. Yadiano. I was a true channel. Kase today be today. And then in there. And faho. And mredutua. Makosa tibia wemu. Wo Yesu demo. Etwa chane. Etwa echane. Lift up your offering. Pay for the ball. Pay for the ball. Nekadimachi. Say, oh God of David. This is my altar offering.
This is my altar sacrifice. Let it stop for me. Let it stop for me. Kase David Nyankopon. Wey. Ene. Ma fori buchi ya fori ye. Ewrade. Si ano mami. Stopo ni mami. Yifri ho mami. Shemu mami. Tiasu mami. 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Ewrade. Ma etuo ncha. Ewo yesu diemo. Bebi ya utie mi biya. Gabriel David Anseni, lift up your offering. Boa for the our number neso. Obia all over the world. Obia mona for the it has to stop. Minima de cro tina me church the mono. Minim de how una winim a dia nyame stop on mawa. Ebe ya ode. Nyame stop mount. Number near 0245. Another 45. 04. Another 04. Gabriel David Anseni. 02-45-45-04-04. Wa bompa ya e wo se etuo twa suje die no e wo se tuo twa and a message near short me pon se sia o te David we da me ba so o wo ngosrasin David woni mpa ya ti David the whole Bible enye David akobi ani mpa ya bo ono na di mpa ya ba Bible mu how we worship God, adore him, we lift him up. Yes, my radi sorry ne come for no ton ton. The book of Psalms, David and my own say they see worship. I appreciate you, God. And so the obey be I'm working until sir Odifobia your friend God. G-A-D, Okobabuma, Odi for a friend God, G-A-D, Gabriel and Saint David. God, G-A-D, Gabriel and Saint David. Onun ma David Akwanchere. Nam Diabano. Akwanchere ba kope. Affordable. Affordable. Number near 02-45. Another 45. 0404. Gabriel David Ansan. Na Gabriel Ansan David. 02-45-45-0404. Kedi mechibium. Kase Lord. Let me see the end of this pain. Let me see the end of this situation. Let me see the end of this calamity. Let me see the end of this suffering. Let me see the end of this problem. Because the Lord, let me see the end of this challenge. Let me see the end of this palaver. Ebrade, me mi hunu sa ohawe. Ne wiye ma etuo ntwa. Yaudie we, amanie we, ohawe, atiti we, utiem na na dwia na. Listen, sena me kano. David followed the prophetic direction and used altar offering to stop the difficult situation. Eba omai Israel, so it was too difficult and too painful. Wonye Radi Kasai PNC. You are no better than David, the highly anointed King David. Nobody in the world today is highly anointed than David. Do what David did to stop the plague in your life. Do what David did to stop the plague in your life. You can say plaguea. Just say, how Abba, utu asia entu. Aye chronic. Kwankwo. Ach, let's say. I say no me. And I say nipa bebre. Obis, oh, ref. Me kwa, sorry. I have given and given, sir. Ma boy for the man, sorry, musa. Okay. It's your problem solved. What boy for the old man, sorry, musa. It's your problem solved. Utiye mna anaji. Wabwa fode wa uwa sorry Musa. O problem no. Etuwe chana. I'm talking about Nasem altar. Nasem afori buchia. Nasem platform. Esu asem ni ekano. Anointing biya anko. Enkwain biya anko. Ote. Wabwa fode wa uwa sorry Musa. O problem no. Etuwe chana. This is a different program. This is a different church.
This is a different altar. This is a different platform. Put me call hospital B. On top. Okay, another hospital. You move a drug. On better. So put the debate aside. And raise your offering by faith. Okay. For debate in a tone change. Minimiso asoro. Wausu nimiso asoro. Wa bomwa for the sa. On wato. Try elsewhere. Try elsewhere. Hotel. Machi de den kan. Wasi krodo so entra. Bakumu nyeni mguase. Krodo so a. If your church can't change you, change your church. Are you listening to me? If your church can't change you, change your church. But debate ni ton chen. Ne kandi machi. Kase rade. David did many things. Who tell me na Adriana? David, he did many things, but one special direction from a prophet called God, GAD, solve his problem. David bompaye da, okwa sorry da, obwa for the da. But this instance, no, Odi funny catcher and he said. Called the threshing floor of Aruna. Papa be a friend Aruna. Or was a sibi. I want to prune a bro. Kotosa asino. That's that particular place. No. See, for the butchia. Never for the year or so. Near ready a busy. Diana Sani. David Koyeno. Bible say, a raditia. Now, or how need to try it. Lift up your offering. Because the God of David. Let this one direction, let this one offering of mine, let this one stop it for me in Jesus' name. Because Rade, David Nyankopon, myself for the way, encha etuo mami, myself for the way, and stop mami. Myself for the way and come on me. What but for the sir? But let this one stop it for you. Drop in a 0245 another 45 0404 Gabriel David and son. And now my baby frame was off. We are born in 10 term dodo. Okay. A 0245 another 45 04, another 04, Gabriel David Anzan. Auntie Georgina, sa fede wate. Auntie, 0245, another 45, 04, another 04, Gabriel David Anzan. Tina msi ya muma enye mamono. Eye 02, no abo 45, no abo another 45.

Samuel 24:14. See a story, no? 2 Samuel 24:14. And David said to God, the prophet, I am in a great distress. Let me fall into the hands of the Lord, for his mercies are many and great. Let me not fall into the hands of men. Ebeya, mamin twelve radin sem, a radina humo brayanidia, a nipa de me tonin semwa, obe miami. Babu se fru okono. Pestilences fell upon the nation from morning till evening. At the appointed time in the evening, and in the evening, there died of the people from Dan to Beersheba 70,000 men. One day. What be da? Ewo we are say. Say ya dear be a be we are say nipa 70,000. Ewo one day. Brother, sister, asena mekano. Yeah? And your COVID, and your Ebola, 70,000 men a day. It was a serious. So I'm talking about you. The situation now, when I was here, son, we are sure, say, associate, a year pandemic by Israel. So one day, and your 1 year, and your 3 months, it is a COVID-19, and I Ebola, you DRC, Congo, no, wait. A chain Ebola one day 70,000. So David is saying, what? Oh yeah, nene, amanie nene. And when the angel stretched forth his hand upon Jerusalem to destroy it, the Lord stopped the angel and said, no, it is enough. Afei, stop before Baku by so training sa ewo Israel busuyaso. Or be say Jerusalem, I say or money na. Radical catches off saying, hey, it is enough. Stay your hand, Metuoncha. And the angel lowered his hand. And the angel was standing by the threshing floor of a man called Aruna, the Jebusite. The next rub off from the edge in a baby, papebi, ayam nebro, or pro nebro. And Odi for God. A catcher David said, "Wahu babya, so abofu ni jinano." You see, sister, brother, enye wasori kwa o, so abofu timi jinano babi, enye wasori. The whole land, Israel, need David no dia, but the angel was standing at a particular place. So the prophet said, "Go and buy this plot of land and see afuribuchi aho." Verse 18, the prophet God came to David and said to him, go up, rear or erect an altar to the Lord on the same threshing floor of Aruna where the angel stood. Baby, asrobo funijina na and kuobe se omino. Kotosa plot. So David went accordingly to the word of the prophet God and as the Lord commanded. So he went quickly to Aruna, bowed before him to the ground, and Aruna say, hey, how can my king bow before me? Aruna say, ohinipa, he say, gamanche, anana santini, anana king Charles, and now kutu o me, I'm here, ordinary citizen and him. David say, master, fatun chen, ye dima chino, winima, wasa say, how much, and Aruna say, free, me de chow. So ohinipa, pastor, say, I'm de chow. David say, no, I will not buy anything that does not cost me for the Lord. Bibia ni bo nya de no enya de a me de be bo for the me fa for the bo ni bo nya de me fa de ye cheap me fa de ye too small me fa de ye insignificant nyame ye money tips me fa sika nkete nkete me pese me yi musuo ene amane free mabusua ne mabrabo ma I must offer something. They are expensive, costly. They are precious. They are very dignifying and honoring. Ah, etimi edi ani monyamba. So I'm saying this about afodie. Afodie ye musio nye tips. Afodie e ye musio no nye tips. Ye pejasi kakesi edi ba afodie eni edi epiye musio flu. So Bible say David bought the land with a price. And offered oxen

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Gabriel Sani, Mapon, Utiame, Mapon, and the plague was stopped, and the plague came to an end. No many barrier yet. 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Amia Utiame, it has to stop. 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A sign, a mania, or how it has to stop. Utiamiana, Ujidia Foribo can speak for you. Ujidia Foribo, your faith offering can speak for you. Lift up your hand, Earpon. Lift up your hand. Because the Lord, I have suffered for long. Let it come to a stop for me today. Break it once and for all in Jesus' name. Because I rade mehuna mani ache makoti biya we mu ache my throne chama me. Lord, break it once and for all. Joblessness, unemployment, painful situation, cashlessness. Oh, yeah. I want chile. 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Once and for all. Me huna mani ache. Rade. Me tuon chamami. And that day. Mi jina wa semso. Abosa for the ekesi ewe. E rade. Ma etuo. En chamami. Continual defeat. Constant defeat. The bia okwaye defeat you. The bia within kugo. Anywhere more. It has to stop. Lift up your offering. Pay your special offering. Where your altar offering. David the enemy. The anybody ding offering a ye musio rade. Me bow for the way. Let it stop for me. My two and cha. Number near 02 45. Another 45. 04, another 04, Gabriel David Anson, 02 45 45 04 04, ma etuo encha. Minim, yaufem, I don't know what you are going through, I don't know, niya upese tuo chama, I don't know. What you wish is said, and can you hear stop on amount? But let me tell you, your offering can speak for you. Your offering can speak for you. Bia ya die bia ache, ekwa naba, or say tucha. Stroke B. 4 years in it, 5 years in it, 3 years in it, or say tucha. Ye funo no opeba unya wa try e no bi e wo wi asbi awa num bi still unya ye funo e wo se tu otwa adibia e disturbable e wo se tu otwa telling you bibia e ha busua no e wo se tu otwa it has to stop for you to be free. Because in the name of Jesus, by the power of this offering, let it stop for me. Because in the name of Jesus, by the power of this offering, let it stop for me. For Jesus, demon, me nama for boy to me so. Radi my two and chamami, ma etuo in chamami.

Yesu moja nkasama 02 45 another 45 0 another 04 Gabriel David Anseni for here to nchen neba for the fa ohia eto nchen neba for the na two be twa 02 45 another 45 04 another 04 Gabriel David Anseni Adishimoja.

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Obviously, the sound is not coming. Minimum sound across. But I think it will be a course. Is it a YouTube or which one? Your people are sending messages. They are listening. Obviously, powerful message. Minimum, the audio and the sound is not coming. Minimum, say YouTube or whatever. But yeah, Zuma Pepe. I say, God. Let my pain stop. Nyame bema na stopo. Zuma, Eshem kom. Obebo asena. Obebo asena. I professor. Hey, so for how? God day. Akwe Allah. 0245. Another 45. 04. Another 04. Gabriel David and Sam.

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You will bounce back. 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God will restore you.

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Yes, we are. Manager Kek. Bless you. Ever stop one man. Arimbaji Zenu. Auntie Rosemont. Airport Hills. Mama Florence. It will stop for you, okay? Say Bismarck, Teshi, Usuti life. I'm a best stop one man. That's right. The bomb pie ma a tear for you now. I'm a man in Sasso. The new Kumbiano. May the Lord stop it.

Awo Lilian, Uwo Weja, God bless you, promise you a chiao. Awo Lilian, Sechi Samuel, bless you. Yes, sorry. Yami mani su obiye ye o Yesu Christo demon.

Spencer Israel and man Enoch, the engineer on duty. Impedance, bless you. All the drivers and security phone, bless you. Pascalina, bless you. Mwala Isaac, committee 18, bless you. Muti Nyami man in stop umau. Gabriel and Seni, Esimuye, oh yesu demo. And Adui, Mekobompa ya mamunina. It has to stop. The numbers again. Went me a mouth for the annual bit me a bonnetina. Numbers near 2. MTN 02 45. Another 45 0404. 02-45-45-0404. 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

0: 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Yeah. 030-221-6561 Dr. Sharp, bring me both from Grand Zay Free. Any crank as soon as we need to mean you want to want to. 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
0: obi ajo asase
1: na repeating I hope
0: you can see yourself. What the papers and about me, boo? What the papers and about? If I show bar, you're about to go crook when you're near Chiro and won't add the cacra. What you say? Aha, near Yamo, and yeah, you're better for dinner so afraid. Obias, what you be at the embacho, sharp or Jimmy B.A.D. If you have a bang in a yagma, your genuine is first near Giancas as a sin dear, your marginiska. Back your sanity.
1: But you're telling me that time and now what on who do you want to? On who do you want to? On who do you want to? If you depend on children, if you can't be king, you're telling me.
0: Masa, Oba, no other kind of one. Why? Now, me say,
1: if you can't break it down also.
0: Pay your footings here and just see. What yes, you be I see a DBB amount, the obey, see what way you never bechre. You all no, you may be a yen, yen, ye fake, you may, what in a matron. Oba, Savono, would you come to your nipano, and I say, say, I'm part of me ba, me bow, tiny a matre we. Say, Coco, and to me, and you be a mawa, and then keep a money, my quack would get it. 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
0: worst
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0: Udi entie kura upa wo fre fre. Ne num radio num. Kase ni o kase o phone suna sa. Ebeba radio num. So why? 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
1: Maju.
0: Ejo so.
1: Maju.
0: Already you know what's wrong. Carton. Uti already you know. Uti ya yebete. 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
1: kwa
0: ko
1: hello
0: meet you
1: major
0: major so
1: Maju.
0: Maju so.
1: Yeah, what did you say?
0: Oh, friend, me san sem be broke ya. No, wakasa. Why?
1: But then, why? Yes, you're not. I'm going to hear
0: Mofre na yehwe na bibia ye betimi atu obi kura mana ba behwe mo no ma ye betima mana ba why
1: o se e ko mu kwa dia ko ba wala ye ku ye ku padi na no ka zo ka ka zo anta
0: 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Yes.
3: Hello.
0: Yeah. Ubiya mfre mswidi ya nangese. I said, so I woke to our betting here because meet you.
3: Hello.
0: Yeah.
3: I'm a buyer of epilepsy, which is a.
0: Excellent.
3: You know, because I see a crab, I see here.
0: Oh, what do you know, hospital?
3: Beginning is that the non-fetal convulsion, see, you are called 37, I'm going to see a question machine, I'm going to see a lie, I'm going
0: What did you tell question machine more 37? And I hear him.
3: Still, after that, you know, still, I remember that so bad. You know, because I am a good
0: man. Me, bow. And 37. Now, Madame no Okoye.
3: That's one.
0: And Obani and Yama are published, you know, Bianti. Opa, man, you can't toy you a bolas.
3: That's it.
0: Opa, man, you can't toy Kubang, Bacho, Yamana, Ebeko. 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
1: 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Yeah, hello.
0: Yeah.
1: Good evening.
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1: Ame jami. 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
0: are better. 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Why? And I may babe, may babe, yeah, you know, I'll maybe running up. Why?
1: Left from numbers in account, why, Pastor?
0: Ah, Cartano. And the. Me one is will be unfree. And the me cool. Me poor sharp. And then the eyes and the idiom come on. 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

5 4 19 96 0 2 0 4 8 9 7 4 5 4 0 2 0 4 8 9 7 4 5 4. Miss Subium 02 6 6 1 4 another 1 4 6 9 0 2 6 6 1 4 another 1 4 6 9 0 5 0 5 5 4 19 96 0 5 0 5 5 4 19 96 0 2 0 4 8 9 7 4 5 4 0 2 0 4 8 9 7 4 5 4. Dr. Sharp, every day be your yeguma, connotation, me say 2026 in sono, a year, 200 Ghana cities, uba buaho, for ya deano, me bachoba, near muadura, uchescano, uba, na ye tiwa some shabby bia, near chiron, near bejia, tieni, I guess I mean nante, monomous yeba muadura, and sani akawi. 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In the Tiony note, put a note to her. Me back your team. 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And I Yadiana or the buyer, no, set any other buyer card the amount. I be at you awesome. Me back your. 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